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1: With World Cup play underway across the U.S., Mexico, and Canada, ticket scams aren't the only thing for fans to worry about. ABC's Jim Ryan says counterfeit swag's also a concern.
2: In the run-up to the FIFA Championship, Customs and Border Protection agents say they seized $6 million in fake jerseys, toys, soccer balls, sunglasses, and a host of other products labeled as official FIFA gear. That's only at the Port of Houston. CBP says the counterfeits came from the same country as most of the genuine items, China.
1: Waymo is recalling thousands of its self-driving vehicles because the software may send the cars where they don't belong.
3: 4,000 Waymo vehicles running the fifth-generation automated driving system are being recalled because a software might cause the self-driving vehicles to go through closed construction zones. According to a recall report, the vehicle might enter and drive at speed in freeway construction zones because the cars are failing to recognize the construction zones or the cars are prioritizing avoiding other freeway hazards. Waymo first identified the problem after 6 incidents in Phoenix, and later there were 7 more in San Francisco. Waymo is currently working on a remedy and has restricted its vehicles from freeway driving. Alex Stone, ABC News.
1: Federal regulators have ordered regional grid operators to help large energy users connect to aging electric transmission systems. The Federal Energy Regulatory Commission saying providers need to meet booming demand from power-hungry artificial intelligence data centers. Dave Packer, ABC News.
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Brett Eldridge is mean to me on your Real Country Thursday. My name is Al Farb. Thank you so much for having us on and making us a part of your day while we sit around and play all of your favorite Real Country songs. Right now, David Frizzell and Shelley West, you're the reason God made Oklahoma on Real Country.

0: Cody Johnson and the Painter on Your Real Country Thursday. My name is Al Farber. The average American father welcomes his first child at age 32, the oldest age in over 50 years. There are pros and cons to having kids later in life. While older fathers tend to be more financially and emotionally stable, sperm quality declines with age, making it more difficult to have a healthy baby. More of your favorite old country songs are coming up right around the quarter for you from Alabama, Lady Down on Love, Chris Young, I Could Take It From There, and more next right here on...
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0: Eddie Rabbit's got $2 in the jukebox on your Real Country Thursday. My name is Al Farbel. Don't depend on warm milk when you can't get to sleep. The best food for insomnia is a tart cherry. Tart cherries are among the richest food sources of melatonin, the same sleep-inducing hormone that is produced by the brain. One cup of tart cherry juice, or about 1/8 of a cup of dry tart cherries, should put you right out. More of your favorite Real Country songs are coming up right around the corner for you from Reba McEntire and Linda Davis. Does He Love You? Justin Moore, Time's Ticking, and more of your favorites are all coming up next on Real Country.
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5: 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On the overnight, north central Nebraska, looking at partly cloudy skies, temps down to about 52, north winds 5 to 10. Looking at Friday's forecast, partly sunny with a high near 82 degrees, west winds 5 to 10. Friday night, partly cloudy skies, temps down to about 52, and then showers likely on Saturday and possibly a thunderstorm, high near 75 degrees. On the overnight, south central South Dakota, just a 20% chance of rain showers, temps down to the mid-50s, north winds 6 to 10 becoming south. Looking at gradual clearing on Friday, sunshine with a high near 81 expected, west winds 10 to 15. Partly cloudy on Friday night, temps down to the mid-50s, an 80% chance of showers on Saturday, possibly a few thunderstorms in the afternoon. Breezy with a high near 77 for Saturday.
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0: Reba McEntire and Linda Davis, Does He Love You on Your Real Country Thursday night. My name is Al Farber, loving you with more of your favorite real country songs coming up next.
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2: From ABC News, I'm Dave Packer. The U.S. has lifted its blockade on Iran, and oil tankers started moving through the Strait of Hormuz. This just hours after President Trump and the president of Iran signed a memorandum of understanding to end the conflict and move into the next phase of talks. But a growing number of Republicans are criticizing the deal, prompting the vice president to defend it. To the White House and ABC's Mary Bruce.
3: Iran can now freely sell oil on the global market, something they were not able to do before the war. I pressed Vice President J.D. Vance about that.
4: Well, first of all, they've made very concrete nuclear commitments. They have committed to the destruction of the highly enriched stockpile that they have in their possession. But number two, all we've done is lift the blockade in the Straits of Hormuz. We basically returned it to where it was before the conflict.
3: But in the document, Iran does not commit to destroying its stockpile of highly enriched uranium.
2: A woman is dead and one other person injured after police in Sturbridge, Massachusetts say a driver crashed her vehicle into a hotel and fired several shots at the building. And then there's more.
5: At the time of death, no one knew she was pregnant at that point. But later, through our interviews, about 20 to 30 minutes after the fact, we found out that she was pregnant.
2: Worcester County District Attorney Joe Early, who says that the woman turned the gun on herself and died by suicide. Jennifer Hudson among the performers today at the Obama Presidential Center dedication ceremony in Chicago. Also in attendance, all living former presidents. Former President Obama.
6: If you come for a day, and you don't have time to see everything, I would urge you to skip the clips of my speeches. You have heard them all before. In favor of the stories of those ordinary citizens who helped make that change happen.
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7: From ABC News and Good Morning America, I'm Lori Bergamotto. Today's Brightly Moment is brought to you by Macy's. This Father's Day, we look back at one inspiring father and son duo.
8: Brought the idea to my dad to ride across the U.S.
9: Heck yeah. It's like a bucket list thing.
7: The pair started their 3,000-mile bike ride in Pacific City, Oregon, documenting the highlights of their days.
10: And I are biking across the United States on this rough road on this beautiful day.
7: After 42 days on the road, biking up to 80 miles a day, both father and son found something even greater than the joy of adventure.
8: I feel like I know who my dad is better after this trip.
9: It was really amazing, and just to see the man he's turned into was real special.
7: Both dad and son agree the best part of the experience was being together. This Brightly Moment has been brought to you by Macy's. This Father's Day, let Macy's be your guide to gifting.
2: A federal appeals court today ruled that the Trump administration can replace an exhibit at George Washington's home in Philadelphia about the people enslaved by Washington. The display was removed when the administration claimed it disparaged Americans. In a post to social media, Philadelphia Mayor Cheryl Parker said that she will fight to restore the display.
11: I will pursue every legal action possible in efforts to reverse this decision.
2: Russia says it was hit by one of the largest drone attacks of the year. Among the targets, an oil refinery in Moscow hit

0: For the second time in 3 days, ABC's Marcus Moore has more from London.
1: This war very much still active, more than 4 years after Russia's full-scale invasion. And all of this is unfolding as U.S. Secretary of War Pete Hegseth has called for a six-month review of the level of U.S. support for NATO. NATO members, of course, are faced with questions over the alliance's overall readiness if a wider war were to break out in the region.
0: A man is under arrest in eastern England after being accused of throwing a three-year-old into the crocodile enclosure of the Johnson Zoo in Oldhurst near the university city of Cambridge. The child suffered serious injuries and was taken to a local hospital. Detectives say they do not believe the suspect knew the boy. The incident is still being investigated, and the zoo says the enclosure will be closed for now. Dave Packer, ABC News.
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on Your Real Country Thursday night. My name is Al Farm. Hey, thank you so much for having us on and making this a part of your evening while we sit around and play all of your favorite real country songs right here in one place. Martina McBride right now to Wild Angels on Real Country.

0: does a goodbye go on your Real Country Thursday night? My name is Al Farbel. Dad should make out pretty well this Father's Day, which is coming up on Sunday, if in case you forgot. 77% of Americans will spend an average of $227 on the man who brought you into the world, but, you know, mom helped a little bit more. 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

0: The Oak Ridge Boys and Thank God for Kids on your Real Country Thursday night. My name is Al Farbel. Firstborns tend to be smarter and richer than their brothers and sisters. A Norwegian study found that firstborns had higher IQs than their siblings did. Other research has shown they're also more successful. Firstborns earn more than secondborns, who earn more than thirdborns, and so on and so on. More of your favorite real country songs are coming up right around the corner for you from Cal Smith Country Bumpkin, Ella Langley, Word for the Wind, and more next right here on Real Country.
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4: 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On the overnight, north central Nebraska, looking at partly cloudy skies, temps down to about 52, north winds 5 to 10. Looking at Friday's forecast, partly sunny with a high near 82 degrees, west winds 5 to 10. Friday night, partly cloudy skies, temps down to about 52, and then showers likely on Saturday and possibly a thunderstorm, high near 75 degrees. On the overnight, south central South Dakota, just a 20% chance of rain showers, temps down to the mid-50s, north winds 6 to 10 becoming south. Looking at gradual clearing on Friday, sunshine with a high near 81 expected, west winds 10 to 15. Partly cloudy on Friday night, temps down to the mid-50s, then an 80% chance of showers on Saturday, possibly a few thunderstorms in the afternoon, breezy with a high near 77 for Saturday.

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11: 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The Patriotic Boat Parade will be an added attraction too. 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
2: From ABC News, I'm Dave Packer. President Trump signed the Memorandum of Understanding with Iran in order to reopen the Strait of Hormuz in exchange for some immediate sanctions relief and the lifting of the U.S. naval blockade. But Trump does not yet have the final nuclear agreement with Iran, only an agreement to talk about it. ABC's Mary Bruce at the White House.
3: 24 hours after signing the peace deal, President Trump under fire from top Republicans on Capitol Hill, who called the deal a win for Iran. The chairman of the Senate Intelligence Committee calls the deal a windfall for Iran.
4: We're going to lift sanctions on Iran's oil exports right away. They're going to use it to rebuild their drone stockpiles, their missiles, to fund Hamas and to fund Hezbollah.
3: Iran can now freely sell oil on the global market, something they were not able to do before the war.
2: And we've learned that Vice President J.D. Vance is not traveling to Switzerland tonight for discussions as talks with Iran on the details of a signed deal still need to be worked out. Ukraine calls it a tit-for-tat targeting Moscow.
5: Russian officials said that Ukraine launched some 550 drones and missiles. A number of them were intercepted, those intercepts happening in the sky, but in some cases debris falling to the ground. There was another explosion in one of those intercepts. Authorities in Moscow said that 17 people, including two children, were injured there.
2: ABC's Marcus Moore. It's the second time in 3 days that Moscow has been hit by drones. Not only is the algae in the newly repaired Lincoln Memorial reflecting pool turning the water green, ABC Chief Washington correspondent Jonathan Carl says the blue paint that President Trump just ordered is peeling off the bottom of the pool now.
6: By last week, the pool was blue and beautiful. 2 days later, it started to turn green. 4 days after that, algae everywhere. Today, workers were wading through the pool, cleaning out the algae and the dirt.
2: Price tag for the work, $14 million taxpayer dollars. 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
7: From ABC News and Good Morning America, I'm Lori Bergamotto. Today's Brightly Moment is brought to you by Macy's. This Father's Day, we look back at one inspiring father and son duo.
8: Brought the idea to my dad to ride across the U.S.
9: Heck yeah. It's like a bucket list thing.
7: The pair started their 3,000-mile bike ride in Pacific City, Oregon, documenting the highlights of their days.
10: Now I are biking across the United States on this rough road on this beautiful day.
7: After 42 days on the road, biking up to 80 miles a day, both father and son found something even greater than the joy of adventure.
8: I feel like I know who my dad is better after this trip.
9: It was really amazing, and just to see the man he's turned into was real special.
7: Both dad and son agree the best part of the experience was being together. This Brightly Moment has been brought to you by Macy's. This Father's Day, let Macy's be your guide to gifting.
2: Major celebration in Lower Manhattan for the NBA champions, the New York Knicks. It's been 53 years since the Knicks won their last championship. Viewing areas for fans to watch the ticker tape parade and Lower Broadway filled to capacity hours before the start. New York City Mayor Zoran Mamdani told us the fans have been waiting to celebrate this moment.
11: People have been waiting. Sure. And we have been so close so many times before. And the tears of joy you've seen across the city, we want that to also be a part of the ceremony.
2: Now to Southern California, where the Joint Terrorism Task Force is helping San Diego police investigate a suspicious vehicle.
12: Police in San Diego say a suspicious vehicle was seen near the Islamic Center of San Diego on Thursday afternoon. That Islamic Center was a site of a deadly active shooter incident last month perpetrated by two teenage boys who killed three victims and then themselves. When police stopped the vehicle on Thursday, they say they found a Nazi flag and a suspicious canister in the vehicle. The driver was detained. Police say there is no active threat, but an arson team and the FBI's Joint Terrorism Task Force were called in to help investigate. Alex Stone, ABC News.
2: A record number of people are expected to travel for the Juneteenth holiday weekend. The TSA is expecting millions to pass through its checkpoints today. Oil prices are falling and lower gas prices

0: could lead to even more people hitting the roads to travel. I'm Dave Packer, ABC News.
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Shenandoah and Luke Combs, Two Dozen Roses on your Real Country Thursday night. My name is Al Farm. Hey, thank you so much for having us on and making us a part of your evening while we sit around and play all of your favorite Real Country songs right here in one place right now. The late, great Toby Keith, Should Have Been a Cowboy on Real Country.

It's the King George Strait. She'll leave you with a smile on your Real Country Thursday night. My name is Al Farbo. We know we have to apply sunscreen when we go outside, but putting it on while we're inside, well, yes, if you're on a plane. Applying sunscreen on airplanes is important since UV exposure can be significant, especially through windows. 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

0: imagine it won't be long on your Real Country Thursday night. My name is Al Farbell. Pregnant women have to watch out for mosquitoes this summer. If you're a woman who is expecting, you emit more carbon dioxide and your abdomen has a higher temperature than when you're not pregnant, drawing mosquitoes right to you. 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

0: 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You'll know what's going on in Central South Dakota and North Central Nebraska. 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
1: 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On the overnight, North Central Nebraska, looking at partly cloudy skies, temps down to about 52, north winds 5 to 10. Looking at Friday's forecast, partly sunny with a high near 82 degrees, west winds 5 to 10. Friday night, partly cloudy skies, temps down to about 52, and then showers likely on Saturday and possibly a thunderstorm, high near 75 degrees. On the overnight, South Central South Dakota, just a 20% chance of rain showers, temps down to the mid-50s, north winds 6 to 10 becoming south. Looking at gradual clearing on Friday, sunshine with a high near 81 expected, west winds 10 to 15. Partly cloudy on Friday night, temps down to the mid-50s. Then an 80% chance of showers on Saturday, possibly a few thunderstorms in the afternoon. Breezy with a high near 77 for Saturday.
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0: Tanya Tucker, Strong Enough to Bend on your Real Country Thursday night. My name is Al Farb with more of your favorites coming up from Katie Chesney. She thinks my tractor's sexy. Randy Travis said those three wooden crosses and more next on Real Country.
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2: From ABC News, I'm Dave Packer. A growing number of Republicans are speaking out against the Iran deal that the president signed to bring an end to the war.

0: Senator Ted Cruz said it would be an enormous mistake to include a $300 billion account to rebuild Iran as part of the memo of understanding.
1: Giving billions of dollars to theocratic lunatics who want to murder us is an exceptionally bad idea.
0: And Vice President J.D. Vance playing defense.
2: The U.S. pledges to work to unfreeze some $24 billion in Iranian assets and to help create a $300 billion reconstruction fund for Iran. Vance dismissing critics with an especially harsh warning for anguished Israelis, America's partners in this war, but not in this deal.
3: Anybody in Israel who thinks their biggest problem is the President of the United States needs to wake up and smell the reality of the situation that country is in.
4: The reality here in Washington is that many Republicans fear that Iran will benefit from this deal and use any money they receive to rebuild its military and fund terrorism.
0: ABC's Mary Bruce. Cuban lawmakers today unanimously approving sweeping reforms backed by the Communist Party that would privatize a vast swath of the country's socialist economy, including allowing private banks and real estate ventures. Arthur's now a post-tropical storm, but parts of Louisiana and Mississippi, the damage is done.
5: Families in waist-deep water looking for dry land. Flash flood emergencies fueled by remnants of Tropical Storm Arthur. In Stone County, Mississippi, rescuers in boats using paddles to pound on windows, pulling people and pets from multiple inundated RVs. More than 2 feet of rain in spots.
0: ABC's Faith Abube in Mobile, Alabama. A star-studded celebration for the grand opening of the Obama Presidential Center in Chicago.
6: Three former presidents and first ladies joining the Obamas in the city where it all started with that victory speech nearly two decades ago.
0: That's ABC's Alex Perez. You're listening to ABC News.
7: From ABC News and Good Morning America, I'm Lori Bergamotto. Today's Brightly Moment is brought to you by Macy's. This Father's Day, we look back at one inspiring father and son duo.
8: Brought the idea to my dad to ride across the U.S.
9: Heck yeah. It's like a bucket list thing.
7: The pair started their 3,000-mile bike ride in Pacific City, Oregon, documenting the highlights of their days.
10: Now I'm biking across the United States on this rough road on this beautiful day.
7: After 42 days on the road, biking up to 80 miles a day, both father and son found something even greater than the joy of adventure.
8: I feel like I know who my dad is better after this trip.
9: It was really amazing, and just to see the man he's turned into was real special.
7: Both dad and son agree the best part of the experience was being together. This Brightly Moment has been brought to you by Macy's. This Father's Day, let Macy's be your guide to gifting.
0: Russia says it was hit by one of the largest drone attacks of the year. Moscow says hundreds of drones were launched at the city. An oil refinery in Moscow struck for the second time in 3 days. ABC's Marcus Moore from London.
11: This was a massive strike carried out in Moscow. We've seen some extraordinary pictures, plumes of smoke rising into the air over the capital, Ukraine, targeting a key oil refinery in Moscow. Ukraine's President Zelensky saying, if Ukraine burns, Moscow will burn.
0: Felony charges have been filed in Los Angeles against a popular comedian accused of not paying his taxes for years.
12: Carlos Mencia tours the country performing and is best known for his Comedy Central series, Mind of Mencia. Now Los Angeles County District Attorney Nathan Hochman announcing 12 felony counts against Mencia, alleging he did not pay any of his taxes from 2019 to 2024. And allegedly ignored all notices to pay on $8.7 million in income.
13: I am guessing that Mr. Mencia thought that taxes were maybe a laughing matter, but they're not a laughing matter.
12: If convicted of the charges, Mencia could get 10 years in state prison and have to pay back all of the taxes plus interest. Alex Stone, ABC News, Los Angeles.
0: The FDA has moved closer to approving a new kind of flu vaccine made with the same mRNA process that was used to make the COVID-19 vaccines, for use by older people ahead of this winter's flu season. Dave Packer, ABC News.
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Garth Brooks, Papa Love Mama on your Real Country Thursday night. My name is Al Farb. Thank you so much for driving through your evening with us while we sit around and play all of your favorite Real Country songs right here in one place, like Steve Warner and The Weeknd, right now on Real Country.

George Strait Love's going to make it all right on your Real Country Thursday night. My name is Al Farber. The first day of summer is Sunday. Don't be surprised if you notice your mood improving. Longer days and warmer weather can boost serotonin levels, improving mood and energy. More of your favorite Real Country songs are coming up right around the quarter of four from Martina McBride, I Love You, Alan Jackson, Small Town Southern Man, and more on the way made possible by Progressive Insurance. 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

Century Thursday night. My name is Al Farbell. How do you feel about people walking around the gym locker room in their birthday suits? A majority of those polled, 54%, said that they are uncomfortable with nudity in the locker room. The other 46% say, well, they just let it all hang out. More of your favorite old country songs are coming up right around the corner for you from Tim McGraw. If you're reading this,

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9: 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On the overnight, north central Nebraska, looking at partly cloudy skies, temps down to about 52, north winds 5 to 10. Looking at Friday's forecast, partly sunny with a high near 82 degrees, west winds 5 to 10. Friday night, partly cloudy skies, temps down to about 52, and then showers likely on Saturday and possibly a thunderstorm, high near 75 degrees. On the overnight, south central South Dakota, just a 20% chance of rain showers, temps down to the mid-50s, north winds 6 to 10 becoming south. Looking at gradual clearing on Friday, sunshine with a high near 81 expected, west winds 10 to 15. Partly cloudy on Friday night, temps down to the mid-50s, then an 80% chance of showers on Saturday, possibly a few thunderstorms in the afternoon, breezy with a high near 77 for Saturday.
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2: From ABC News, I'm Dave Packer. A state of emergency declared in Louisiana after post-tropical storm Arthur tore through. Widespread damage and flooding, more than 2 feet of rain in some spots. ABC's Faith Abube is farther along the Gulf Coast.
3: Here in Mobile, Alabama, several roads shut down because of the flooding, but drivers have been ignoring some of these signs. Authorities are urging people to stay off the roads because this area could see up to another foot of rain by the time all of this is over.
2: A flood threat into the morning. Vice President J.D. Vance delaying his trip to Switzerland. It was expected to leave for a new round of talks on Thursday night focused on implementing the deal with Iran, but the White House is now citing logistics of the negotiations, saying they've never been simple. Earlier, the vice president defended the memorandum of understanding which allows Iran to resume oil sales.
4: The United States isn't giving up a cent of money to Iran, and even the economic benefits, the sanctions relief and so forth that comes along with this bargain only happens if the Iranians perform.
2: National Park Service employees spent Thursday trying to clean up the Lincoln Memorial reflecting pool days after workers finished painting the bottom of the pool American flag blue at the direction of President

0: and Trump, the water turned green from algae. On top of that, the new paint is starting to peel.
1: No comment yet from the White House. The company that painted the pool had virtually no experience as a federal contractor.
2: You're going to have something you're going to be very proud of, and it'll last for 50 to 100 years before you have to do anything.
1: Last week, the pool was blue. 2 days later, it started to turn green. And then 4 days later, algae appeared everywhere. Workers seen pouring in hydrogen peroxide. The Department of Interior saying workers were using nanobubble technology to remove it.
0: ABC's Jacqueline Lee. Luigi Mangione's legal team Thursday withdrew its intention to evoke a psychiatric defense in the state trial over the killing of UnitedHealthcare CEO Brian Thompson one day after announcing it in court. 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
0: It's an unexpected breakout story of the 2026 FIFA World Cup. The team from Algeria has adopted Lawrence, Kansas as its unofficial home, and the city has pulled out all the stops to make sure the team feels welcome. Mayor Brad Finkeldye says it's been an amazing experience so far.
11: To me, it goes beyond soccer. It goes to what this world really should be about, which is embracing each other, embracing different communities, and just making it a great place to live and enjoy life.
0: At the official dedication at the Obama Presidential Center on the south side of Chicago Thursday, former President Barack Obama described it as a reminder of what the nation can achieve when citizens embrace shared responsibilities. ABC's Alex Perez was there.
12: President Obama addressing our divided nation.
13: People aren't looking for perpetual anger and division. They are looking for fairness and common sense and mutual respect. That deep in our gut, we want to find a way to turn towards each other again, not further away.
12: He's now hoping the 19-acre campus with a museum, library, and park will bring people together.
0: Election officials in California say a proposed billionaire tax has collected enough signatures to be on the November ballot. The proposed tax would counter federal health care cuts with a one-time tax on individuals worth more than $1 billion living in the state as of January. Dave Packer, ABC News.
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Justin Cole Moore, Small Town USA, right here in real country. He's from a small town in Arkansas. How you doing? I'm Tammy Lively. We've got some Neil McCoy for you as we keep things rolling. Give me that wink right here in real country.

That's Hardy right here in Real Country. You know, he says that besides playing shows for audiences, his favorite thing to do on the road is to go get on the band bus after a show and just sit and laugh and jam and have a good time. That sounds delightful. Really does. I'm Tammy. We've got some great music on the way. I want you to keep it here for Alan Jackson and look out for the Charlie Daniels Band. They're coming.

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We know you're all fans of this locally owned AM radio station. We are Country 1260.

Highway 101 Whiskey, If You Were a Woman, right here in Real Country. How you doing? I'm Tammy Lively. Father's Day coming up this Sunday. You know, in Germany, Father's Day is celebrated a little differently than it is here. It's traditionally a day that men pull wagons filled with beer and food into the woods or through town for a day of drinking. I'm sure American dads wish that's exactly what they did too. It's also a day when, I guess,

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9: 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On the overnight, north central Nebraska, looking at partly cloudy skies, temps down to about 52, north winds 5 to 10. Looking at Friday's forecast, partly sunny with a high near 82 degrees, west winds 5 to 10. Friday night, partly cloudy skies, temps down to about 52, and then showers likely on Saturday and possibly a thunderstorm, high near 75 degrees. On the overnight, south central South Dakota, just a 20% chance of rain showers, temps down to the mid-50s, north winds 6 to 10 becoming south. Looking at gradual clearing on Friday, sunshine with a high near 81 expected, west winds 10 to 15. Partly cloudy on Friday night, temps down to the mid-50s, then an 80% chance of showers on Saturday, possibly a few thunderstorms in the afternoon, breezy with a high near 77 for Saturday.
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0: It's Conway Twitty right here in Real Country. I'm Tammy Lively. Are you having fun watching the World Cup? You know, it's been more fun, I think, than I anticipated. I love seeing all the Europeans and finding out the things that they're loving about America. I think that's a lot of fun. But 6 in 10 Americans say that they are soccer fans, which, of course, the Europeans would say you're really not a soccer fan if you call it soccer. They like to call it football.
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2: From ABC News, I'm Dave Packer. With the signing of the peace deal between the U.S. and Iran, the U.S. has lifted its blockade on Iran, and oil tankers started moving through the Strait of Hormuz. But lawmakers on both sides of the aisle, as well as some in Israel, are raising questions about whether the U.S. gave away too much. Vice President J.D. Vance responded Thursday. ABC's Mary Bruce has more.
3: The U.S. pledges to work to unfreeze some $24 billion in Iranian assets and to help create a $300 billion reconstruction fund for Iran. Vance dismissing critics with an especially harsh warning for anguished Israelis, America's partners in this war, but not in this deal.
4: Anybody in Israel who thinks their biggest problem is the President of the United States needs to wake up and smell the reality of the situation that country is in.
5: The reality here in Washington is that many Republicans fear that Iran will benefit from this deal and use any money they receive to rebuild its military and fund terrorism.
2: Arthur is now a post-tropical storm as it continues to push east along the Gulf Coast overnight, moving out of Mississippi and into Alabama. In Baldwin City, Amelia Pittman spent Thursday packing to get out of there as water rose.
6: We wanted to see how high the river was and see if anybody needed help, to see if we could help them get out. I saw three snakes down at the river in the water. My mom nearly stepped on one.
2: A shocking attack at a zoo in England. A man arrested for allegedly throwing a toddler into a crocodile enclosure. The boy taken to a hospital with serious injuries. Friday is Juneteenth, a federal holiday that commemorates the end of slavery in the U.S. Houston will hold its commemoration in Emancipation Park, the first public park in Texas, purchased by four former slaves in 1872. Jacqueline Bostick, great-granddaughter of one of those men, about its legacy.
7: It shows that freedom can exist, that it does exist, and that you have to help make that exist.
2: You're listening to ABC News.

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1: National Park Service employees were at the Lincoln Memorial Reflecting Pool Thursday trying to kill algae after a more than $14 million restoration touted by the Trump administration. ABC Chief Washington correspondent Jonathan Carl.
2: Washington's iconic reflecting pool is looking dirty and green. The brand new coat of blue paint already peeling off the bottom. No comment on that yet from the White House. The company that painted the pool had virtually no experience as a federal contractor.
1: A federal appeals court Thursday ruled that the Trump administration can replace a slavery exhibit at George Washington's home in Philadelphia. Some panels telling the stories of people enslaved by Washington had been removed when the administration claimed they disparage Americans. And opposed to social media, Philadelphia Mayor Sherelle Parker said she'll fight to restore the exhibit.
3: We cannot and we will not rest until the full story of American history, including the existence of slavery at the president's house here in our great city of Philadelphia, the birthplace of democracy, is told.
1: The Ebola outbreak in Congo and Uganda is the worst known outbreak at this stage and has claimed more than 200 lives in its first month, according to Africa's Centers for Disease Control and Prevention. Africa CDC warned officials are still far from bringing this outbreak under control. Dave Packer, ABC News.
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Such a great song. Lee Bryce, I Drive Your Truck, right here in Real Country, where we've got a ton of great songs lined up for you. I'm going to get to some Tracy Byrd, a classic from Dolly, and look out for Randy Travis. He's coming up.

0: Cody Johnson with The Fall right here in Real Country. Cody will be one of many performers this Thursday night, June 25th on ABC. The CMA Fest presented by SoFi is going to be broadcast then. It will be streaming the next day on Hulu. But look for Cody, Lainey Wilson, Luke Bryan, Florida Georgia Line, Blake Shelton.
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2: 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On the overnight, north central Nebraska, looking at partly cloudy skies, temps down to about 52, north winds 5 to 10. Looking at Friday's forecast, partly sunny with a high near 82 degrees, west winds 5 to 10. Friday night, partly cloudy skies, temps down to about 52, and then showers likely on Saturday and possibly a thunderstorm, high near 75 degrees. On the overnight, south central South Dakota, just a 20% chance of rain showers, temps down to the mid-50s, north winds 6 to 10 becoming south. Looking at gradual clearing on Friday, sunshine with a high near 81 expected, west winds 10 to 15. Partly cloudy on Friday night, temps down to the mid-50s, then an 80% chance of showers on Saturday, possibly a few thunderstorms in the afternoon, breezy with a high near 77 for Saturday.
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0: That's Reba McEntire, who is going to be a part of a big celebration for America's 250th birthday. She'll be celebrating with Disney Celebrates America, Nashville's Star Spangled Bash. Tim McGraw, the Brothers Osborne, Clint Black, Little Big Town. Ought to be a good one. Make sure you're looking for that. 8 Eastern on ABC and Disney Plus.
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2: From ABC News, I'm Dave Packer. A state of emergency declared in Louisiana after post-tropical storm Arthur tore through. Widespread damage and flooding, more than 2 feet of rain in some spots. ABC's Faith Abube is farther along the Gulf Coast.
3: Here in Mobile, Alabama, several roads shut down because of the flooding, but drivers have been ignoring some of these signs. Authorities are urging people to stay off the roads because this area could see up to another foot of rain by the time all of this is over.
2: A flood threat into the morning. Vice President J.D. Vance delaying his trip to Switzerland. He was expected to leave for a new round of talks on Thursday night focused on implementing the deal with Iran, but the White House is now citing logistics of the negotiations, saying they've never been simple. Earlier, the vice president defended the memorandum of understanding which allows Iran to resume oil sales.
4: The United States isn't giving up a cent of money to Iran, and even the economic benefits, the sanctions relief and so forth that comes along with this bargain only happens if the Iranians perform.
2: National Park Service employees spent Thursday trying to clean up the Lincoln Memorial reflecting pool days after workers finished painting the bottom of the pool American flag blue. At the direction of President Trump, the water turned green from algae. On top of that, the new paint is starting to peel.
5: No comment yet from the White House. The company that painted the pool had virtually no experience as a federal contractor.
6: You can have something you're going to be very proud of, and it'll last for 50 to 100 years before you have to do anything.
5: Last week, the pool was blue. 2 days later, it started to turn green. And then 4 days later, algae appeared everywhere. Workers seen pouring in hydrogen peroxide. The Department of Interior saying workers were using nanobubble technology to remove it.
2: ABC's Jacqueline Lee. Luigi Mangione's legal team Thursday withdrew its intention to evoke a psychiatric defense in the state trial over the killing of UnitedHealthcare CEO Brian Thompson one day after announcing it in court. You're listening to ABC News.
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1: It's an unexpected breakout story of the 2026 FIFA World Cup. The team from Algeria has adopted Lawrence, Kansas as its unofficial home, and the city has pulled out all the stops to make sure the team feels welcome. Mayor Brad Finkeldey says it's been an amazing experience so far.
2: To me, it goes beyond soccer. It goes to what this world really should be about, which is embracing each other, embracing different communities, and just making it a great place to live and enjoy life.
1: At the official dedication at the Obama Presidential Center on the south side of Chicago Thursday, former President Barack Obama described it as a reminder of what the nation can achieve when citizens embrace shared responsibilities. ABC's Alex Perez was there.
3: President Obama addressing our divided nation.
4: People aren't looking for perpetual anger and division. They are looking for fairness and common sense and mutual respect. That deep in our gut, we want to find a way to turn towards each other again, not further away.
3: He's now hoping the 19-acre campus with a museum, library, and park will bring people together.
1: Election officials in California say a proposed billionaire tax has collected enough signatures to be on the November ballot. The proposed tax would counter federal health care cuts with a one-time tax on individuals worth more than $1 billion living in the state as of January. Dave Packer, ABC News.
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0: a fun sing-along from Patti Loveless here in Real Country, where we're doing some John Anderson for you. This one's called 1959.
1: Cigarettes were a quarter then.

Jordan Davis, Next Thing You Know, right here in Real Country. Hi there, I'm Tammy Lively. I think we are close enough to the weekend to officially kick it off, don't you? Looking forward to that soccer match, USA taking on Australia. That one's coming up Friday night. Yesterday, I think I said it was last night. I was all mixed up, but it's happening tonight. So let's go, Team USA. Keep it here. We've got some good stuff on the way. Dwight Yoakam with one of my faves next.

Whether you're a fan of the Cougars, Black Panthers, or Falcons, we know you're all fans of small town radio. And that's us, Country 1260.

0: That's Tucker Wetmore, Wind Up Missing You in Real Country. I'm Tammy Lively. Father's Day this Sunday. Maybe you're taking your dad to a baseball game. Well, here's a fun stat you can throw out. I guess since 1862, at least 850 baseball fans have been killed while watching a game. They say the average game sends about 40 high-speed projectiles into the stands. Yikes. Duck and cover.
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0: 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On the overnight, north central Nebraska, looking at partly cloudy skies. Temps down to about 52. North winds 5 to 10. Looking at Friday's forecast, partly sunny with a high near 82 degrees. West winds 5 to 10. Friday night, partly cloudy skies. Temps down to about 52. And then showers likely on Saturday and possibly a thunderstorm. High near 75 degrees. On the overnight, south central South Dakota, just a 20% chance of rain showers. Temps down to the mid-50s. North winds 6 to 10 becoming south. Looking at gradual clearing on Friday. Sunshine with a high near 81 expected. West winds 10 to 15. Partly cloudy on Friday night. Temps down to the mid-50s. Then an 80% chance of showers on Saturday. Possibly a few thunderstorms in the afternoon. Breezy with a high near 77 for Saturday.
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0: That's Billy Currington. He's giving you good directions right here in Real Country. I'm Tammy Lively. That is something that I cannot do. I am directionally challenged, but I can give you some great country music. How about that? We're going to do some George Jones before long, and it looks like Riley Green. He's coming up in minutes right here in Real Country.
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2: From ABC News, I'm Dave Packer. A growing number of Republicans are speaking out against the Iran deal that the president signed to bring an end to the war. Senator Ted Cruz said it would be an enormous mistake to include a $300 billion account to rebuild Iran as part of the memo of understanding.
3: Giving billions of dollars to theocratic lunatics who want to murder us is an exceptionally bad idea.
2: And Vice President J.D. Vance playing defense.
4: The U.S. pledges to work to unfreeze some $24 billion in Iranian assets and to help create a $300 billion reconstruction fund for Iran. Vance dismissing critics with an especially harsh warning for anguished Israelis, America's partners in this war, but not in this deal.
5: Anybody in Israel who thinks their biggest problem is the president of the United States needs to wake up and smell the reality of the situation that country is in.
6: The reality here in Washington is that many Republicans fear that Iran will benefit from this deal and use any money they receive to rebuild its military and fund terrorism.
2: ABC's Mary Bruce. Cuban lawmakers today unanimously approving sweeping reforms backed by the Communist Party that would privatize a vast swath of the country's socialist economy, including allowing private banks and real estate ventures. Arthur's now a post-tropical storm, but parts of Louisiana and Mississippi, the damage is done.
7: Families in waist-deep water looking for dry land. Flash flood emergencies fueled by remnants of Tropical Storm Arthur. In Stone County, Mississippi, rescuers in boats using paddles to pound on windows, pulling people and pets from multiple inundated RVs. More than 2 feet of rain in spots.
2: ABC's Faith Abube in Mobile, Alabama. A star-studded celebration for the grand opening of the Obama Presidential Center in Chicago.
8: Three former presidents and first ladies joining the Obamas in the city where it all started with that victory speech nearly two decades ago.
2: That's ABC's Alex Perez. You're listening to ABC News.
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2: Russia says it was hit by one of the largest drone attacks of the year. Moscow says hundreds of drones were launched at the city. An oil refinery in Moscow struck for the second time in 3 days. ABC's Marcus Moore from London.
11: This was a massive strike carried out in Moscow. We've seen some extraordinary pictures, plumes of smoke rising into the air over the capital, Ukraine, targeting a key oil refinery in Moscow. Ukraine's President Zelensky said

0: saying if Ukraine burns, Moscow will burn.
1: Felony charges have been filed in Los Angeles against a popular comedian accused of not paying his taxes for years.
2: Carlos Mencia tours the country performing and is best known for his Comedy Central series Mind of Mencia. Now Los Angeles County District Attorney Nathan Hochman announcing 12 felony counts against Mencia, alleging he did not pay any of his taxes from 2019 to 2024. And allegedly ignored all notices to pay on $8.7 million in income.
3: I am guessing that Mr. Mencia thought that taxes were maybe a laughing matter, but they're not a laughing matter.
2: If convicted of the charges, Mencia could get 10 years in state prison and have to pay back all of the taxes plus interest. Alex Stone, ABC News, Los Angeles.
1: The FDA has moved closer to approving a new kind of flu vaccine made with the same mRNA process that was used to make the COVID-19 vaccines, for use by older people ahead of this winter's flu season. Dave Packer, ABC News.
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6: 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We are Country.

That's a song that'll be on a lot of our hearts this Father's Day weekend, One More Day. Music from Diamond Rio. Listen, if you're lucky enough to have your dad, make sure you spend some time with him on Sunday. Here's one from Reba as we keep things rolling here with You Lift Me Up in Real Country.

George Burge, cowboy songs right here in Real Country, where we've got some great artists on the way. Going to do some Johnny Lee, Carrie Underwood's coming up, and it looks like we'll do some Clint Black for you. Stick around. He's next in Real Country.

0: Ray Price for the good times right here in real country. Hey, we've been talking a lot about Father's Day, but don't forget, today is a federal holiday. Today is Juneteenth, the day that we celebrate freedom and equal rights in the United States. It was on this date back in 1865 that the Union soldiers were finally able to enforce the Emancipation Proclamation in Texas, and they freed the remaining slaves. So today, definitely a day for celebration. And remember, banks will be closed today and there will be no activity on Wall Street.
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8: 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On the overnight, north central Nebraska, looking at partly cloudy skies, temps down to about 52, north winds 5 to 10. Looking at Friday's forecast, partly sunny with a high near 82 degrees, west winds 5 to 10. Friday night, partly cloudy skies, temps down to about 52, and then showers likely on Saturday and possibly a thunderstorm, high near 75 degrees. On the overnight, south central South Dakota, just a 20% chance of rain showers, temps down to the mid-50s, north winds 6 to 10 becoming south. Looking at gradual clearing on Friday, sunshine with a high near 81 expected, west winds 10 to 15. Partly cloudy on Friday night, temps down to the mid-50s, then an 80% chance of showers on Saturday, possibly a few thunderstorms in the afternoon. Breezy with a high near 77 for Saturday.
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John Michael Montgomery sold right here in Real Country. Hey, did you know that the World Cup is the most expensive trophy of any sport? 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It's got a malachite base.

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2: From ABC News, I'm Dave Packer. A state of emergency declared in Louisiana after post-tropical storm Arthur tore through. Widespread damage and flooding, more than 2 feet of rain in some spots. ABC's Faith Abube is farther along the Gulf Coast.
3: Here in Mobile, Alabama, several roads shut down because of the flooding, but drivers have been ignoring some of these signs. Authorities are urging people to stay off the roads because this area could see up to another foot of rain by the time all of this is over.
2: A flood threat into the morning. Vice President J.D. Vance delaying his trip to Switzerland. He was expected to leave for a new round of talks on Thursday night focused on implementing the deal with Iran, but the White House is now citing logistics of the negotiations, saying they've never been simple. Earlier, the vice president defended the memorandum of understanding which allows Iran to resume oil sales.
4: The United States isn't giving up a cent of money to Iran, and even the economic benefits, the sanctions relief and so forth that comes along with this bargain only happens if the Iranians perform.
2: National Park Service employees spent Thursday trying to clean up the Lincoln Memorial reflecting pool days after workers finished painting the bottom of the pool American flag blue. At the direction of President Trump, the water turned green from algae. On top of that, the new paint is starting to peel.
5: No comment yet from the White House. The company that painted the pool had virtually no experience as a federal contractor.
6: You can have something you're going to be very proud of, and it'll last for 50 to 100 years before you have to do anything.
5: Last week, the pool was blue. 2 days later, it started to turn green. And then 4 days later, algae appeared everywhere. Workers seen pouring in hydrogen peroxide. The Department of Interior saying workers were using nanobubble technology to remove it.
2: ABC's Jacqueline Lee. Luigi Mangione's legal team Thursday withdrew its intention to evoke a psychiatric defense in the state trial over the killing of UnitedHealthcare CEO Brian Thompson, one day after announcing it in court. You're listening to ABC News.
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2: It's an unexpected breakout story of the 2026 FIFA World Cup. The team from Algeria has adopted Lawrence, Kansas as its unofficial home, and the city has pulled out all the stops to make sure the team feels welcome. Mayor Brad Finkeldey says it's been an amazing experience so far.
9: To me, it goes beyond soccer. It goes to what this world really should be about, which is embracing each other, embracing different communities, and just making it a great place to live and enjoy life.
2: At the official dedication at the Obama Presidential Center on the south side of Chicago Thursday, former President Barack Obama described it as a reminder of what the nation can achieve when citizens embrace shared responsibilities. ABC's Alex Perez was there.
10: President Obama addressing our divided nation.
11: People aren't looking for perpetual anger and division. They are looking for fairness and common sense and mutual respect. That deep in our gut, we want to find a way to turn towards each other again, not further away.
10: He's now hoping the 19-acre campus with a museum, library, and park will bring people together.
2: Election officials in California say a proposed billionaire tax has collected enough signatures to be on the November ballot. The proposed tax would counter federal health care cuts with a one-time tax on individuals worth more than $1 billion.

0: billion dollars living in the state as of January. Dave Packer, ABC News.
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co-authored a book with historian John Meacham back in 2019, Songs of America. He said it was one of his favorite projects ever. Here's Tim with I Like It, I Love It, right here in Real Country.

Jason Aldean. How far does a goodbye go? Right here in Real Country, where we've got music coming up from Mark Wills, Faith Hill, and it looks like Ronnie Millsap, too. Keep it here.

0: Willie Nelson with a cover of the Allman Brothers classic Midnight Rider right here in Real Country. Okay, with Father's Day this weekend, you're seeing lots of lists out there of the best dads of all time. The best TV dads is the list I'm talking about right now. This is kind of a funny list, too. The top five were Dan Connor from Roseanne, Carl Winslow from Family Matters, Bob Belcher from Bob's Burgers, Andy Taylor from The Andy Griffith Show, and Al Bundy. In at number one from Married with Children.
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0: I'm Tammy. 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We'll be back with more of your favorites right here.
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2: From ABC News, I'm Chuck Sievertson. Planned talks between the U.S. and Iran meant to take place this morning are postponed, according to the Swiss Ministry of Foreign Affairs. This announcement comes hours after the White House confirmed Vice President J.D. Vance would not be traveling to Switzerland for initial negotiations. And it comes as many of the president's own party raising concerns over the memorandum of understanding signed in France this week. ABC's Mary Bruce.
3: We are hearing from some Republicans who usually are in lockstep with this administration. Ted Cruz, Tom Cotton, the chair of the Senate Intelligence Committee, all voicing concerns about the fact that Iran stands to financially benefit from this deal before any concrete nuclear commitments have been made.
2: And fighting appears to be intensifying in Lebanon as the Israelis say four of its soldiers have been killed. A day after Vice President Vance admitted there could be continued aggression.
4: What you've seen is radical progress in Lebanon, less shooting, less firing, but you're still going to have these little flare-ups from time to time, and that's just the sort of thing that we're going to have to manage through the diplomatic process.
2: The remnants of Tropical Storm Arthur continue to move through the Gulf Coast. Alabama people bracing for possible rain, flash flood warnings, and high winds. Baldwin County, Alabama, some people packing up at the Retreat RV Park, the Styx River, to reach higher ground, like Joe Cully.
5: Yeah, we're having to move. It's getting

0: above ankles flooding, and it's not stopping, so it could be real dangerous.
1: Today's Juneteenth, federal holiday, commemorates the end of slavery in the U.S. when Union troops rode into Galveston, Texas, to announce that all enslaved people were free under executive decree. Conservancy Chief and President Corey Wilson says it's an important day to recognize, especially with the ongoing America 250 celebration.
2: You know, it's all about resilience and persistence and overcoming obstacles.
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1: Boston bars say they're gearing up for a second wave of partying. Scotland fans for the World Cup. ABC's Jacqueline Lee.
5: Drinking four times as much as the tap room typically sells, with the company's workers picking up 70 empty kegs on Monday after their first weekend of their World Cup occupation of the city.
6: I was like, do they ever sleep? Do they ever get tired?
5: Sam Adams saying they had to schedule an emergency delivery to keep up with fan demand. Jacqueline Lee, ABC News, Los Angeles.
1: Former President Barack Obama stopped by his presidential center for its official dedication on the south side of Chicago Thursday. ABC's Alex Perez was there.
7: President Obama addressing our divided nation.
8: People aren't looking for perpetual anger and division. They are looking for fairness and common sense and mutual respect. That deep in our gut, we want to find a way to turn towards each other again, not further away.
7: He's now hoping the 19-acre campus with a museum, library, and park will bring people together.
1: Center opens for the public today. In England, a man has been arrested on suspicion of attempted murder after a 3-year-old boy wound up in a crocodile enclosure at a zoo suffering serious injuries. Los Angeles officials have charged comedian Carlos Mencia with 12 felony tax counts, with investigators alleging Mencia failed to file tax returns over a 6-year period, did not report about millions in income. Chuck Sievertson, ABC News.
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0: That's Miranda Lambert, Over You, right here in Real Country, a song that her ex-husband wrote and gave to her because Blake said he did not think he could perform that song every night. It was written about his late brother. How you doing? I'm Tammy Lively. Keep it here. Merle Haggard's on the way, and we'll do some George Strait next.
1: 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Real Country.

work hard every day. I might get a little tired on the weekend. After I draw my pay, I'll go back working. Come Monday morning, I'm right back with the crew.

0: George Bird, it won't be long right here in Real Country. Boy, you could say that about summer. It doesn't even officially start until Sunday, but wow, I can't believe that we're this deep into June already. Crazy. Hey, we've got some great music coming up. I want you to keep it right here. We're going to get to some Kenny Chesney for you. He's coming up next.
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4: 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On the overnight, north central Nebraska, looking at partly cloudy skies, temps down to about 52, north winds 5 to 10. Looking at Friday's forecast, partly sunny with a high near 82 degrees, west winds 5 to 10. Friday night, partly cloudy skies, temps down to about 52, and then showers likely on Saturday and possibly a thunderstorm, high near 75 degrees. On the overnight, south central South Dakota, just a 20% chance of rain showers, temps down to the mid-50s, north winds 6 to 10 becoming south. Looking at gradual clearing on Friday, sunshine with a high near 81 expected, west winds 10 to 15. Partly cloudy on Friday night, temps down to the mid-50s, then an 80% chance of showers on Saturday, possibly a few thunderstorms in the afternoon, breezy with a high near 77 for Saturday.
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0: Dan Seals, God Must Be a Cowboy, right here in Real Country, where it's time for me to get out of here. 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Have a good one out there, folks. We will see you back here tomorrow at the same time. Please remember to always be kind to one another.
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2: From ABC News, I'm Chuck Sievertson. Hitting a snag just 2 days after the signing in France, the initial agreement between the U.S. and Iran. Vice President J.D. Vance is not going to Switzerland today, as scheduled, to begin the real talks on nuclear and other issues. Postponed, says the Swiss Ministry of Foreign Affairs. Some of President Trump's Republican supporters in Congress are openly criticizing the deal, says ABC's Karen White.
3: In a blistering statement, Senator Roger Wicker, the chairman of the Armed Services Committee, says the agreement negotiates away America's gains from the war and is completely out of step with the president's goals. At the White House, Vice President J.D. Vance insisting Iran won't receive benefits until it changes its behavior. But Iran is already profiting from this deal, which allows it to resume selling oil on the global market, something it could not do before.

0: for the war in a move that could deliver billions of dollars to Tehran.
1: Israel's military says its forces struck targets throughout southern Lebanon overnight. Hezbollah, the Iran-backed militants, report intense fighting. Israel says it and Hezbollah are not parties to the U.S.-Iran deal. Remnants of Tropical Storm Arthur continue through the Gulf Coast. Alabama bracing for possible rain, flash flood warnings, and high winds. Amelia Pittman and her family came back to the Styx River after moving their RV.
2: We wanted to see how high the river was and see if anybody needed help, to see if we could help them get out. I saw three snakes down at the river in the water. My mom nearly stepped on one.
1: Big cleanup in Mississippi and a state of emergency in Louisiana. Labor union behind a controversial one-time 5% tax on California billionaires has significantly scaled back its proposal a day after it qualified for the November ballot. But Governor Gavin Newsom is still not on board with it. It's Juneteenth. Barack Obama's Presidential Center in Chicago opens to the public today. 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
1: The uncle of a 14-year-old girl found dead in a rural area of South Dakota 5 days after she went missing has now been charged in her death. Mark Milk, also accused of taking a minor across state lines for criminal sexual activity and cocaine charges. Milk was serving life in prison for a 1993 homicide when then-South Dakota Governor Kristi Noem granted him clemency in 2023. Labor Party's Andy Burnham, mayor of Greater Manchester, has won a special election for parliament that positions him to try for Prime Minister Keir Starmer's job. A lawyer for Phil Mickelson says the golf champ has resigned from Farms Country Club near San Diego, accused of inappropriate contact with a female employee. His lawyer says any misunderstanding has been cleared up. Some drying out, some potential flooding today around some parts, says ABC News forecaster Lee Goldberg.
5: Cleaning up from storms on Thursday in the Northeast with lots of wind. We had some tornadoes to the south, but the flash flooding from Louisiana all the way to Mississippi and Alabama. Wind reports all the way to the Mid-Atlantic. Still some flood threats from Texas all the way to the Mid-Atlantic. We're drying out in the Northeast, lowering humidity, showers across the plains. It's nice in the West. The flood threat is from San Antonio all the way to Jacksonville, but it's a level 3 out of 4 from Mobile to Montgomery, up to 4 inches per hour and 6 to 12 inches of additional rain.
1: Going viral during the World Cup, Osito, the 8-year-old rescue poodle mix in a Mexico jersey, sunglasses, and a cap, rides through Mexico City in a cargo bicycle with his owner. Chuck Sievertson, ABC News.
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0: It's Real Country. There's Ella Langley, Jews in Texas, and Buzz Jackson here. Father's Day is this weekend, so we did a survey. The TV dad, your real life dad, is most like, according to this new survey. And tops of the list, we all want our dads to be like Tim Allen from Home Improvement. Number two, Homer Simpson, George Lopez from The George Lopez Show at number three, and Phil Banks from The Fresh Prince of Bel-Air at number four.
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0: Real Country with Chad Brock. Big weekend ahead. The World Livestock Auctioneer Championship is going through this weekend in the Black Hills of South Dakota. Top auctioneers from across North America, in conjunction with the Livestock Marketing Association's annual conference. There's a field of seasoned professionals who have advanced through qualifying events, each taking the microphone to sell cattle in real working market conditions, while judges will score their clarity, rhythm, and command of the sale ring.
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5: 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Regular weigh-up cattle sale this Monday, June 22nd. 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
1: 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On the overnight, north central Nebraska, looking at partly cloudy skies, temps down to about 52, north winds 5 to 10. Looking at Friday's forecast, partly sunny with a high near 82 degrees, west winds 5 to 10. Friday night, partly cloudy skies, temps down to about 52, and then showers likely on Saturday and possibly a thunderstorm, high near 75 degrees. On the overnight, south central South Dakota, just a 20% chance of rain showers, temps down to the mid-50s, north winds 6 to 10 becoming south. Looking at gradual clearing on Friday, sunshine with a high near 81 expected, west winds 10 to 15. Partly cloudy on Friday night, temps down to the mid-50s, then an 80% chance of showers on Saturday, possibly a few thunderstorms in the afternoon. Breezy with a high near 77 for Saturday.
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0: Kiss This. Aaron Tippin, Real Country. Former Seattle Seahawks quarterback Russell Wilson says he's going to be a TV commentator from now on. He's officially joining CBS Sports for their football coverage beginning this season.
1: New message.
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Real Country. It was back in July of 2009 that this song became Dierks Bentley's 7th number one hit. 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
2: From ABC News, I'm Chuck Sievertson. Another speed bump to getting Iran negotiations wrapped up. Vice President J.D. Vance is not going to Switzerland today, as scheduled to begin the next round of talks with Iran on nuclear and other issues. Postponed, says the Swiss Ministry of Foreign Affairs. Some of President Trump's fellow Republicans in Congress are openly criticizing the deal as giving too much to Iran. Iran already profiting by being allowed again to sell oil. And in Lebanon, of which Iran demands an end to fighting.
3: Israel, which was not involved in these negotiations, has made it clear it will not withdraw. And overnight, Israel's military says it struck Hezbollah targets across Lebanon, with Lebanese officials reporting at least 16 deaths.
2: ABC's Karen Hua. Remnants of Tropical Storm Arthur continue through the Gulf Coast. Alabama bracing for possible rain, flash flood warnings, and high winds. This man in a Baldwin County RV park says he thought about staying.
4: I was going to, but I know better. I mean, I'm looking at the river and watching the news, and I mean, it's just a tragic thing for everybody out here that lives a camping life.
2: Outside New Orleans, drone video shows neighborhoods inundated with high water, vehicles stranded along flooded roads, some drivers forced to push their own cars. It's Juneteenth, the federal holiday, noting when some of the last Americans to hear of it heard that slaves were free.
5: To mark the 2.5 years between the signing of the Emancipation Proclamation and the day the news arrived in Texas, Opal Lee takes a 2.5 mile walk in her hometown of Fort Worth every June 19th. Even at 99, she says,
6: I don't think I know everything.

0: thing. And teach me, if you will. I'd appreciate it.
1: The grandmother of Juneteenth led the push to make this a federal holiday. Jim Ryan, ABC News.
2: Barack Obama's presidential center in Chicago opens to the public today on the city's south side. 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
3: From ABC News and Good Morning America, I'm Lori Bergamotto. Today's Brightly Moment is brought to you by Macy's. This Father's Day, we look back at one inspiring father and son duo.
4: Brought the idea to my dad to ride across the U.S.
5: Heck yeah. It's like a bucket list thing.
3: The pair started their 3,000-mile bike ride in Pacific City, Oregon, documenting the highlights of their days.
6: Now I'm biking across the United States on this rough road on this beautiful day.
3: After 42 days on the road, biking up to 80 miles a day, both father and son found something even greater than the joy of adventure.
4: I feel like I know who my dad is better after this trip.
5: It was really amazing, and just to see the man he's turned into was real special.
3: Both dad and son agree the best part of the experience was being together. This Brightly Moment has been brought to you by Macy's. This Father's Day, let Macy's be your guide to gifting.
2: Not funny, the case of a comedian facing charges of tax evasion in Los Angeles. The county district attorney's new business tax fraud unit filed its first case, and it's against Carlos Mencia for allegedly not paying his personal or business taxes from 2019 to 2024.
7: He is on the California Franchise Tax Board's list of the 500 greatest tax delinquents in both personal and corporate income categories.
2: LA District Attorney Nathan Hochman. Police have charged a third person with an arson attack in a Melbourne, Australia synagogue that was allegedly directed by Iran. The attack was in December 2024. A higher percentage of vigorous physical activity led to lower rates of 8 major chronic diseases and death from any cause. That's from a new study from the European Society of Cardiology. ABC's Alex Stone.
8: Researchers studied nearly 100,000 people, tracking their level of vigorous exercise and the risk of disease over time. Even brief bursts of physical activity, like sprinting to catch the bus or a brisk stair climb, made a difference, according to the researchers. Compared with people who did not do any strenuous movement, those with the highest levels saw up to a 60% decrease in risk of inflammatory conditions.
2: Police in Vietnam have seized more than 400 cats in a major bust of an animal theft ring. Animal welfare groups and local media say the investigation saved hundreds of animals which were destined for the dinner table. Chuck Sievertson, ABC News.
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Country 1260, real country for South Dakota and Nebraska. Thanks for joining me this morning in Todd County. Here's George Strait.

0: Country 1260, Real Country 4, South Dakota and Nebraska on this Friday morning. Got to tell you about the pressure washer specialist north of Sioux Falls near Renner. They are a Karcher dealer. They can service what they sell you, folks. They'll come to you in central South Dakota. 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They will come to you in central South Dakota, too. The pressure washer specialist. They are the pros on this Friday morning. Thanks for joining us at 1260.
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0: Country 1260, real country for South Dakota and Nebraska on this Friday morning. 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
5: 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We will have a large run of weigh-up cattle beginning at 9:30, followed by baby calves at 12 noon. Receiving hours are Sunday from noon to 8 or anytime Monday morning. Then we will sell on Monday, July 6th. Will be our next weigh-up sale after this Monday, June 22nd. Regular weigh-up cattle sale this Monday, June 22nd. Large run of weigh-up cattle beginning at 9:30, followed by baby calves at 12 noon. 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
7: Good morning, June 19th. Let's start with your Friday farm joke, folks, and then I'll get you your overnight markets. Why do cows love being told jokes? Because they like being amused. Sioux Field weather, 51 in Blue Earth, Minnesota, 54 in Sioux Center, Iowa, and 54 in Spearfish, South Dakota. December corn off 4¾ cents to 444 overnight. November soybeans 6½ lower to 1142. December bean oil down 1.37 to 65. And December soybean meal in the red 2.8 at 303.3. Wheat futures also taking a hit overnight. Chicago September wheat at 614 a bushel. That's 7¼ lower. September Minneapolis sitting at 647. And September Kansas City 8½ off at 651. Livestock futures yesterday. August live cattle closed lower at 246. August feeders finished at 366. August lean hogs closed up 22 cents yesterday at 96.72. Stock markets all up amid the Iran agreement yesterday. Crude oil stays at $75. A barrel, gold and silver both trading down overnight.
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0: and Kara Hart, and this is Managing for Profit on Brownfield. A Missouri dairy farm is using vertical integration and value-added processing to reduce exposure to the volatile milk markets, support multiple family members on the farm, and create a more stable income stream at a time of rising production cost. 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
1: Did you know that for 80 years, Paralyzed Veterans of America has been a lifeline for our nation's veterans with spinal cord injuries and diseases like MS and ALS, and all people with disabilities? 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
1: Michael Hemme with Hemme Brothers Creamery in Central Missouri tells Brownfield.
2: My dad, whenever he graduated high school, he started farming with my grandpa. They both raised hogs. They were a farrow to finish operation for a lot of years when I was a kid. Point there in the 90s when the hog operation was kind of struggling, he kind of was trying to find ways to diversify his income. And

0: essentially. There's more risk in doing what we did, but we looked at it and thought, well, there's more reward there if we can figure out how to make that work. Success for us is being sustainable, to be able to sustain 4 households here. And we have a full-time employee that helps make cheese in the creamery. We actually have 3 part-time laborers that come in and help package cheese in the creamery as well. We've been able to grow the business year after year, and we've done really well with our cheese curds. That's one thing that's really been a good return for us, because with those cheese curds, we can make that cheese that day, and then we can put it on the store shelf that day, and people can consume it. Talk to a lot of people, go visit a lot of farms if you're interested in doing something. For instance, here about a year ago, we implemented 2 milking robots in our facility. That is something that before we did that, we went and visited about 10 different farms that had robotic milking, just to go and pick all kinds of different producers' brains, see a lot of different stuff. And so I think anytime you go and do something, make a jump like that, or you're interested in doing something like that, I would just go and talk to lots of different producers. That's the biggest thing, I think, before you go and do something, is to just talk to a lot of people. There's a lot of farmers out there that are willing to share with you and help you looking through that process to decide how you want to go moving forward.
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2: From ABC News, I'm Chuck Sievertson. Hurry up and wait. 2 days after the big U.S.-Iran signing ceremony in France, momentum's toward more talks stopped. Some of President Trump's fellow Republicans in Congress are openly criticizing the deal, Iran already profiting by being allowed again to sell oil in Lebanon, of which Iran demands an end to fighting.
3: The deal already being tested. Israel carrying out intense strikes in Lebanon. It comes as the White House is delaying plans to kick off next phase of negotiations. Vice President J.D. Vance was expected to travel to Switzerland overnight, but his travel called off at the 11th hour. The White House saying the logistics of these negotiations have never been simple or predictable.
2: ABC's Mary Bruce. Remnants of Tropical Storm Arthur continue through the Gulf Coast. ABC's Morgan Norwood in Mobile, Alabama.
4: In Mississippi, one person killed while helping with storm operations. Families treading the streets in knee-deep water. Rescuers boating out to save people in flooded RVs, pounding on windows with paddles. Meanwhile, Louisiana now under a state of emergency after cars sloshing through streets turned rivers and a train toppling over after being swept off the tracks.
2: Juneteenth, the federal holiday noting when slavery ended. Commemoration in Houston's Emancipation Park, the first public park in Texas, purchased by former slaves in 1872. Head of the Conservancy, Corey Wilson.
5: The experience of African Americans here in the United States is really a good example of the United States itself as we celebrate 250 years. You know, it's all about resilience and persistence and overcoming obstacles.
2: Massachusetts federal judges ordered the Trump administration to comply with a ruling to restore all materials related to civil rights and the environment that were removed from national parks last year, while the case is under appeal. You're listening to ABC News.
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4: Police have charged a third person with an arson attack on a Melbourne, Australia synagogue, allegedly directed by Iran. The U.S. military has attacked a boat accused of smuggling drugs in the Eastern Pacific Ocean, killing three people. That makes 211 killed in boat attacks since the Trump administration began targeting alleged narco-terrorists. Phil Mickelson's lawyer says any misunderstanding has been cleared up and that the golf champ resigned from Farms Country Club near San Diego, accused of inappropriate contact with a female employee. Cuba considering major changes in a deepening economic crisis and U.S. blockade, says ABC's Dave Packer.
5: The Communist Party approving a plan that would expand private enterprise and attract foreign investment. It would allow for privately owned banks and real estate development. President Miguel Díaz-Canel says that the changes are based partly on the experiences of China and Vietnam, where communist governments opened parts of their economies while keeping one-party rule.
4: Cuba's National Assembly would need to approve. Wet and wild update from ABC News forecaster Lee Goldberg.
6: Still some flood threats from Texas all the way to the mid-Atlantic. We're drying out in the northeast, lowering humidity, showers across the plains. It's nice in the west. The flood threat is from San Antonio all the way to Jacksonville, but it's a level 3 out of 4 from Mobile to Montgomery, up to 4 inches per hour and 6 to 12 inches of additional rain.
4: On Friday, June 19th, dragon boat teams race along Beijing's historic Grand Canal, with thousands turning out for the annual Dragon Boat Festival. Chuck Sievertson, ABC News.
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10: Good morning, everyone. It's 7:05 and time for the news being brought to you by Statewide Ag Insurance. Our first look at the weather on this Friday morning shows rainfall to our north. Not much, a little bit Cherry County possibly this morning. Not much in our listening area, primarily to our north and to our east here this morning. Today's high could reach 81 degrees. Could see a shower today. Better chance of rain in the afternoon on Saturday. Saturday's high should be around 78. Might see some sunshine. Real good chance of rain Saturday night and a real good chance on Sunday as well. So we'll keep you informed rain-wise. Pier at 60, Aberdeen 55 this morning, Rapid City out west 53, Sioux Falls at 54, Gregory at 59. It's 57 right here at 1260. The Winter Chamber of Commerce has their community garage sales happening today and tomorrow. Here's Mike Scott.
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10: That again was Mike Scott with the Winter Area Chamber of Commerce. The 6th annual Bone Steel Fire Department pickup and tractor pull happens on Saturday north of the Bone Steel ball fields. 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
12: We are going to be starting at noon. We are selling our gun raffle tickets. We will have that there. It's for a Henry Golden Boy 3030. It'll be drawn that day of the pull. Weigh in time, you can come at 10. Starts at noon. The entry fee is $30, and then if you are a Northeast Nebraska Pullers Association member, they will charge you $25 there. We get from down Nebraska all over. Have people from here on, too. So we're going to have a beer garden there. We're asking if nobody brings coolers, support us with all this. We have hamburgers there.

0: hamburgers, hot dogs. We'll have food there for everybody. We're hoping it's going to be a good time.
1: That again was Chad Benz with the Bone Steel Fire Department. 6th annual Bone Steel Fire Department pickup and tractor pull happens tomorrow north of the Bone Steel ball fields. Again, we look at our radar here this morning. Little bit of rainfall, Cherry County, not much. The heaviest of rainfall in South Dakota is to our north here this morning. Pierre might be getting a little bit of rainfall here this morning, but primarily to our north, north of our listening area, and a little bit of light rain going on in eastern South Dakota as well. On this Friday morning, news time is 7:08.
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3: There was a great turnout for the Winter Area Chamber of Commerce's Inspire Women's Luncheon that took place on Thursday at St. Mary's Hall. Mike Scott recaps.
4: Yes, we did. We had approximately, I think, about 175 people in attendance, which was great. And just a really fun 2 hours. You know, we did everything with building outside the line trivia to our three local ladies, our business owners that spoke, Ruth Novotny, Aaron Tobin, and Sarah Myers, just did a really good job. And then, of course, we finished our keynotes was Cappy and his daughter Alex from Building Outside the Line. So I think everybody had a really good time and really well attended.
3: That, again, was the executive director for the Winter Area Chamber of Commerce, Mike Scott. The City of Mission will hold its second annual fireworks display the night of Sunday, July the 5th. Fireworks will start at dusk behind Todd County Middle School. City Administrator Daniel Brave tells us more.
5: Yes, we are going on our second year now, and we are just encouraging everyone to join us at our second annual fireworks display hosted by the City of Mission. It will be on Sunday, July 5th, located behind the Todd County Middle School. I would like to say the City of Mission thanks the Todd County School District for allowing the use of their property and the Pool for Change Capital Campaign Committee for helping organize the event. Last year, the Capital Campaign Committee organized it as well, and we had a tremendous turnout. So, yeah, we're continuing the campaign on our new pool, and the Capital Campaign is spearheading that for us. So we're very grateful for the work that they've put in so far, and it's been a great fundraising organization or event going on with them. So, I mean, they're doing well, so I appreciate that.
3: That, again, is the Mission City Administrator, Daniel Brave. A yard and garden tour will take place on Thursday, June the 25th in Chamberlain from 4 to 8 p.m. Dixie Lloyd tells us more about it.
6: PEO Yard and Garden Tour, and plus, because we have events down at Avenue of Flags as well, which I'll explain later. Thursday from 4 to 8. And PEO is Women Helping Women. It's a nonprofit organization. And the free will offering received that day remains local, supporting grants and loans to women pursuing higher education. So it's a great thing to help support. Not only do we have 3 yards to enjoy, but come to the Avenue of Flags for rock painting, talks on beekeeping and birding, book signing, music, and food. It's a great time, and you won't want to miss it. The 3 yards to enjoy are Nate and Jessica Nealon at 34559 245th Street, Chamberlain, and Carrie Swenson, 34555 245th Street in Chamberlain, and Cheyenne Glaus family at 24946 342nd Avenue in Chamberlain.
3: That again was Dixie Lloyd. 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
7: Man, I tell you what, our Upline's really excited. They've expanded their own personal Extreme line of fireworks and going to have a lot more offerings than that. Got some brand new artillery shells that are going to be offered. We have really good cakes, which is the multi-shot, large multi-shots that kind of do a show in a box, and as well as some smaller multi-shots and fountains last year, but kind of expanded out. We got a really good price, hot price of under $100 on a 24-shot artillery shell that's going to be really affordable for families to put on a nice big big end of their show for them. And also excited that we're going to have a location there in Winter. It's going to be on the west side of town, on the south

0: out of the highway, just west of a John Deere dealership out there. So just west of Grossenberg's. Mission Locations is located just east of the main intersection there of the highway coming up from Valentine and 18. And so same place location we've been for the last 3 years out there at Mission. And you'll see the big trailer that says fireworks on it. It's right, just west of Bowie's guest stop there. We're in Chamberlain, right next to the Chamberlain Food Center and their ag services. We're on the north end of that lot, a great big storage unit. You can't miss it. There'll be signage to get you there, and a great thing across from Charlie's Steakhouse there. And of course, we still have our location at the Burke Men's Association right next to Pump and Stuff on the highway in Burke, and then Yvonne's Dance Studio in Fairfax. We still have our location there as well.
1: 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Lynch Carnival coming to Gregory the weekend of the 4th of July. Jamie Brown, the Gregory Dallas Chamber, gives us the details.
2: 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We've got about 10, 12 different places, including Mr. G's, Big Ass Liquor, Bowie's, Consumer Federal Credit Union, Gus Stop, Runnings, First Fidelity, Bank West, Terrific Creations. You may even be able to get them at Mr. Automotive and Hull Dental and the Gregory Pop-Up Bookshop. And I also forgot Gregory Times Advocate. Tickets are $20 a sheet, just like they were last year. And they are the same bright yellow or pale green color. So if you have any carnival tickets from last year, you can reuse them this year. Page of tickets is $20 and it has 20 tickets on it. Just like last year, the cost of rides has gone down. Each ride is going to cost you between 2 or 3 tickets. So that's a good deal. You can, you know, get your sheet and go around and try a couple different rides. But like I said, on sale at all those participating businesses. So you can come in during their regular open business hours to get your tickets.
1: That again was Jamie Brown, the Gregory Dallas Chamber. For KWIR News, I'm Chris Daske.
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4: 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Burial will follow in the Winter City Cemetery. Visitation will be held 1 hour prior to the memorial service. Memorial service is for 68-year-old Mike Dreyer of Winter. Will be Monday, July 6th at 11 a.m. The First Baptist Church in Winter. Burial will follow in the Winter City Cemetery. Private family service is for 89-year-old Betty Lamp of Burke. Will be held at a later date. A family committal service for 89-year-old Vernon Hatfield of Winter will be held at the South Dakota Veterans Cemetery in Sioux Falls at a later date. Those are the funeral announcements this morning. They are brought to you by the Hobby Shop in Winter. It's 7:17.

0: As we get you going on this Friday morning, seeing a little bit of rainfall by primarily to our north here this morning. A little bit in Cherry County, but primarily to our north here this morning. All right, so busy Thursday it was sports-wise, Chris.
1: Well, the big headliners were State High School Rodeo. Some of the results we had late yesterday afternoon. I want to give a shout-out to Oren Sargent of Tripp County. In case you missed this, he finished first overall in trap shooting. That Amazing. Is unbelievable.
0: Amazing. Yes, indeed.
1: So we're going to talk about him. Taos Weberg of Gregory County had a good finish yesterday in the first round of bareback riding. We'll talk about Athena Willowhite and also Tegan and Coy Shelbourne for State High School Rodeo. That wraps up here later on tomorrow.
0: All righty. Sounds good to me, Dosky. What about amateur baseball last night, too?
1: Huh? A lot of area teams won last night. Winter Cologne Pheasants, the Birds won last night. Cologne, Kimball White Lake, Plaque Killer Tomatoes. Man, they are having a really, really good season in the Sunshine League. We were talking to Michael Bidenboss a couple days ago. He said just their lineup 1 through 9 picked up a couple guys from Wagner, that they're a really dangerous team here all summer long for the Killer Tomatoes.
0: You betcha. We'll be following that. And, of course, we got a tournament going on this weekend, Chris.
1: Yeah, well, there's a lot of golf tournaments going on this weekend all across the area here. Of course, Leahy Bowl Junior Teener Tournament going on is what we're talking about. So that'll be starting at 10 a.m. for tomorrow in Winter and also in Cologne. Winter manager Kirk Calhoun is going to join us as well.
0: You know, we'll see if it actually will rain. I mean, our forecast says pretty good chances tomorrow, about an 80% chance during the day, north central Nebraska, about a 60% chance during the day, central South Dakota. But for both areas, right now at least, they're saying 100% chance tomorrow night. So we'll see if we get ourselves some rainfall on Saturday night. A good chance of that rain continuing on Sunday as well, Chris.
1: Pretty much for the whole entire weekend. So I think it's going to be a safe bet, I hope. I don't want to jinx it, but we should have plenty of rain reports going into early next week, I think.
0: Yeah, we hope so. We'll hope for the rain, that is for sure. Good chances, though, here this weekend. 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High of 79 our central Nebraska for you today, and about 81 today central South Dakota. We could see a rain shower or two, as we mentioned, kind of north of Pier. There's a line of some decent rainfall. It's not a huge line, but some decent rainfall going on north of Pier this morning. Tonight's low should be around 52. Tomorrow a high of 78. And not overly windy. East winds about 8 to 18 tomorrow. High of 78. But that chance of rain does come in certainly in the afternoon and evening time for you. Saturday continues into Sunday as well. Pier at 60. Chamberlain at 60. Ainsworth 60. Valentine at 58. Aberdeen 55. Rapid City at 53. Sioux Falls 54. Gregory at 59. Hey, it's 57 degrees right here at 1260. Tracy Lawrence coming up for you just around the corner, getting you going on a Friday morning at 7:21.
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0: Thanks for joining us in Tripp and Gregory Counties this morning. This is Shram and Dusky on Country 1260 in the morning. And the good stuff is next.
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3: 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First off, hi, Mike.
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2: So this is something from Cowgirl Sass and Savvy column by Julie Carter. And I went back and forth. Should I do this or should I have you do this? And then I found out, you know, it's so good, it really doesn't matter.
3: There you go.
2: But it says, I'm not your mother. Through the ages and at some point, every man learns the wisdom of not comparing his wife to his mother. Usually. If the world of ranching, that lesson is no different, nor is it learned with any less difficulty or any greater speed. The learning curve is often fractured by the reverse of the situation. When the cowboy has married a ranch-raised gal that grew up working right alongside the men of the family, not one ever known for being open to new ideas, especially if they weren't his own, a rancher's times of high stress, worry, and life-or-death concern magnify that situation exponentially. Well, the record-setting drought, along with the record-setting fire danger, has put the aforementioned emotions in raw form. Somewhere along the way, many a Mr. Husband rancher will get the idea that he's the only one worried, like it's his job alone. He might exhibit signs of being a little resentful about that, but he also wears it like a coat of arms. His wife, whose life's existence depends on the same resource as his, knows the signs as well as he. She rarely, if ever, gives up the hard-learned lessons of her rural roots. Life-changing decisions will need to be made, and soon. The discussion

0: discussions that follow vary only in the forms of partnerships that have been established over the years. However, this crossroads of planning is not the first time that he and she have met at the kitchen table, the corral gate, or the saddle house to discuss methods of doing business or techniques appropriate to the moment. And the discussion, sometimes involving some serious hollering, mingled with a cuss word or two, or nine, is not always over something as serious as cutting herd numbers, buying high-dollar supplemental feed, or maybe just getting out of the ranching business. Not latching a gate, as deemed the way by Mr. Rancher, is a good example of a situation. It is every bit as inflammatory as deciding if a certain old sweetheart of a cow should be given the grace to die of old age at the ranch, or take a ride to the sale barn. The wife's get-even for either situation will be to, hereinafter, latch it the wrong way every time just to aggravate him. After all, latched is latched. His thought is always that his idea is born of brilliance and or experience, and that her only knowledge is because her daddy did it that way. If daddy comes up in the conversation, the process goes south from there. Should a fellow rancher make a suggestion about an identical topic, Mr. Husband Rancher will consider it with some dedicated thought. But if it's the wife's idea, it's always a fight. And, he said, her hands end up in her hips as she tells me, well, let me tell you, Mr. Rancher, something that you apparently haven't yet considered. And that's where the fight begins. Of course, it's also not a good time for him to mention her mother's cooking. Julie can be reached for comment at jcarternm@gmail.com. Thanks, Julie Carter, for letting us share that today on The Good Stuff. Kim, what do you have?
1: Well, I don't have much time, but I'm going to share this, just a short story about dads. A father walking through a mall with his two-year-old son. The son was cranky. He kept whining and wiggling and complaining. The father struggled to remain patient. The father scooped up his little two-year-old grumbler, held him tight to his chest, and began to sing an impromptu love song. None of the words rhymed. He sang it off key, but as best he could, he shared his heart. I love you. I'm so glad you're my boy. You make me laugh. From store to store, the father kept going. Words not rhyming, notes off key. His son relaxed, captivated by this strange and wonderful song. Finally, when they had finished, the dad went to the car, buckled his son in the car seat, and his son raised his arms and lifted up his head. Sing it to me again, Daddy. Sing it to me again.
0: There's the name of a song right there. Sing it to me again, Daddy.
1: That's right. Happy Father's Day to all fathers.
0: And that's the good stuff.
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0: this Friday morning. Time for the Heartland Weather Forecast, brought to you by Rosebud Electric of Gregory. Well, might see the sun at some point, north central Nebraska. Not overly windy. A pretty nice day, actually. 79 for you today. Cloudy tonight, down about 50. Not overly windy. Tomorrow, going to be a little bit breezier. It starts with southeast winds 5 to 10, then increasing some in the afternoon. Good chance of rain in the afternoon on Saturday as well. Saturday night's low at 52, about 100% chance, at least that's what they're saying. National Weather Service. Showers, thunderstorms on Sunday with a high of 67 is all for you on Sunday, but a 90% chance of rain. We'll see if those percentages hold true. We hope so. Chance again Sunday night, and then Monday a smaller chance. High of 71 for you on Monday. 73 on your Tuesday. Wednesday's high 75, then Thursday's high 77 in north central Nebraska. We will take a look at your central South Dakota extended forecast next.
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0: Today might warm up for you. Sunny, high of 81 expected for you in central South Dakota today. Cloudy at 52, not overly windy tonight. Tomorrow not bad, but a little bit breezier than today. High of 78, but the rainfall possibilities come in Saturday afternoon, Saturday night, and Sunday as well, Chris.
1: So does Dutt, for a brief period, retire the wind machine and crank up the rain machine?
0: He told me last night he's out of quarters, so we wish that would stay. We replace it with the rain machine. That would be fantastic. Sunday's high at just 60, upper 60s. The way it looks right now for Sunday, with a decent chance of rain, and then 49 Sunday night, the rain kind of begins to taper off. 72, but temps primarily in the 70s for next week. Tuesday's high, 74. Wednesday's high, 75. Thursday's high, 77 in central South Dakota. So we head to our first day of summer coming up on Sunday, Chris.
1: Official start of summer is on Sunday. And if it rains, I mean, that's okay because all the dads will be indoors enjoying some local breakfast, right?
0: We need some rain around here for sure. 60 at Pierre, 55 in Aberdeen, 53 Rapid City, 54 Sioux Falls, 59 in Gregory, Valentine's at 58. Still 57 right here at 1260. Heading into the weekend, always busy. Lots of golf tournaments this weekend, Chris.
1: We are going to have a lot of results coming up here on Monday. Golf tournaments, junior teener baseball tournament, a Leahy Bowl, 14U softball tournament going on in winter, state high school rodeo. So it's an action-packed weekend here.
0: Lots going on. It is 7:39. It's that time in the morning.
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1: Hey, good morning, sports fans. Amateur baseball last night, Platte over Mount Vernon 5-4. Winter Cologne shut out Corsica 10-0. Cologne over Plangenton 8-5. Kimball White Lake over Chamberlain 17-0. State High School Rodeo in Fort Pierre yesterday. Orrin Sargent of Tripp County placed first overall, while his teammate Ryan Vanderwerf was fourth. In the first round of tie-down roping, Ash Kaiser of Tripp County placed sixth, while his teammate Revan Moss was ninth. In the first round of bareback riding, Taos Weberg of Gregory County finished third in the first round. In the first round of girls breakaway roping, Athena Willowite of Tripp County was eighth. In the first round of team roping, Tegan and Coy Shelbourne of Tripp County finished third. Major League Baseball yesterday, in case you missed it, Twins over the Rangers 9-3. Junior Legion and Legion Baseball tonight, Winter Cologne's at Wagner, and Platte Geddes Teeners are at Corsica. Legion Baseball tonight, Chamberlain's at Letcher. Woolley Baseball tonight, Gregory White's at Burke, Gregory Red's at Lyman, Clearfield's at Ainsworth Cologne, Winter Purple's at Valentine. The Frontier Motors Open Golf Tournament's coming up tomorrow at the Winter Country Club. A reminder, it's a men's only two-man scramble. Shotgun starts at 10:30 tomorrow. Cody Heyer sends us a reminder.
3: Yeah, we're sure excited. This is going to mark our 26th year of the Frontier Motors Open. It's a great benefit tournament. We have so many local businesses that give very generously to make this thing happen and protect that local asset. We're just super excited for another year out there, and we're hoping that folks will sign up and come out and have a great day. There's two opportunities to win a brand new car. There's a new GMC Sierra 1500 Denali up for grabs, as well as a 2026 GMC Terrain all-wheel drive for a hole-in-one. So we're super excited about those prizes. And then once again, we'll do a random draw derby. So one of the contestants will get an opportunity to take a shot for a $1 million payout.
1: That again was Cody Heyer with Frontier Motors and Winter. The Winter Junior Teener Baseball team will be hosting the tournament starting tomorrow. Manager Kirk Calhoun talks about their matchup with Stanley County.
4: They have like a younger team. We played our younger team against them, and we kind of handled them. And they have an older team that's really good. I don't know for sure who they're bringing. We're not worried about that, but we're going to be ready for whoever shows up. We expect them to be a good team. They had a couple really good pitchers in the second game that challenged us. I think we beat them 11-2, but it was one of our best games of the year. Sam Sochin threw a complete game, and we looked really good. These things don't always happen in baseball, so you don't know what to expect. Looking at the bracket, then if we were fortunate enough to beat Stanley County, I think we'll probably see Parkston. Parkston's in our side of the bracket. These kids have never got the opportunity to play Parkston at this age, and Parkston's always

0: the powers in the state. Very good at the amateur level, Legion level, wherever you are, they're a baseball town. So we're looking forward to hopefully playing Parkston. We have to take care of our business and win the first game. But, yeah, we're looking forward to that.
1: That, again, was Winter Junior Teener Baseball Manager Kirk Calhoun. The Gregory Golf Course will host their annual Father's Day Golf Tournament coming up on Sunday. Registration's at 9 a.m. Justin Keegan says it kickstarts a busy golf tournament season for them.
2: We have our annual Father's Day individual stroke play tournament, and then our big tournament of the year always is the Memorial. And actually, this year is the 20th annual Memorial. So that's the last Saturday in June, June 27th. That's 18-hole, two-person scramble. And then July 3rd, we will have our independent scramble, which is a four-man scramble, and obviously celebrating USA 250 years this year.
1: That, again, was Justin Keegan at the Gregory Golf Course. The third annual Medicine Creek Golf Classic is tomorrow and Sunday in Press Show. That is a three-person scramble format, costs $500 a team. The Ainsworth Golf Course will be hosting a two-person tournament tomorrow, costs $100 per team with lunch included. Shotgun starts at 9 a.m. The Bassett Country Club has their alumni two-person golf scramble on Father's Day Sunday. Shotgun starts at 10 a.m., costs $100 per team with the lunch included. With your KW Wire Sports, I'm Chris Dasky.
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0: North Dakota and Nebraska, 7:49 on this Friday morning. 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
1: Tell you what, Scotty, they're ready to have some fun in Woods, South Dakota next weekend at Carla's Last Call. They'll be celebrating 25 years coming up next weekend on the 27th. And to tell us all about it, we're joined now by Carla Rhino. Carla, if you can, give us a preview.
2: Well, we're old now, after 25 years, so nothing wild, but what we're really hoping is just people show up, visit, reminisce, see all the improvements that have happened over 25 years, and have some good food, a little music. Carly Bach is going to play guitar and sing at 7 to 9, and we just wanted a nice event, low-key, but just visit, gather, and enjoy having the opportunity to everybody get together and reminisce.
1: Do you remember that first day of business? Go back 25 years ago and how things have really changed here.
2: Oh my, yeah, where do you start? Yeah, it's phenomenal. When I look back just the other day, I was remembering what it looked like 25 years ago and what it looks like now. I guess you call it a labor of love, but it was definitely labor.
1: That's remarkable, and of course, things change, obviously, for the better, sometimes more than not, and what have you noticed maybe the changes for the better here over the last 25 years?
2: Well, I guess just with us, if you're talking the business itself, it's become kind of a family, really. We have so many customers that have been coming for 20, 25 years, those that are still with us. Obviously, we've lost a lot of good customers over the years, too, because of our length in business. But just the camaraderie, draw a lot from Mission, White River, Winter, Cologne, Wood, and it's just become almost a family more than a business.
1: Congrats on 25 great years, Carla. Looking forward to the celebration here on the 27th.
2: I'm going to tell you the same thing I'm going to tell everybody else. You better show up for this one, because the only thing I can promise you, there's not going to be 25 more.
1: Sounds good, Carla. Thanks for your time as always.
2: Okay, thank you.
1: Yeah, big thanks to our friend Carla Rhino for joining us here, Scotty.
0: Yes, Carla. 25 years at Carla's Last Call in Wood. We'll get together going on next weekend. Wood, South Dakota. Yes, indeed. All right, on this Friday morning. Happy Friday to you. 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High of 81 in central South Dakota today with a chance of showers as well. Cloudy for you tonight, down to 52. The good news is not overly windy both today and tonight. Tomorrow's high should be around 78. With a chance of rain in the afternoon, and then a really good chance of rain coming up on Saturday night as well. National Weather Service says a really good chance, and Sunday, a good chance of rain.

0: off and on as well in central South Dakota. 60 at Pierce, 60 at Chamberlain, 60 in Ainsworth, Aberdeen at 55, Rapid City at 53. It is 59 degrees in Gregory and 58 right here at 1260. Yes, we head toward the top of the hour. Dwight Yoakam coming up just around the corner at 7:53.
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1: From ABC News, I'm Chuck Sievertson. Stalling out the U.S.-Iran talks. 2 days after the big signing ceremony in France, more talks were postponed at the last minute. Some of President Trump's fellow Republicans are openly criticizing the initial deal. Iran already profiting by being allowed again to sell oil. Iran demands a stop to the war in Lebanon, but overnight into today, Israel's military struck targets throughout southern Lebanon. Hezbollah reported intense fighting. ABC News Chief White House Correspondent Mary Bruce.
2: President Trump has made clear he expects Israel to get on board with this deal, but there is no question this is really testing the president's relationship with Israeli Prime Minister Benjamin Netanyahu. Trump has been increasingly openly frustrated with him, even saying the other day, quote, without me, there would be no Israel.
1: The maritime data firm Kepler says Strait of Hormuz oil tanker traffic has picked up. The price for an average gallon of regular gasoline is $3.95, according to Gas Buddy, a dollar higher than since the Iran war started. ABC News chief business correspondent Rebecca Jarvis.
3: Prices go up like a rocket, but they come down like a feather. And with these talks stalled now, it throws another wrench in. Prices of oil are started above $120 a barrel in the midst of this war. They are down this morning to about $77 a barrel.
1: A flu outbreak is spreading among Air Force recruits just 2 months after Defense Secretary Pete Hegseth announced that annual flu vaccinations would no longer be mandatory for U.S. military personnel. ABC's Selena Wang.
4: Sources tell us there are now at least 159 known cases of the flu among recruits at Joint Base San Antonio, along with two hospitalizations. One source says officials are also investigating the death of a 25-year-old male who was reportedly unvaccinated. That person allegedly tested positive for influenza and was diagnosed with pneumonia before death.
1: It's Friday, June 19th, Juneteenth, federal holiday, noting the end of slavery. 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
5: From ABC News and Good Morning America, I'm Lori Bergamotto. Today's Brightly Moment is brought to you by Macy's. This Father's Day, we look back at one inspiring father and son duo.
6: Brought the idea to my dad to ride across the U.S.
7: Heck yeah. It's like a bucket list thing.
5: The pair started their 3,000-mile bike ride in Pacific City, Oregon, documenting the highlights of their days.
8: And I are biking across the United States on this rough road on this beautiful day.
5: After 42 days on the road, biking up to 80 miles a day, both father and son found something even greater than the joy of adventure.
6: I feel like I know who my dad is better after this trip.
7: It was really amazing, and just to see the man he's turned into was real special.
5: Both dad and son agree the best part of the experience was being together. This Brightly Moment has been brought to you by Macy's. This Father's Day, let Macy's be your guide to gifting.
1: It's no joke. The charges of tax evasion by the Los Angeles County District Attorney's new business tax fraud unit

0: first case, and it's against Carlos Mencia for allegedly not paying his personal or business taxes from 2019 to 2024.
1: I am guessing that Mr. Mencia thought that taxes were maybe a laughing matter, but they're not a laughing matter. It's a matter of fairness.
0: LADA Nathan Hochman says Mencia's on the tax board's list of the 500 greatest tax delinquents. Police have charged a third person with an arson attack in a Melbourne, Australia synagogue allegedly directed by Iran. There are huge cleanup operations in parts of the U.S. after some of Mother Nature's worst. ABC's Sophie Flay.
2: Outside New Orleans, drone video shows neighborhoods inundated with high water, vehicles stranded along flooded roads, some drivers forced to push their own cars. And at least two people were hurt after a likely tornado slammed the area. Meanwhile, in the Midwest, residents are cleaning up after a separate system spawned multiple twisters. Homes and businesses flattened in parts of Illinois, debris scattered across acres of land.
0: Mexico's got its viral animal World Cup sensations, Merlin the Duck, dressed in Mexico's national colors during Mexico's World Cup opening victory over South Africa. Osito, an 8-year-old rescue poodle mix in a Mexico jersey, sunglasses, and a cap, is going viral. Chuck Sievertson, ABC News.
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4: Good morning, everyone. It's 8:05 and time for the news, being brought to you by Frontier Motors in Winter, home of the lifetime powertrain warranty. Well, there is an event, second annual event, going to be happening with the city of Mission as they will hold their second annual fireworks display the night of Sunday, July 5th. Fireworks will begin at dusk behind Todd County Middle School coming up on Sunday. In Mission, the Valentine Classic Motor Club will hold a memorial cruise beginning in Valentine tomorrow. Club President Chase Olson tells us more.
5: We will be starting, I think, at 2 o'clock at the Classic Motor Club building at the ball fields, and then we will then continue on from there. We will go to Springview and then over to Ainsworth and then stop at Wood Lake. I believe we're going to stop at the cafe, Ma's Cafe in Wood Lake, and then we'll head back to Valentine. And then after that, we'll meet at the Ecology Park just east of the swimming pool. I believe IGA is providing the food, burgers and chips, I believe, and then we're just kind of hang out and reminisce, kind of talk about the past car club members that have passed, and kind of this is a memorial cruise for them. So Mike Burge has actually kind of been the lead role on this deal. He really wanted to get something going this summer and decided that it was a good idea. You know, some of the original members that started the whole thing will be in town, so worked out good.
4: That again was Chase Olson. Carlock Dance Hall has another band that'll take the stage Saturday night. Dennis Hansen gives us the details.
6: Outback Band, they're out of Nebraska area, and they do a great job. I get them only about a couple times, maybe once every 2 years. They're a good band, so hopefully everybody will come out for that.
4: Then again, Dennis Hansen with the Carlock Dance Hall. This is your news on a Friday morning, news time, 8:07. 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
1: There was a great turnout for the Winter Area Chamber of Commerce's Inspire Women's Luncheon that took place on Thursday at St. Mary's Hall. Mike Scott recaps.
2: Yes, we did. We had about 175 people in attendance, which was great, and just a really fun 2 hours. You know, we did everything with building outside the line trivia to our three local ladies, our business owners that spoke, Ruth Novotny, Aaron Tobin, and Sarah Myers, just did a really good job. And then, of course, we finished our keynotes with Cappy and his daughter Alex from Building Outside the Line. So I think everybody had a really good time and really well attended.
1: That, again, was the executive director for the Winter Area Chamber of Commerce, Mike Scott. The City of Mission will hold its second annual fireworks display the night of Sunday, July the 5th. Fireworks will start at dusk behind Todd County Middle School. City Administrator Daniel Brave tells us more.
3: Yes, we are going on our second year now, and we are just encouraging everyone to join us at our second annual fireworks display hosted by the City of Mission. It will be on Sunday, July 5th, located behind the Todd County Middle School. I would like to say the City of Mission thanks the Todd County School District for allowing the use of their property and the Pool for Change Capital Campaign Committee for helping organize the event. Last year, the Capital Campaign Committee organized it as well, and we had a tremendous turnout. So, yeah, we're continuing the campaign on our new pool, and the Capital Campaign is spearheading that for us. So we're very grateful for the work that they've put in so far, and it's been a great fundraising organization or event going on with them. So, I mean, they're doing well, so I appreciate that.
1: That, again, is the Mission City Administrator, Daniel Brave. A yard and garden tour will take place on Thursday, June the 25th in Chamberlain from 4 to 8 p.m. Dixie Lloyd tells us more about it.
4: PEO Yard and Garden Tour, and plus, because we have events down at Avenue of Flags as well, which I'll explain later. Thursday from 4 to 8. And PEO is Women Helping Women. It's a nonprofit organization. And the free will offering received that day remains local, supporting grants and loans to women pursuing higher education. So it's a great thing to help support. Not only do we have 3 yards to enjoy, but come to the Avenue of Flags for rock painting, talks on beekeeping and birding, book signing, music, and food. It's a great time, and you won't want to miss it. The 3 yards to enjoy are Nate and Jessica Nealon at 34559 245th Street, Chamberlain, and Carrie Swenson, 34555 245th Street in Chamberlain, and Cheyenne Glaus family at 24946 342nd Avenue in Chamberlain.
1: That, again, was Dixie Lloyd. Carter and Tamara Bull with Extreme Fireworks have more locations to serve all of its customers across South Central South Dakota. 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
5: Man, I tell you what, our uplines are really excited. They've expanded their own personal Extreme line of fireworks and going to have a lot more offerings in that. Got some brand new artillery shells that are going to be offered. We had really good cakes, which is the multi-shot, large multi-shots that kind of do a show in a box, and as well as some smaller multi-shots and fountains last year, but kind of expanded out. We got a really good price, hot price of under $100 on a 24-shot artillery shell that's going to be really affordable for families to put on a nice big end of their show for them. And also excited that we're going to have a location there in Winter. It's going to be on the west side of town, on the south side of the highway, just west of John Dealer dealership out there. So just west of Grossenberg's. Mission locations is located just east of the main intersection there of the highway coming up from Valentine and 18. And so same place location we've been for the last 3 years out there at Mission. And you'll see the big trailer that says fireworks on it. It's right just west of Bowie's guest stop there. We're in Chamberlain, right next to the Chamberlain Food Center and their ag services. We're on the north end of that lot, a great big storage unit. You can't miss it. There'll be signage to get you there, and a great thing across from Charlie's Steakhouse there. And of course, we still have our location at the Burke Men's Association, right next to Pump and Stuff on the highway in Burke. And then Yvonne's Dance Studio in Fairfax, we still have our location there as well.
1: That, again, was Carter Bull with Extreme Fireworks. 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

0: carnival tickets for the DC Lynch Carnival anywhere in the town of Gregory. We've got about 10, 12 different places, including Mr. G's, Big Ass Liquor, Bowie's, Consumer Federal Credit Union, Gus Stop, Runnings, First Fidelity, Bank West, T-Rific Creations. You may even be able to get them at Mr. Automotive and Hull Dental and the Gregory Pop-Up Bookshop. And I also forgot Gregory Times Advocate. Tickets are $20 a sheet, just like they were last year. And they are the same bright yellow or pale green color. So if you have any carnival tickets from last year, you can reuse them this year. Page of tickets is $20 and it has 20 tickets on it. Just like last year, the cost of rides has gone down. Each ride is going to cost you between 2 or 3 tickets. So that's a good deal. You can, you know, get your sheet and go around and try a couple different rides. But like I said, on sale at all those participating businesses, so you can come in during their regular open business hours to get your tickets.
1: That again was Jamie Brown, the Gregory Dallas Chamber. For KWIR News, I'm Chris Daske.
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2: 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A family committal service for 89-year-old Vernon Hatfield of Winter will be held at the South Dakota Veterans Cemetery in Sioux Falls at a later date. Those are the funeral announcements this morning. They are brought to you by Gregory Drug at 8:17. Well, in case you missed it, of course, we had plenty of results from state high school rodeo that happened at Fort Pierre, along with trap shooting. Big, big day. Orrin Sargent to Tripp County. Now, we had amateur baseball last night, too. Platte victorious, Winter Cologne, Cologne, and Kimball Whitelake all victorious as well. And so we look at today, we got some Junior Legion and Legion baseball going on. Winter Cologne will play at Wagner. Keep that in mind. Tonight, lots of Little League baseball, too. We'll talk about lots of local teams in action tonight. 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Northwest winds 8 to 13. Now, cloudy tonight, 52. Good chance of rain in the afternoon on your Saturday. Partly sunny with a high of 78 on your Saturday, and a better chance on Saturday night as well. What do we have here? 61 at Pierre, 60 in Chamberlain, Ainsworth at 60, Valentine is 58, Gregory at 59, it's 58. Right here at 1260. It's 8:18. Birthdays and anniversaries.

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13: Happy birthday! Happy birthday to you! Happy birthday! Happy birthday to you!
0: Wow. Well, it is 8:22, and it's birthday and anniversary time, brought to you by Shippey Realty and Auctions. My old golf partner, Ricky Godel, celebrated a birthday. He's 40 today, Chris. Can you believe it?
14: He's a hardworking man, a great golfer, too, isn't he?
0: You got her, Koski. It's Rick Zick Godel's birthday today in Winter. Don't you forget it, folks. Hayes Jorgensen of Ideal celebrates a birthday.

0: today. We got a big list today. Melvin Conant of Winter, Caleb Curtis of Winter from Mom, Grandma Judy and Grandpa Roger. Saturday, Terry Sprang of Oklahoma celebrates from friends as well, Chris.
1: And I want to say a happy birthday to Ben Provacek, formerly of Winter. Happy birthday to Kylie Debus of Winter from the family. Sunday, happy birthday to Trent Kubik of Hamill. Happy birthday to Tanner Mosier of Winter. And also a happy birthday to Athena Shaleen of Rosebud today.
0: Trisha Novotny of Winter celebrates a birthday from the family today. Julia Larson of Chamberlain, happy birthday. Myla Harris will celebrate in Winter tomorrow. Kelly Potter of Chamberlain celebrates a birthday today. And Roger Nicodeme, formerly of Gregory, celebrates on Saturday, Chris.
1: Also celebrating on Saturday, Jack Wedham of Winter. Happy birthday to Jack tomorrow. Happy birthday on Saturday to Deb Selland of Chamberlain. Happy anniversary to Merle and Judy Kubel of Tripp County. Tomorrow, a happy anniversary to Furman and Sally Harder of Cologne. Sunday, happy birthday to Sadie Hamill of Chamberlain. And also want to say happy anniversary on Saturday to Blake and Kara Horseman of Winter as well.
0: Lots of anniversaries. Happy anniversary, Skylar and Abigail Kyle of Winter. Happy anniversary, Mike and Mary Normile of Chamberlain today. Rhonda Augsburger celebrates a birthday tomorrow. Chase Blodsky of Hidden Timber, happy birthday tomorrow. Alex Bunker of Chamberlain celebrates tomorrow as well, Chris.
1: We say a happy anniversary today to Gary and Diane Duran of Winter. Sunday, a happy birthday to Jorgen Remy of Gregory. Tomorrow, a happy anniversary to Ed and Bonnie Wanzel of Winter. Tomorrow, happy birthday to Michael Hunt of Murdo. Saturday, a happy anniversary to Justin and Tasha Vanneman of Tripp County as well. Happy birthday to Carm Curtis of Winter today.
0: But it's not over, folks. Saturday, David Hamill, formerly of Reliance, celebrates. Happy anniversary tomorrow. Gary and Melissa Peterson of Winter. Happy belated Davy Taggart of Gregory. Happy anniversary on Sunday. Daryl and Barb DeSursa of Winter as well, Chris.
1: We're not done. Sunday, happy birthday to Dee. Happy birthday to Dustin DeSursa, formerly of Winter. Sunday, happy birthday to Larry O'Connor Jr. of Winter as well. And on Sunday, happy 40th anniversary to John and Susan Hughes of Winter from Vance and Darnell. What a list today.
0: What a list. Birthdays and anniversaries this morning brought to you by Shippey Realty and Auctions. Yeah, happy Friday to you. A trip in Gregory County with some Marty Robbins for you here at 1260.

0: Marty Robbins at Country 1260, real country for South Dakota and Nebraska. We get you going on this Friday morning here at 8:30. There is some rainfall going on to our north, a little bit in southern trip into Keapaha County, tiny a little bit in Todd County, Cherry County as well. But you know, it's another fun weekend at the Platte Creek Store and Campground, beginning with their Catch the King event tonight. Here's Adam Houdeshell joining us.
1: Catch the King, I think we're close to $15,000, so in the night stakes, so we'll probably be up over $16,000. So the winner, if they could find the King of Diamonds, would take home about $8,000. Yeah, that's kind of what we're looking at Friday night. Hopefully it carries over to Saturday as well. You know, for some food specials, we have our wings and pork belly burnt ends both Thursday and Friday. Saturday we have surf and turf, 8-ounce sirloin steak tips, and then also some jumbo grilled shrimp. This weekend we don't have our typical live music, but it's always a good time at Platte Creek, you know.
0: That again, Adam Houdeshell, Platte Creek Store and Campground. Busy place this summer. So the Pix Theater begin showing a new family movie on the big screen tonight. Brenda Klein joins us.
2: This weekend we're going to show Toy Story 5, continuing the story of Woody, Buzz, and the gang as they face a new challenge of modern technology, specifically a smart tablet named LilyPad. It's Friday and Saturday at 7:30. Then we have a matinee on Sunday at 4, and then again on Monday at 7:30.
0: Brenda Klein at the Pix Theater in Winter talking about their new movie getting going tonight. Pix Theater here at Downtown Winter with your forecast this morning, brought to you by the Rosebud Exchange in Mission. You know, folks, there really isn't much that they don't have at the Rosebud Exchange in Mission. 856-2072. Sunny and about 79 today. North Central Nebraska could reach 81 today in Central South Dakota. Down to about 52 for you tonight. And Saturday's high at 78. Valentine at 60. Chamberlain at 62. Pier 58. Ainsworth 63. Gregory at 62. And at 60. Right here at 1260, 832, cruising on a Friday morning.
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6: 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The first Soil Health School will be held June 24th and 25th at Dry Creek Farm and Ranch near Caputa, South Dakota. The second Soil Health School will be held September 15th through the 17th near Twin Brooks. 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

Lynn Anderson at Country 1260 saying happy birthday tomorrow to Terry Strang of Ocoma and Caleb Curtis of Winter. Happy birthday today. Clay Walker on a Friday here at 1260.

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0: some Alan Jackson for you. 8:46 on your Friday morning.
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0: bless the little man.
1: Alan Jackson at Country 1260, Real Country for South Dakota and Nebraska. And little man, 850 on this Friday morning. You know, the Lake Platte Golf Course, they got a Father's Day brunch coming up 10 to 2 on Sunday. Superintendent Michael Bidenboss joins us.
2: Yeah, they got waffles, bacon, sausage, breakfast potatoes, which are really, really good. Oh, there's some fruit, and they are doing $5 Bloody Marys that day as well. They don't have to make any reservations. Just show up and enjoy the brunch.
1: Then again, the superintendent at the Lake Platte Golf Course, Michael Bidenboss. So Frank Day's in Dallas. They always have something going on. They got a trivia night going on Saturday night. Maddie Berendez.

0: This joins us.
1: We have trivia going on this Saturday. We're going to start at 7 p.m., but you should be here by 6:30 with your team. You could have a team of two or teams of four. Either way, we might match the teams up randomly, so that would be kind of fun as well. We're going to be starting that at 7 p.m., and then we're going to do like five rounds of that. We'll have random prizes to give out, and obviously for second and third place.
0: Maddie Berendez, don't forget about their Father's Day menu for Sunday as well, happening at Frank Day's in Dallas. It is 8:51. 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
0: Oh, we look at July corn down 3.5 at 417.5. Actually, let me back up. No markets today due to the holidays. So again, no markets. I started reading yesterday's numbers. It is Friday, folks. It is 8:52. On your June 19th. So let's talk weather, because we have chances of rain here this weekend. Your forecast brought to you this morning by H&O Electric and Winter. So we could top out at about 81 for you today in central South Dakota. Cloudy and 52 for you tonight. There is a chance of showers, of course, Saturday, certainly in the afternoon. High of 78 and a good chance on Saturday nights as well. Pier at 60, Chamberlain 60, Gregory at 59, Valentine at 59, and it is 58 degrees right here at 1260. Cody Johnson coming up just a few. It's 8:53 on this Friday morning.
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2: From ABC News, I'm Chuck Sievertson. They're not simple or predictable, says the White House. The Iran talks, and now they're stalled. Vice President J.D. Vance was expected to be arriving in Switzerland this morning for the next round of talks, but that trip is delayed. Israel's military struck targets throughout southern Lebanon. Hezbollah reported intense fighting. Now Israel and Hezbollah agree to a ceasefire that supposedly began in the past hour, says a U.S. official to ABC News. But no word from Israel or the Iran-backed militants. Some of President Trump's fellow Republicans are openly criticizing the initial deal. Iran already profiting by being allowed again to sell oil. ABC's Mary Bruce.
3: We are hearing from some Republicans who usually are in lockstep with this administration. Ted Cruz, Tom Cotton, the chair of the Senate Intelligence Committee, all voicing concerns about the fact that Iran stands to financially benefit from this deal before any concrete nuclear commitments have been made.
2: The maritime data firm Kepler says Strait of Hormuz oil tanker traffic has picked up. The price of regular gasoline is lower, but still a dollar higher since the Iran war started. ABC News chief business correspondent Rebecca Jarvis.
4: Supply chains, they don't come back instantly. If you're a farmer who paid more for gas and fertilizer, or you're a grocer who's seen higher transit costs, they're going to pass those off, and they are likely to stay higher through most of the summer.
2: A flu outbreak is spreading among Air Force recruits just 2 months after Defense Secretary Pete Hegseth announced that annual flu vaccinations were no longer mandatory for U.S. military personnel. Over 150 cases, say two sources to ABC News. All of Italy's probably talking about President Trump telling an Italian TV interviewer that Premier Giorgia Meloni begged him to take a photo with her at this week's G7 summit. Deputy Premier Foreign Minister Antonio Tajani says he's called off his upcoming visit to the U.S., saying all of Italy is offended. You're listening to ABC News.
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2: A man's been arrested on suspicion of attempted murder after a 3-year-old boy wound up in a crocodile enclosure at a zoo suffering serious injuries. This in the English city of Cambridge. Police detective says they don't believe the man arrested and the child are known to each other. U.S. stock markets closed for Juneteenth. Foreign markets were mixed, and U.S. futures declined as optimism over the U.S.-Iran deal dimmed because of the postponement of talks. Still, Japanese and European markets had gains. British Prime Minister Keir Starmer says he will fight attempts by a rival, Andy Burnham, to oust him from office.
6: There isn't a leadership contest.
7: But when there is,
6: at the moment,
7: Prime Minister,
6: there isn't one at the moment. But as I've said on many, many occasions, I don't think that's a good thing for the country.
2: Burnham, the mayor of Greater Manchester, is one

0: seat in Parliament in a special election and is looking to replace Starmer as leader of the Labour Party and the country.
1: I will work relentlessly to make what the people have voted for here happen.
0: Burnham is a political insider, formerly holding high government jobs, promoting an image of an everyman, regular guy outsider. June 19th, on this day in 1964, the Civil Rights Act of 1964 was passed by the Senate. Cuba's Communist Party has approved an emergency economic package with unprecedented free market measures. The plan aims to expand private enterprise and attract foreign investment. Cuba's National Assembly would need to approve. Chuck Sievertson, ABC News.
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3: 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Well, the Lyric Theater at Platt, they have a big weekend going on. They're showing a new movie on their big screen tonight. And they do remind us of a concert going on Saturday.
4: The Breadwinner. This is about a man becomes a stay-at-home dad when once-in-a-lifetime opportunity takes his wife on a prolonged business trip for 1 month. And with 3 young daughters and a little experience handling their day-to-day needs, he soon realizes that running a household is the toughest gig he's ever had. Coming up on June 20th, we are going to have Chris Golden in concert here at the theater at 7 o'clock. We're going to use this as a fundraiser for the theater. He has appeared with the Oak Ridge Boys and Alabama and a lot of famous people. Tickets are $30 advance or $35 at the door. And to get tickets, you can call 605-680-1879 or Janet at 605-680-4438 or Harriet at 605-680-1210. 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
3: Then again, Bonnie Ringling with the Lyric Theater in Platt. This is your news. 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

0: Vernon Hatfield, the winner, will be at the South Dakota Veterans Cemetery in Sioux Falls at a later date. Those are the funeral announcements. They are brought to you by Winter True Value at 9:09 on your Friday morning. Winter Chamber Golf Tournament, keep in mind, a week from tonight. That's on June 26th. And speaking of sports, well, we got Junior Legion and Legion Baseball going on. 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Gregory White at Burke. Gregory Red is at Lyman, Clearfield at Ainsworth, Cologne, and Winter Purple at Valentine happening tonight in Little League Baseball. It is 9:09 on your Friday morning.
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5: Hey, things are really good. 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
4: So what can you tell us about your selection this year, just in terms of firecrackers and maybe some of the big things that light up the sky for people out there?
5: Well, like I just mentioned, we've got some new artillery shells in that are 5, 6, and 7-inch shells. 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
4: Yeah, so there's a lot of bundles and stuff like that. 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
4: That is awesome. 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

0: maybe a veteran, if you will, for fireworks, something that people are comfortable with, right?
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0: Kurt, we've covered a good amount, sir. Anything else you want to pass along to our listeners?
1: You know, we are located right off exit 263 Chamberlain, right beside Taco John's.
0: Can't miss you in the big yellow building, right?
1: You can't.
0: Kurt, we look forward to staying in touch with you, sir. Thanks for joining us.
1: Thank you, Chris.
0: That, again, was Kurt Wagner with us at Pyro City Fireworks in Chamberlain.
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0: 560, Real Country for South Dakota and Nebraska. This Friday morning, it is 9:30 as we head toward, of course, Sunday, which is Father's Day. You know, Al's Oasis in Ocoma. They have a Father's Day buffet going on Sunday. We have Corey Foster with us this morning.
1: We'll start off with our standard breakfast buffet from 9 to 11 with all our breakfast goods and the fried chicken that we're known for. And then at about 11 o'clock, we're going to switch things over to lunch. And we're going to have ribs, we're going to have green bean casserole, we're going to have country fried steak, which is one of our most popular menu items, so we're going to put that on the buffet.
0: Then again, Corey Foster with Al's Oasis in Ocoma. Speaking of Father's Day, the Father's Day Golf Tournament going on, Gregory Golf Course, registration at 9, shotgun start 9:30. Happening at the Gregory Golf Course. And keep in mind, winter chicken dinner, you know, for Father's Day, they have gift cards available for you right on the highway here in winter. 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Twyla Owens' number is 842-5745. Kay Bolton, 830-2932. Well, we're looking at sunny, about 79 north central Nebraska, about 81 today in central South Dakota. At some point, a little cloudy this morning. Cloudy and 52 tonight. Tomorrow's high 78. Chance of rain after 1 o'clock tomorrow, and then a really good chance on Saturday night. Valentine at 61, Chamberlain 64, Pier at 58, Gregory at 62, Ainsworth 62 at 61. Right here at 1260. A few little light rain showers going on some of our area communities. 9:32 on your Friday morning.
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3: Dylan Landley reporting for Burke Livestock Auction for our regular weigh-up cattle sale this Monday, June 22nd. We will have a large run of weigh-up cattle beginning at 9:30, followed by baby calves at 12 noon. Receiving hours are Sunday from noon to 8 or anytime Monday morning. Then we will sell on Monday, July 6th. Will be our next weigh-up sale after this Monday, June 22nd. Regular weigh-up cattle sale this Monday, June 22nd. Large run of weigh-up cattle beginning at 9:30, followed by baby calves at 12 noon. 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
0: Buck and the crew at the Black Lab on Main and Winter welcome all Frontier Motors Open golfers to Winter and to the Black Lab. And they invite you to stop by this Saturday night after the golf tournament. Enjoy your favorite cold beverages and some great live music provided by Uncle Roy and the boys starting around 8 p.m. till closing on their patio stage. So gather up your friends and family and head on down to the Black Lab on Main and Winter, where this Saturday night, Uncle Roy and the boys will be playing all your favorite tunes starting around 8 p.m. on the patio stage. Remember, the Black Lab also serves great burgers, chicken sandwiches, and all other types of appetizers.
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1260 Real Country for South Dakota and Nebraska this Friday morning. Happy Friday to you. Happy birthday, Ben Provacek, formerly of Winter, and Trent Kubik of Hamill celebrates this weekend too in Hamill Country.

0: Dakota and Nebraska, 9:45 on this Friday morning. Well, it is Friday, folks. Winter drive-in, get a new family movie. Tonight, Jill Mosier joins us this morning.
1: Yes, we are very excited to be showing Toy Story 5 for its opening weekend this weekend. We are open Friday, Saturday, and Sunday. Gates open at 8. The show will start at dusk, I would guess about 9:55 this weekend. We're hoping for big crowds this weekend. We're getting everything stocked up and ready to go. Our playground is all ready for everyone to come out and enjoy the nice weather before the show.
0: That again was Jill Mosier with the Winter Drive-In Theater. Well, if you're looking to make a Dad's Father's Day, maybe a little extra special, how about a recliner? They got nice deals at Kipes Hardware at Platt.
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0: Mark Kuypers with Kipes Hardware in Platt. So when you tell them you heard it on KWYR, 30% off? What a Father's Day idea. Who wouldn't like a recliner for Father's Day? 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So, hey, let them know you heard it on KWYR. 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All righty, your forecast here this morning. You know, we actually, believe it or not, have some chances of rain. Yeah, becoming sunny in north central Nebraska today, a high of 79, about 81 expected for you in central South Dakota today, and then cloudy tonight. Tonight's low should be around 52. Tomorrow's high should be around 78 in central South Dakota. Now, Saturday afternoon, National Weather Service, they have backed it down a little bit. It was an 80% chance or even 90, and now it's 60 for Saturday. And then right now, they say 100% chance on Saturday night. 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Today's high 81, 52 tonight, and tomorrow's high should be around 78. Not a bad day. We'll take the rainfall when we can get it. Sunday on Father's Day, another good chance of some rainfall as well. 61 in Valentine, 64 in Chamberlain. Pier may be seeing a shower here this morning at 59. Ainsworth at 62, Gregory at 62, and at 61 right here at 1260. Indeed, as we head toward 10 o'clock on a cruise and on this Friday morning, got some Florida Georgia Line coming up for you just around the corner. It is 9:48 on your Friday morning.
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2: Welcome to the Harvest USA Report. I'm Brian Hale, an original production of Howard Hale Broadcasting, now expanded throughout North America. Our co-host David Woodruff has David Hermisch on the phone today. Let's listen in.
3: I was asking about rotations.
4: Well, I usually plant a cover crop of rye in the fall. And where we got a good stand of it, our weed control is exceptional. But where it was thin, we're fixing to spray these beans for the third time already, and we're going to have to spray them one more time before we're done.
3: That's biennial?
4: It's rye grain, so you got to plant it every year.
3: Okay, so we have fall rye, what we call up here, and you plant it in the fall and take it off the next year, and it matures fast, and the big kernels fall out, and they'll grow again. The next year, you can have rye after rye after rye. But a lot of guys will take it for silage. Do you do that down there?
4: Don't do that around here, but up in northeast Kansas where I grew up at, there's a lot of that that's put up for silage up there. And they plant a lot of it just for a cover crop.
3: Yeah, it's a super cover. There's a kind of a little bit of a discussion whether winter wheat makes better cover than rye. And I can't remember what a spud farmer up here told me. He says, I think that he said that wheat had a little bit more cover to keep the ground from blowing. We have a lot of sand, and sand doesn't hold moisture, and wind will move it whether you want it or not.
4: Wheat makes a root ball. It makes a root mass, where rye supposedly puts a taproot down there, and that's what we want to do. We want to fracture the soil to create more water-holding capacity.
2: Dave Hermisch with our co-host, David Woodruff. That's it for today's Harvest USA Report. Thanks again for listening, and may God bless. I'm Brian Hale.
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13: All right. It is going to be on June 20th. We are going to be starting at noon. We are selling gun raffle tickets

0: it's be done.
1: Hey, Chad, we appreciate all you guys do. Hope you guys have a lot of fun here on the 20th.
0: All right. Thanks a lot, Chris.
1: That, again, was Chad Bentz with us at the Bone Steel Fire Department.
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2: From ABC News, I'm Chuck Severson. Hezbollah and Israel have agreed to a ceasefire mediated by Qatar, the U.S., and Iran, says a diplomat with knowledge of the situation to ABC News. But a spokesperson for the Israeli military says they've not gotten any instructions, so they're continuing operations. Israel's military struck targets throughout southern Lebanon. This says the U.S.-Iran talks scheduled for today in Switzerland are postponed. Some of President Trump's fellow Republicans in Congress openly criticizing the initial deal. Iran already profiting by being allowed again to sell oil. New problems with the reflecting pool in Washington in front of the Lincoln Memorial. President Trump initially saying it would cost about $1.5 million to drain the pool, repair leaks, install filtration, and paint the bottom.
3: The companies that did the work were awarded no-bid contracts worth about $15 million, despite having virtually no federal experience doing federal contracts.
2: ABC's Jonathan Carl says about $15 million later, the blue paint sealant on the floor is peeling, flaking off, and there's green algae.
3: In a late-night social media post on Wednesday, the Trump administration said the water was now, quote, crystal clear. It may be eventually, but it's anything but clear now.
2: What is clear is Italian officials are ticked off after President Trump told an Italian TV interviewer that Premier Giorgia Meloni begged him to take a photo with her at this week's G7 summit.
4: That he did it because he, quote, felt sorry for her.
5: Le dichiarazioni di Donald Trump.
4: Giorgia Meloni responded with this video.
6: Donald Trump's statements are completely fabricated.
4: Heard through an interpreter, Meloni says she's astounded.
6: I don't know why the President of the United States behaves this way towards his allies.
4: She added she and her country never beg. Citing the slight, Italy's foreign minister says he's called off a planned trip to the U.S. next week.
2: ABC's Stephen Portnoy in Washington. You're listening to ABC News.
7: From ABC News and Good Morning America, I'm Lori Bergamotto. Today's Brightly Moment is brought to you by Macy's. This Father's Day, we look back at one inspiring father and son duo.
8: Brought the idea to my dad to ride across the U.S.
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7: The pair started their 3,000-mile bike ride in Pacific City, Oregon, documenting the highlights of their days.
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7: After 42 days on the road, biking up to 80 miles a day, both father and son found something even greater than the joy of adventure.
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2: The uncle of a 14-year-old girl found dead in a rural area of South Dakota 5 days after she went missing has now been charged in her death. Mark Milk, also accused of taking a minor across state lines for criminal sexual activity and cocaine charges. Milk was serving life in prison for a 1993 homicide when then-South Dakota Governor Kristi Noem granted him clemency in 2023. Brendan Sorsby has dropped his lawsuit against the NCAA that will make the Texas Tech quarterback ineligible again and end his college career because of gambling. It's no joke. The first case of the Los Angeles County District Attorney's new business tax fraud unit is against a comedian, Carlos Mencia, for allegedly not paying personal or business taxes from 2019 to 2024.
11: I am guessing that Mr. Mencia thought that taxes were maybe a laughing matter, but they're not a laughing matter. It's a matter of fairness.
2: The labor union behind a controversial one-time 5% tax on California billionaires has significantly scaled back its proposal to 2% a day after it qualified for the November ballot, but Governor Gavin Newsom still not on board. 1,200-year-old Major Oak in Sherwood Forest, linked to the legend of Robin Hood, is believed to have died. Royal Society in charge of such things says that the tree failed to sprout leaves this spring. Visitors to the forest over the years have compressed the soil around it, hindering rain from reaching the roots. Chuck Severson, ABC News.
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2: 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Mr. G's, Mr. Automotive, Bowie's Consumers, the Gus Stop Runnings, First Fidelity Bank, Bank West, Terrific Creations, Whole Dental Health, Gregory Pop-Up Bookstore, and Gregory Times Advocate, all selling carnival tickets in Gregory. Oahe Days are happening at Steamboat Park and Pier both today and tomorrow. John Sterling joins us.
3: Yeah, we have been at it for quite a while. We're excited to, you know, have this event kicking off summer here again in Pier. We actually have a great lineup of concerts. Headlining for us that night is going to be That Arena Rock Show, which will be taking the stage at 10 o'clock right along the beautiful Missouri River here in Pier to kick things off Friday night. And then we have, you know, a full slate of activities, you know, with food vendors, arts and crafts vendors. We have a full carnival, you know, and then Saturday night we have another great headliner that's going to be taking the stage with the Country Roads Band, which is headlined by Cat Perkins. Great thing about Oahe Days, you don't even have to buy tickets. It's free live music, so you can come to the event and, you know, attend the concerts absolutely free. It's just one of those things that we do. We love the community. It's a great way to get people here into to come visit Pier. So yeah, we have those headliners both nights on Friday and Saturday night. Lots of live music opportunities for people to come listen to.
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2: 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Those are the funeral announcements. They are brought to you by Winter True Value. At 10:09 on your Friday morning, mention Little League Baseball going on tonight. Gregory White at Burke, Gregory Red at Lyman tonight, Clearfield at Ainsworth Cologne, Winter Purple at Valentine. So tomorrow, of course, a big tournament at Leahy Bowl and in Cologne for junior teeners. Now, we have plenty of golf tournaments. Frontier Motors Open at the Winter Country Club. There's a 2-person tournament at the Ainsworth Golf Course and a 3-person scramble at the Medicine Creek Golf Course in Presho. That's a 2-day tournament going on in Presho here this weekend. 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
6: Hey, things are really good. 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
5: So what can you tell us about your selection this year, just in terms of firecrackers and maybe some of the big things that light up the sky for people out there?
6: Well, like I just mentioned, we've got some new artillery shells in that are 5, 6, and 7-inch shells. 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
5: 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Can people buy in bulk, maybe for certain packages out there?
6: Absolutely. 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
6: Absolutely. We've got snaps and snakes and stuff like that for the kids. We've got fountains and sparklers and just the good old-fashioned firecrackers as well.
5: Now, when do you guys start selling maybe out-of-state, in-state? What are your hours of operation going to be in just a time frame?
6: Well, right now, our store is open for out-of-state sales to out-of-state residents. We open for South Dakota sales the 27th of this month.
5: Okay. And will you guys be open through the 5th or the 4th of July?
6: We're open until July 5th.
5: Kurt, we've covered a good amount, sir. Anything else you want to pass along to our listeners?
6: You know, we are located right off exit 263 Chamberlain, right beside Taco John's.
5: Can't miss you in the big yellow building, right?
6: You can't.
5: Kurt would

0: Look forward to staying in touch with you, sir. 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
0: That, again, was Kurt Wagner with us at Pyro City Fireworks in Chamberlain.
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4: 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So if you can, give us all the details, sir.
5: Oh, man. I went all out this year. Got myself a huge selection this year. Doubled from last year. I wanted to get the best fireworks in the state. I think I did. And I'm super excited about it. Lots of family packages. Lots of artillery shells, firecrackers, bottle rockets. We got a lot of kids this year, a lot of kids, smalls is like what we like to call them. So between that and our big boom room down here, we have some serious black powder. We're ready to celebrate the 250 with a big boom. So
4: some of these fireworks that you're mentioning, some of these really light up the sky, don't they?
5: Big time, yeah. We are also going to be providing Cologne with their fireworks this year for their show. So that's on the 2nd. They're going to be buying from Boom Boom here, support the community, support the town. You guys will get a chance to see everything in action.
4: Now, if people want to check out your fireworks stand, in-state, out-of-state residents, talk about when you guys just service people out there.
5: Absolutely. So the state allows us to open the doors June 27th, and we can sell up to the 5th of July. So we're going to be open 12 to 9, so 12 p.m. to 9 p.m., those 10 days, I believe, is what it is they give us to.
4: Okay. Where's your guys' stand going to be located there in Cologne, Dustin?
5: Yeah, so we're just south of the gas station. We're on the south side there. The address is 210 East 4th Street. We're right off of 183. I mean, you can't miss us. You just take the 183 south off of right here in Cologne, and you can't miss us. They're going to have so many flags, and it's already getting put up now, let's say that, and it's going to look great.
4: Hey, we're looking forward to it, Dustin. We covered a good amount. Anything else you want to add today, sir?
5: 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I just appreciate all the support in the community. Come down, check us out before you buy. I think that our selection this year is double from last year. You guys are going to be absolutely ecstatic with our selection. So thank you very much, Chris.
4: You bet. That again, Dustin Swatzel with us with Boom Boom Fireworks in Cologne.
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2: 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Balancing Act, helping women balance busy and burnout. And that is coming Wednesday, June 24th, to the Cologne City Park. That'll be from 5 until 7, again, happening in Cologne. 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

0: 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Yes, that's Wednesday, July 1st. 5 to 7 open house. 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Witten Volunteer Fire Department annual fireworks show. 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

Country 1260, Real Country for South Dakota and Nebraska. 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Today is Fry Bread Friday at Doran's Diner in Winter, starting here at 11 o'clock till 3. 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

0: winner. Today's high could reach 81 at some point here today, down to 52 tonight. Tomorrow's high should be around 78 degrees. What do we have? 62 in Valentine, 63 in Chamberlain, 60 in Pierre, 63 in Ainsworth, 60 in Gregory, and 64 right here at 1260. It is 10:56 on your Friday.
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7: The Word of God from Acts chapter 2, verses 1 through 4. When the day of Pentecost came, they were all together in one place. Suddenly, a sound like the blowing of a violent wind came from heaven and filled the whole house where they were sitting. They saw what seemed to be tongues of fire that separated and came to rest on each of them. All of them were filled with the Holy Spirit and began to speak in other tongues as the Spirit enabled them. Before Jesus Christ began his work of preaching and teaching, someone else was preparing the way for him. His name was John. They called him John the Baptist. He got that name because part of his work was baptizing people. It was a sign of their sorrow over their sin, but also a trust that God was sending his chosen one to deal with that sin. John the Baptist pointed to this chosen one called the Messiah, and John said the Messiah would baptize with the Holy Spirit and with fire. Jesus Christ proved he was the Messiah by his perfect life, his innocent death on the cross, and his resurrection from the dead. Jesus made good on John the Baptist's prediction and his own promises on the day of Pentecost. Even though Jesus had ascended into heaven, he wasn't going to leave his followers alone. He had promised a helper, the Holy Spirit. On the day of Pentecost, Jesus sent the Holy Spirit, who appeared in visible and dramatic form. There was a sound of wind filling the house where the disciples gathered. Tongues of fire came and rested on each of them. They were given

0: the ability to speak in other languages. Jesus had not abandoned them. He sent them the powerful Holy Spirit, fulfilling John the Baptist's words. Jesus continues to send his Holy Spirit through the waters of baptism. While there are no tongues of flame or sounds of wind, we know that Jesus is still sending his Holy Spirit, creating faith and transforming lives. The Holy Spirit kindles and strengthens the fire of faith in the hearts of believers so that the effects of Pentecost carry on to this day. Dear Jesus, thank you for the gift of the Holy Spirit. Through your Spirit, I know you are with me always. Amen. Thank you for listening. For more devotions, go to whataboutjesus.com. 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
3: Hello, I'm Bill Bullard with RCAF USA, the voice of the independent cattle and sheep producer in the United States of America. Well, beef is the centerpiece of today's consumer affordability discussion. The recent drought and closure of the Mexican border are cited as the reasons domestic beef supplies are so low relative to incredibly strong beef demand. But this is incorrect. The recent drought and the border closure merely illuminated the decades-long systemic deterioration of the U.S. cattle industry, rendering it incapable of withstanding even a moderate economic shock, such as a drought or border closure. Now, America was warned just over a decade ago that our industry had shrunk to a dangerously low level, and yet no meaningful reforms were implemented. In 2010, a drought struck while our cow herd was already liquidating, and this accelerated the herd liquidation in the face of strong beef demand. By 2014, our cattle inventory had fallen to a 70-year low. And from July 2010 through July 2015, the supply-demand imbalance sent consumer beef prices upward, increasing 52%. And cattle prices chased the rise in beef prices, increasing 59% during the same period. Also during this 2010-2015 period, imports exploded, increasing by 47% and hitting a near-record high in 2015. But also during most of this entire period, mandatory country of origin labeling, or MCOOL, was in place for beef, including for ground beef sold at retail. So let's recap. About a decade ago, our herd shrank to a historically low level. Imports increased to near record highs to make up for the shortfall in domestic supplies. And both cattle prices and consumer beef prices increased to new record highs. And now we all know what happened next. Under the weight of those near record imports, combined with the cattle industry's highly concentrated market, something had to give. And what gave was neither consumer beef prices nor increasing imports. No, it was cattle prices that gave in. And from 2015 through most of 2016, cattle prices fell farther and faster than any time in history. Now, Congress repealed mandatory COOL at the end of 2015. And we then went through about 5 years in which beef prices and imports trended upward while cattle prices trended downward. During this multi-year period, while imports and beef prices trended upward but cattle prices trended downward, beef was no longer required to be labeled as to its origin, including ground beef. During this approximate 5-year period, the cattle market was dysfunctional and suffered market failure. A functional market simply would not generate low cattle prices and high beef prices over such an extended period of time. And there were three ominous factors at play during this period. First, the market was highly concentrated, with four firms controlling about 85% of the fed cattle market and about 80% of the boxed beef market. This level of market concentration is far in excess of levels known to elicit poor economic performance and anti-competitive behavior. Second, import volumes increased year over year beginning in 2016 and until they reached an all-time record high in 2020. And third, neither packers nor retailers were required to inform consumers as to the country of origin of beef, including ground beef, that consumers purchased in the grocery stores. This means consumers had no say as to whether they wanted their beef produced domestically or in some foreign country. No, that decision as to where to source beef was left entirely to the packers. This approximate 5-year window

0: Bill provides us with two important lessons. The first lesson is that when increased imports pass through the same highly concentrated packers who already possess tremendous market power, those increased imports do not result in lower consumer beef prices, but they do correlate with lower cattle prices. The second lesson, and perhaps the most important one, is that not having to disclose the origins of beef in the domestic market is among the primary means by which the packers and retailers can exploit their inherent market power. It relegates imported beef as a perfect substitute for domestic beef, and increasing the volume of those substitutes in the domestic market lessens the demand for U.S. cattle of all weights and ages. So now you know why global beef packers and their allies are fighting so hard to prevent Congress from reinstating mandatory country of origin labeling for beef. It's because M-Cool will remove from their arsenal a significant tool with which to continue controlling the U.S. cattle market and downstream beef market. Enacting mandatory country of origin labeling in the Farm Bill will be a critically important step in replacing monopolistic power with competitive market forces. So please call your member of Congress today and urge them to pass M-Cool in the Farm Bill. With that, have a productive week. Thank you and goodbye.
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2: So this is something from Cowgirl Sass and Savvy column by Julie Carter. And I went back and forth. Should I do this or should I have you do this? And then I found out, you know, it's so good, it really doesn't matter.
3: There you go.
2: But it says, I'm not your mother. Through the ages and at some point, every man learns the wisdom of not comparing his wife to his mother. usually. If the world of ranching, that lesson is no different, nor is it learned with any less difficulty or any greater speed. The learning curve is often fractured by the reverse of the situation. When the cowboy has married a ranch-raised gal,

0: that grew up working right alongside the men of the family, not one ever known for being open to new ideas, especially if they weren't his own. A rancher's times of high stress, worry, and life-or-death concern magnified that situation exponentially. Well, the record-setting drought, along with the record-setting fire danger, has put the aforementioned emotions in raw form. Somewhere along the way, many a Mr. Husband rancher will get the idea that he's the only one worried, like it's his job alone. He might exhibit signs of being a little resentful about that, but he also wears it like a coat of arms. His wife, whose life's existence depends on the same resources as his, knows the signs as well as he. She rarely, if ever, gives up the hard-learned lessons of her rural roots. Life-changing decisions will need to be made, and soon. The discussions that follow vary only in the forms of partnerships that have been established over the years. However, this crossroads of planning is not the first time that he and she have met at the kitchen table, the corral gate, or the saddle house to discuss methods of doing business or techniques appropriate to the moment. And the discussion, sometimes involving some serious hollering, mingled with a cuss word or two, or nine, is not always over something as serious as cutting herd numbers, buying high-dollar supplemental feed, or maybe just getting out of the ranching business. Not latching a gate, as deemed the way by Mr. Rancher, is a good example of a situation. It is every bit as inflammatory as deciding if a certain old sweetheart of a cow should be given the grace to die of old age at the ranch, or take a ride to the sale barn. The wife's get-even for either situation will be to, hereinafter, latch it the wrong way every time just to aggravate him. After all, latched is latched. His thought is always that his idea is born of brilliance and or experience, and that her only knowledge is because her daddy did it that way. If daddy comes up in the conversation, the process goes south from there. Should a fellow rancher make a suggestion about an identical topic, Mr. Husband Rancher will consider it with some dedicated thought. But if it's the wife's idea, it's always a fight. And, he said, her hands end up at her hips as she tells me, well, let me tell you, Mr. Rancher, something that you apparently haven't yet considered. And that's where the fight begins. Of course, it's also not a good time for him to mention her mother's cooking. Julie can be reached for comment at jcarternm@gmail.com. Thanks, Julie Carter, for letting us share that today on The Good Stuff. Kim, what do you have?
1: Well, I don't have much time, but I'm going to share this, just a short story about dads. A father walking through a mall with his 2-year-old son. The son was cranky. He kept whining and wiggling and complaining. The father struggled to remain patient. The father scooped up his little 2-year-old grumbler, held him tight to his chest, and began to sing an impromptu love song. None of the words rhymed. He sang it off key, but as best he could, he shared his heart. I love you. I'm so glad you're my boy. You make me laugh. From store to store, the father kept going, words not rhyming, notes off key. His son relaxed, captivated by this strange and wonderful song. Finally, when they had finished, the dad went to the car, buckled his son in the car seat, and his son raised his arms and lifted up his head. Sing it to me again, Daddy. Sing it to me again.
0: There's the name of a song right there. Sing it to me again, Daddy.
1: That's right. Happy Father's Day to all fathers.
0: And that's The Good Stuff.
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Here's Toby Keith.

0: Country 1260. That is Alabama. The closer you get. 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

0: And good morning. It is 11:31. Time now for Country 1260 News Highlights. Highlights are being brought to you by Winter Regional Health. Professional care with a personal touch. I'm Leslie Schramm. Coming up on the 1205 News today, applications for paddlefish snagging permits will be accepted by the Nebraska Game and Parks Commission from July 1st through the 14th. The application period opens at 1 p.m. Central Time on July 1st. Mail applications must be received by Game and Parks Lincoln office by 5 p.m. Central on July 14th, while online applications must be received by 11:59 p.m. Central on July 14th. Women's Ag Network will be hosting an event on Wednesday, June 24th from 5 to 7 p.m. at the Colome City Park. 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
0: Memorial services for 85-year-old William Billy Van Epps of Wanamingo, Minnesota, will be held today at 2 p.m. at Mason Funeral Home in Winter. Burial will follow in the Winter City Cemetery. Visitation will be held 1 hour prior to the memorial service. Memorial service for 68-year-old Mike Dreyer of Winter will be held Monday, July 6th at 11 a.m. at First Baptist Church in Winter. Burial will follow in the Winter City Cemetery. Visitation will be 1 hour prior to the service. Private family services for 89-year-old Betty Lamp of Burke will be held at a later date. A family committal service for 89-year-old Vernon Hatfield of Winter will be held at the South Dakota Veterans Cemetery in Sioux Falls at a later date. Those are your funeral announcements brought to you by Gregory Drug. 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More than just the keys to your new home, you can check out all their listings, some new ones as well, at screalty.team. Call Twyla Owen at 605-842-5745 or Kay Bolton at 605-830-2932. For North Central Nebraska, today partly sunny and a high of 79, north wind 5 to 10 miles an hour. Tonight, partly cloudy, low around 50, north wind at 5 to 10 miles an hour. Tomorrow, a chance of showers and thunderstorms. Showers and possibly a thunderstorm after 11 a.m. with a high of 73, east-southeast wind 5 to 10 miles an hour. For South Central South Dakota,

0: for today. Scattered showers, mainly between 10 and 1, partly sunny with a high near 81. Northwest wind 8 to 13 miles an hour. Tonight, partly cloudy, low around 52. North wind at 6 to 10 miles an hour. And tomorrow, a chance of showers and thunderstorms. Showers likely, possibly a thunderstorm after 1, partly sunny and a high near 78. Currently, Chamberlain has 66 degrees, Pier 67, Valentine 62, Ainsworth 64, Gregory 63 degrees. Here at Country 12, 60, a little light rain, and 65 degrees. The 71st Annual Rosebud Shrine Circus, it's coming up Saturday, June 27th. They'll have one performance at 8 p.m., and that will be at the Tripp County Fairgrounds in Winter. 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High school and adults are $20 in advance or at the gate. Kids 8th grade and younger are free. And a vote recount will be taking place on Monday, June 22nd. That is between the election race between Steve Novotny and Mike Novotny for Tripp County District 3 Commissioner. That recount is going to begin at 9 a.m. the morning of the 22nd, and it is in the Commissioner's Room of the Tripp County Courthouse. It is 11:36. Time now for Word from His Word.
1: A Word from His Word brought to you by Christ Lutheran Church in Winter. And if you'd like more information about Christ Lutheran Church, go to PastorHar730@gmail.com or their Facebook page. Now here's Pastor Har.
2: The Word of the Lord from the book of Numbers, the 8th chapter. And the Lord spoke to Moses, saying, "This applies to the Levites from 25 years old and upward, that they shall come and do duty in the service of the tent of meeting. And from the age of 50, they shall withdraw from the duty of the service and serve no more." The Word of the Lord. I have on display a framed placard my aunt gave me after my first call that reads, "Working for the Lord doesn't pay much, but the retirement plan is out of this world." Given the critical shortage of pastors in our circles, talk of retirement among clergymen is a tender subject. It means someone has to step up as the pool shrinks. In Numbers, the Lord set the age of retirement for the priests at 50. They were to withdraw from service and someone else was to replace them. If I were a strict Old Testament law keeper, this means I would have turned in my keys to the office years ago already. But since we live in New Testament times, and since the Lord of the church has come in the incarnation of Jesus the Christ, all the Old Testament prescriptions are fulfilled in Him. So I get to keep my job. I get to keep on preaching and not withdraw from the duty of service and the call I've been given. It also means that even though pastors eventually retire or die, or both, the retirement plan remains out of this world for you too. The Lord is the Lord of His church, and not the pastors. Let us pray. Father in heaven, through word and spirit, you both enlighten the minds and sanctify the lives of those whom you draw to your service. In your mercy, continue to bless your church with able servants who bring your word to bear in the various callings you issue, that your people everywhere may be instructed, nurtured, comforted, and strengthened through their teaching and preaching, until such time that you call us home to yourself in Christ Jesus our Lord. Amen.
1: You've been listening to A Word from His Word brought to you by Christ Lutheran Church in Winter. And if you'd like more information about Christ Lutheran Church, go to PastorHar730@gmail.com or like their Facebook page.
3: 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I'm Brian Hale, sitting in for the late Howard Hale, as we continue his legacy of speaking with cattlemen and women from around the globe.
4: 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Are you in the cattle business? 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

0: 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Do it right now before something else comes up. Welcome to the Cattleman's Corner. I'm Brian Hale, sitting in for the late Howard Hale, as we continue his legacy of speaking with cattlemen and women from around the globe. 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That's going to do it for today's program, and thanks again for listening. May God bless. I'm Brian Hale.
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1260. That is Reba, Miranda, and Lainey with Trailblazer as we say happy birthday to Hayes Jorgensen of Ideal. 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North Central Nebraska for today, partly sunny, a high of 79, north wind 5 to 10 miles an hour. Tonight, partly cloudy with a low around 50, north wind at 5 to 10 miles an hour. Tomorrow, chance of showers and thunderstorms with showers and possibly a thunderstorm after 11, high of 73, east-southeast wind 5 to 10 miles an hour. For South Central South Dakota for today, scattered showers mainly between 10 and 1, partly sunny and a high of 81, northwest wind 8 to 13 miles. Tonight, partly cloudy, low around 52, north wind is 6 to 10 miles an hour. And tomorrow, chance of showers and thunderstorms. Showers likely, possibly a thunderstorm after 1, partly sunny with a high of 78, east wind 8 to 18 miles an hour. Currently, Chamberlain has 65 degrees, Pier at 68, Valentine 63, Ainsworth 64 degrees, Gregory 63 degrees, and here at Country 1260, we have 66 degrees and a little rain coming down. Kippahaw FFA is selling Colorado peaches. Pre-orders do need to be in by July 1st. You can contact Tanya

0: at 402-389-2050 to place your orders. And the Sons of the Winter American Legion, they're holding a raffle drawing. First prize will be $500 meat gift card. Second prize will be a Revival cooler. And third prize will be a Luger High Point pistol. The cost to purchase a ticket is $10, or you can get three tickets for $25. And they will have that drawing on July 2nd during the Winter Summer Nights event. It is 11:51, coming up at the top of the hour. We've got ABC News.
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1: Buck and the crew at the Black Lab on Main and Winter welcome all Frontier Motors Open golfers to Winter and to the Black Lab. And they invite you to stop by this Saturday night after the golf tournament. 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So gather up your friends and family and head on down to the Black Lab on Main and Winter, where this Saturday night, Uncle Roy and the boys will be playing all your favorite tunes starting around 8 p.m. on the patio stage. Remember, the Black Lab also serves great burgers, chicken sandwiches, and all other types of appetizers.
5: 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We will have a large run of weigh-up cattle beginning at 9:30, followed by baby calves at 12 noon. Receiving hours are Sunday from noon to 8 or anytime Monday morning. Then we will sell on Monday, July 6th will be our next weigh-up sale after this Monday, June 22nd. Regular weigh-up cattle sale this Monday, June 22nd. Large run of weigh-up cattle beginning at 9:30, followed by baby calves at 12 noon. 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

0: and school board members need special wisdom as they serve. 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Pray for protection and a great learning environment for all of our students. We believe it takes the community to build a good place of education. Thank you for praying.
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2: From ABC News, I'm Wayne Cabot. Word of a ceasefire, Israel saying it will stop firing on Lebanon. No confirmation of that ceasefire yet from Hezbollah. ABC News contributor, former Defense Department official Mick Mulroy.
3: Hezbollah isn't some rogue actor. They are supported. They were created by the IRGC. So Iran, they have the ability to have them stand down, and potentially we could de-escalate that conflict and get to this regional peace, which I think we should all want.
2: Drivers want gas prices to keep falling, and stranded ships owned by major companies have begun transiting the Strait of Hormuz for the first time in 110 days. Average gas prices right now, $3.94, 83 cents a gallon over this time last year. TSA security lines this weekend are made worse by a dying tropical storm over the south.
4: Gas prices right now, roughly $3.94 a gallon. That's still up from last year when they were $3.21. You can always go to Gas Buddy and check the prices around your area.
2: ABC News transportation reporter Sam Sweeney. More than 700 flights have been canceled across the country, most either in Dallas-Fort Worth.

0: or in Charlotte. Indiana is declaring a state of disaster emergency for severe weather that happened this past week in 63 counties. Something President Trump said at the G7 summit in France is really ruffling Italy.
1: An Italian TV network quoted the president as saying in an interview that Italy's prime minister begged him to take a picture with her at the G7, that he did it because he, quote, felt sorry for her.
2: Le dichiarazioni di Donald Trump.
1: Giorgia Meloni responded with this video.
3: Donald Trump's statements are completely fabricated.
1: Heard through an interpreter, Meloni says she's astounded.
3: I don't know why the president of the United States behaves this way towards his allies.
1: She added she and her country never beg. Citing the slight, Italy's foreign minister says he's called off a planned trip to the U.S. next week. Stephen Portnoy, ABC News, Washington.
4: From ABC News and Good Morning America, I'm Lori Bergamotto. Today's Brightly Moment is brought to you by Macy's. This Father's Day, we look back at one inspiring father and son duo.
5: Brought the idea to my dad to ride across the U.S.
6: Heck yeah. It's like a bucket list thing.
4: The pair started their 3,000-mile bike ride in Pacific City, Oregon, documenting the highlights of their days.
7: Now I'm biking across the United States on this rough road on this beautiful day.
4: After 42 days on the road, biking up to 80 miles a day, both father and son found something even greater than the joy of adventure.
5: I feel like I know who my dad is better after this trip.
6: It was really amazing, and just to see the man he's turned into was real special.
4: Both dad and son agree the best part of the experience was being together. This Brightly Moment has been brought to you by Macy's. This Father's Day, let Macy's be your guide to gifting.
0: Evanston, Illinois, annual Juneteenth Walk for Freedom is happening right now, honoring the legacy of Opal Lee. Now 99 years old, who helped lead the movement to make Juneteenth a federal holiday. This 2.5-mile route symbolizes the 2.5 years that it took for news about the Emancipation Proclamation to reach enslaved people of Texas. A 3-year-old boy remains critical but stable after a stranger threw him into a crocodile enclosure at the UK zoo. The 30-year-old suspect is free on bail as police investigate. FIFA is telling World Cup fans to buy tickets to their official site after fans flooded social media with complaints about tickets that never arrived. Many complaints seem to be about StubHub, but people have also reported problems through SeatGeek and Vivid Seats. There are technical glitches and possibly sellers who never had the tickets in the first place. Gone So Young, a Grammy-nominated producer, recognized globally for being behind massive chart-topping hits like Travis Scott's Sicko Mode.
8: I made all records I produce. I might take all my exes and put them all in a group.
0: And Drake's Nonstop. Take Keith. Was found dead in his Nashville home, no foul play suspected, just 29 years old. Known for bringing the sound of Memphis hip-hop and rap into the mainstream, and he worked with the likes of Beyonce, Cardi B, and Eminem. I'm Wayne Cabot, ABC News.
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0: And good afternoon. It is 12:05 and time now for Country 1260 News. South Dakota News is being brought to you by Capital City, Ford, Lincoln, Toyota in Pierre. I'm Leslie Schramm. The 10th annual Ladies Only Fishing for a Cure fishing tournament will happen June 27th in Chamberlain. They'll also have a few events happen Friday, the 26th. Holly Nagel gives us the details.
1: This event is the main fundraiser for the Tri-County Community Cancer Fund, which provides assistance to the residents in Brule, Lyman, and Buffalo counties. The fund's all going to start at 5 p.m. on Friday, the 26th, at the Chamberlain Community Center down on Main Street in Chamberlain. We're going to have the Calcutta, the rules meeting. We'll have silent and live auctions. Make sure you come in early. River City Friday Nights is going on right outside the door there on Main Street, so there's a lot of activities for the family. Then on Saturday, June 27th, the fishing tournament is going to be starting. The first launch is at 7:30 a.m. at the Smoking Mule in the American

0: and Creek Marina, but we're going to be there early. We'll have a Bloody Mary bar, mimosa bar, breakfast pizza, burritos. This year, we're excited to have two new additions. We're going to have the coffee cantina in the morning, and then once everybody comes in and is working on weigh-in, Bear Paw Eats and Sweets is going to be there with ice cream and a lot of other goodies that the participants and the public is welcome to join in and access that. So get everybody cool down after morning on the water. The tournament is walleye focused, but we do have other fish category as well. Following the weigh-in, the prizes are going to be awarded to the winning teams. There's going to be a lot more silent and live auction items. The festivities will conclude at 4 p.m. With the teams, you can still register. We're going to be cutting it off at 52 teams this year. That'll be the max number of teams. There is still a few openings, so if you'd like to get a team registered, again, it's ladies only. The men are welcome to join, though. They can drive the boats. They can be the deck hands. They can help take those fish off and get them in the live wells. Teams are going to consist of 1 to 4 team members.
1: And that, again, was Holly Nagel. Women's Ag Network will be hosting an event on Wednesday, June 24th from 5 to 7 p.m. at the Colome City Park. Sarah Myers gives us the details.
2: Yep, so we're going to meet Wednesday from 5 to 7 at the Colome City Park. And this is open to the family. Bring your kids. We'll have snacks and some drinks. And the event is called Balancing Act, Women Helping Women Manage Busy and Burnout. So we'll just be discussing some strategies, you know, to help balance the busy in our lives. You know, this time of year, everybody's got kids going to stuff or in the field. We're busy at work, and just try to help ladies connect with each other and take some time for themselves and maybe share some strategies to keep from being too burned out by life. It's a free event to attend. You can pre-register online. If you search South Dakota Women's Ag Network, you'll find the website. It's also an event page on Facebook, but if you just want to come that evening too, that's fine. And it's kind of an open, you don't have to come right at 5 and you don't have to stay till 7. You can come as you are when you can.
1: That again was Sarah Myers. The Hilltop Drive-In in Gregory, they will start playing a brand new movie tonight. Don Boyer tells us more.
3: This weekend we have The Devil Wears Prada 2. Meryl Streep and Anna Hathaway and Emily Blunt, they are working in the high fashion industry, so we hope they bring us a few laughs. Our gates open at 7:30, and the movie's been starting between 9:45 and 10 p.m., depending on our cloud cover and what our weather is going to give us. We still got the hot butter popcorn and the chili cheese dogs and walking tacos, and we have a great candy selection for if you want sweet or sour taste. Our adults are $6 and our kids are $3.50 for 12 and under. We hope to have a good crowd, good turnout.
1: That again was Don Boyer with the Hilltop Drive-In in Gregory. The 6th Annual Bone Steel Fire Department Pickup and Tractor Pull will happen on Saturday north of the Bone Steel Ball Fields. 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
4: We are going to be starting at noon. We are selling gun raffle tickets. We will have that there. It's for Henry Golden Boy 3030. It'll be drawn that day of the pull. Weigh-in time, you can come at 10. Starts at noon. The entry fee is $30, and then if you are a Northeast Nebraska Pullers Association member, they will charge you $25 there. We get from down Nebraska all over. Have people from here on, too. So we're going to have a beer garden there. We're asking if nobody brings coolers, you know, support us with all this. We have hamburgers there, hamburgers, hot dogs. We'll have food there for everybody. We're hoping it's going to be a good time.
1: And that again was Chad Bentz with the Bone Steel Fire Department. The State Theater in Chamberlain will begin playing a new movie tonight. Adrian Laney tells us more.
5: We're showing a fantasy sci-fi mega movie, in my opinion. It's called Masters of the Universe. It's PG-13, so the whole family can come and see it. If you like talking tigers and bad guys and good guys and all sorts of things like that, it's a great movie. 7 o'clock, and then Saturday at 1, 4 and 7, Sunday at 1 and 4, Monday at 7, and Tuesday at 7.
1: That again was Adrian Laney with the State Theater in Chamberlain. Carlock Dance Hall has another band that takes place this Saturday. Dennis Hansen gives us the details.
6: The Outback Band, they're out of Nebraska area, and they do a great job. I get them only about a couple times, maybe once every 2 years. They're sure, they're a good

0: band. So hopefully everybody will come out for that.
1: And that again was Dennis Hansen with Carlock Dance Hall. The Lyric Theater in Platt will begin showing a new movie tonight. Bonnie Ringling tells us more.
2: The Breadwinner. This is about a man becomes a stay-at-home dad when once-in-a-lifetime opportunity takes his wife on a prolonged business trip for 1 month. And with 3 young daughters and a little experience handling their day-to-day needs, he soon realizes that running a household is the toughest gig he's ever had. Coming up on June 20th, we are going to have Chris Golden in concert here at the theater at 7 o'clock. We're going to use this as a fundraiser for the theater. He has appeared with the Oak Ridge Boys and Alabama and a lot of famous people. Tickets are $30 advance or $35 at the door. And to get tickets, you can call 605-680-1879 or Janet at 605-680-4438 or Harriet at 605-680-1210. Concessions will be available.
1: And that was Bonnie Ringling with the Lyric Theater in Platt. Oahe Days are happening at Steamboat Park in Pier today and tomorrow. John Sterling gives us the details.
3: Yeah, we have been at it for quite a while. We're excited to, you know, have this event kicking off summer here again in Pier. We actually have a great lineup of concerts. Headlining for us that night is going to be That Arena Rock Show, which will be taking the stage at 10 o'clock right along the beautiful Missouri River here in Pier to kick things off Friday night. And then we have, you know, a full slate of activities, you know, with food vendors, arts and crafts vendors. We have a full carnival, you know, and then Saturday night we have another great headliner that's going to be taking the stage with the Country Roads Band, which is headlined by Kat Perkins. Great thing about Oahe Days, you don't even have to buy tickets. It's free live music, so you can come to the event and, you know, attend the concerts absolutely free. It's just one of those things that we do. We love the community. It's a great way to get people here into to come visit Pier. So yeah, we have those headliners both nights on Friday and Saturday night. Lots of live music opportunities for people to come listen to.
1: That again was John Sterling. The Winter Drive-In Theater will begin showing a new family movie tonight. Jill Mosier gives us the details.
4: Yes, we are very excited to be showing Toy Story 5 for its opening weekend this weekend. We are open Friday, Saturday, and Sunday. Gates open at 8. The show will start at dusk, I would guess, about 9:55 this weekend. We're hoping for big crowds this weekend. We're getting everything stocked up and ready to go. Our playground is all ready for everyone to come out and enjoy the nice weather before the show.
1: That again was Jill Mosier with the Winter Drive-In. This is Country 1260 News. 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
6: There was a great turnout for the Winter Area Chamber of Commerce's Inspire Women's Luncheon that took place on Thursday at St. Mary's Hall. Mike Scott recaps.
7: Yes, we did. We had approximately, I think, about 175 people in attendance, which was great, and just a really fun 2 hours. You know, we did everything with building outside the line trivia to our three local ladies, our business owners that spoke, Ruth Novotny, Aaron Tobin, and Sarah Myers, just did a really good job. And then, of course, we finished our keynotes with Cappy and his daughter Alex from Building Outside the Line. So I think everybody had a really good time and really well attended.
6: That, again, was the executive director for the Winter Area Chamber of Commerce, Mike Scott. The City of Mission will hold its second annual fireworks display the night of Sunday, July the 5th. Fireworks will start at dusk behind Todd County Middle School. City Administrator Daniel Brave tells us more.
8: Yes, we are going on our second year now, and we are just encouraging everyone to join us at our second annual fireworks display hosted by the City of Mission. It will be on Sunday, July 5th, located behind the Todd County Middle School. I would like to say the City of Mission thanks the Todd County School District for allowing the use of their property and the Pool for Change Capital Campaign Committee for helping organize the event. Last year, the Capital Campaign Committee organized it as well, and we had a tremendous turnout. So, yeah.

0: We're continuing the campaign on our new pool, and the capital campaign is spearheading that for us. So we're very grateful for the work that they've put in so far, and it's been a great fundraising organization or event going on with them. So, I mean, they're doing well, so I appreciate that.
1: That, again, is the Mission City Administrator, Daniel Brave. A yard and garden tour will take place on Thursday, June the 25th in Chamberlain from 4 to 8 p.m. Dixie Lloyd tells us more about it.
2: PEO Yard and Garden Tour, and plus, because we have events down at Avenue of Flags as well, which I'll explain later, Thursday from 4 to 8. And PEO is Women Helping Women. 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So it's a great thing to help support. Not only do we have 3 yards to enjoy, but come to the Avenue of Flags for rock painting, talks on beekeeping and birding, book signing, music, and food. It's a great time, and you won't want to miss it. The 3 yards to enjoy are Nate and Jessica Nealon at 34559 245th Street, Chamberlain, and Carrie Swenson, 34555 245th Street in Chamberlain, and Cheyenne Glaus family at 24946 342nd Avenue in Chamberlain.
1: That again was Dixie Lloyd. Carter and Tamra Bull with Extreme Fireworks have more locations to serve all of its customers across South Central South Dakota. Carter tells us more.
3: Man, I tell you what, our uplines are really excited. They've expanded their own personal extreme line of fireworks and going to have a lot more offerings in that. Got some brand new artillery shells that are going to be offered. We had really good cakes, which is the multi-shot, large multi-shots that kind of do a show in a box, and as well as some smaller multi-shots and fountains last year, but kind of expanded out. We got a really good price, hot price of under $100 on a 24-shot artillery shell that's going to be really affordable for families to put on a nice big end of their show for them. And also excited that we're going to have a location there in winter. It's going to be on the west side of town, on the south side of the highway, just west of John Dealer dealership out there. So just west of Grossenberg's. Mission locations is located just east of the main intersection there of the highway coming up from Valentine and 18. And so same place location we've been for the last 3 years out there at Mission. And you'll see the big trailer that says fireworks on it. It's right just west of Bowie's guest stop there. We're in Chamberlain, right next to the Chamberlain Food Center and their ag services. We're on the north end of that lot, a great big storage unit. You can't miss it. There'll be signage to get you there, and a great thing across from Charlie's Steakhouse there. And of course, we still have our location at the Burke Men's Association, right next to Pump and Stuff on the highway in Burke. And then Yvonne's Dance Studio in Fairfax, we still have our location there as well.
1: 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Jamie Brown, the Gregory Dallas Chamber, gives us the details.
4: 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We've got about 10, 12 different places, including Mr. G's, Big Ass Liquor, Bowie's, Consumer Federal Credit Union, Gus Stop, Runnings, First Fidelity, Bank West, Terrific Creations. You may even be able to get them at Mr. Automotive and Hull Dental and the Gregory Pop-Up Bookshop. And I also forgot Gregory Times Advocate. Tickets are $20 a sheet, just like they were last year. And they are the same bright yellow or pale green color. So if you have any carnival tickets from last year, you can reuse them this year. Page of tickets is $20 and it has 20 tickets on it. Just like last year, the cost of rides has gone down. Each ride is going to cost you between 2 or 3 tickets. So that's a good deal. You can, get your sheet and go around and try a couple different rides. But like I said, on sale at all those participating businesses, so you can come in during their regular open business hours to get your tickets.
1: That again was Jamie Brown, the Gregory Dallas Chamber. For KWIR News, I'm Chris Daske.
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1: The Kippahaw County Ag Society will hold a poker run tomorrow. Krista Ruther tells us all about it.
4: We're going to have a poker run again this year. Last year we did it just as a fundraising idea to create a little more funds for our 125th celebration. But this year we decided that we would donate the proceeds to a local cancer patient. He's been a good contributor to our organization, and we thought this would be a nice way to help him out. It's going to be a 96-mile drive. We're going to check in at 12 p.m. at the fairgrounds in northern Nebraska. We're going to try to leave right at 1 o'clock. We'll have five stops. We'll go to Meadville, Johnstown, and then back around on the river through a couple campsites and then back to the fairgrounds. Once we get back from 6 p.m. to 8 p.m., we're going to do a free will donation Sloppy Joe feed, and that'll be at the exhibit hall in Norton. We have a few silent auction items donated that we will have on display for people to bid on. That'll probably wrap up around 8 o'clock. We'll have the beer garden open. And then at 9, we have a dance to Cool Water Stallions from 9 p.m. to 1 a.m. And that's open to all ages, too. We're also going to do a 50-50 raffle all day. And I think we're going to continue that into the dance so everybody can get involved in that.
1: That, again, was Krista Ruther with the Kippahaw County Egg Society. The Valentine Classic Motor Club will hold a memorial cruise beginning in Valentine. Club President Chase Olson tells us more.
5: We will be starting, I think, at 2 o'clock at the Classic Motor Club building at the ball fields. And then we will then continue on from there. We will go to Springview and then over to Ainsworth and then stop at Wood Lake. I believe we're going to stop at the cafe, Ma's Cafe in Wood Lake, and then we'll head back to Valentine. And then after that, we'll meet at the Ecology Park just east of the swimming pool. I believe IGA is providing the food, burgers and chips, I believe. And then we're just kind of hang out and reminisce, kind of talk about the past car club members that have passed, and kind of this is a memorial cruise for them. So Mike Burge has actually kind of been the lead role on this deal. He really wanted to get something going this summer and decided that it was a good idea. You know, some of the original members that started the whole thing will be in town, so worked out good.
1: That again was Chase Olson. Applications for paddlefish snagging permits will be accepted by the Nebraska Game and Parks Commission from July 1st through the 14th. The application period opens at 1 p.m. Central Time on July 1st. Mail applications must be received by Game and Parks Lincoln office by 5 p.m. Central Time on July 14th, while online applications must be received by 11:59 p.m. Central Time on July 14th. Two anglers may submit a buddy application, but the applicants must both be residents or both be non-residents. The lowest preference point total between the two applicants will be used in the draw. An angler must be 12 years old by October 1st of 2026 to be eligible to apply for a snagging permit. Permits will be awarded through a random drawing based on angler preference points. Drawing results will be available by July 20th. Applicants supplying email addresses will be notified when the draw is complete. Others should monitor their status online. Successful applicants will have until August 5th to complete the purchase of awarded permits. Permits awarded but unpaid will result in the applicant losing preference points and forfeiting the permit. Unpaid permits remaining after the draw will be made available to the next unsuccessful resident applicants until the permit quota is reached. In lieu of participating in the draw, resident anglers may purchase one preference point during the application period for $17, and non-residents may purchase one for $27. Snagging of paddlefish and non-game fish is permitted.

0: headed October 1st through the 31st in the Missouri River from the Gavin's Point Dam downstream to the mouth of the Big Sioux River at mile marker 734 for anglers who have an awarded unfilled paddlefish tag. This is Country 1260 News. Time is 12:26.
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0: That was Nebraska News, brought to you each day at this time by Young's Western Wear in Valentine. 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
0: Memorial services for 85-year-old William Billy Van Epps of Wanamingo, Minnesota, will be held today at 2 p.m. at Mason Funeral Home in Winter. Burial will follow in the Winter City Cemetery. Visitation will be held 1 hour prior to the memorial service. Memorial service for 68-year-old Mike Dreyer of Winter will be held Monday, July 6th at 11 a.m. at First Baptist Church in Winter. Burial will follow in the Winter City Cemetery. Visitation will be 1 hour prior to the service. Private family services for 89-year-old Betty Lamp of Burke will be held at a later date. A family committal service for 89-year-old Vernon Hatfield of Winter will be held at the South Dakota Veterans Cemetery in Sioux Falls at a later date. Those are your funeral announcements, brought to you by Prairie View Gospel Barn in Gregory. Farm Digest News is on the way next.
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Country, 1260. 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And 4th of July, as we say happy birthday to Melvin Connett of Winner. 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For North Central Nebraska, today partly sunny, a high of 79, north wind 5 to 10 miles an hour. Tonight partly cloudy and a low around 50, north wind at 5 to 10 miles an hour. Tomorrow, a chance of showers and thunderstorms. Showers, possibly a thunderstorm after 11 with a high of 73, east-southeast wind 5 to 10 miles an hour. For South Central South Dakota, for today, scattered showers, mainly between 10 and 1. Partly sunny and a high of 81, northwest wind 8 to 13 miles an hour. Tonight, partly cloudy, low around 52, north wind at 6 to 10 miles an hour. Tomorrow, a chance of showers and thunderstorms. Showers likely, possibly a thunderstorm after 1, partly sunny and a high of 78, east wind at 8 to 18 miles an hour. Currently, Chamberlain at 66 degrees, Pier 69, Valentine 64, Ainsworth 65, Gregory 63 degrees, and here at Country 1260, we have 67 degrees. Al's Oasis in Ocoma, they've got a great buffet spread for Father's Day this Sunday.

0: Their breakfast buffet will feature all the fan favorites along with their popular fried chicken from 9 to 11 a.m. Starting at 11 a.m. is the lunch buffet featuring ribs, green bean casserole, and country fried steak. The city of Mission is holding its second annual fireworks display. That is going to be Sunday, July 5th. And that fireworks will begin at dusk right behind the Todd County Middle School. And coming up, we've got your Farm Digest news brought to you by Sandhill Equipment in Bassett.
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2: I'm Kara Hart, and this is Managing for Profit on Brown Field. 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
3: 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And that doesn't even include what PVA have done over the last 80 years, like secured the passage of the Americans with Disabilities Act, pioneered wheelchair basketball, helped design iconic landmarks, made the DC Metro a model transit system, and wrote and distributed resources in over 60 countries in four languages. 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
2: Michael Hemme with Hemme Brothers Creamery in Central Missouri tells Brown Field.
4: My dad, whenever he graduated high school, he started farming with my grandpa. They both raised hogs. They were a farrow to finish operation for a lot of years when I was a kid. Point there in the 90s when the hog operation was kind of struggling, he kind of was trying to find ways to diversify his income, and he looked at dairy. Around 2010 or so, we were looking like I was going to be coming back after I graduated college in 2012, and we were looking at how do we add income, grow the business so that Michael can come back. We looked into potentially doing a value added instead of milking more cows. So we did a lot of research, visited a lot of places that kind of do similar stuff that we do, and talked to a lot of different experts about it, and they kind of pointed us towards making artisan cheese. If we could sell cheese and we could sell it and process our milk into cheese and sell it that way, then we could control our milk price essentially. There's more risk in doing what we did, but we looked at it and thought, well, there's more reward there if we can figure out how to make that work. Success for us is being sustainable, to be able to sustain four households here. And we have a full-time employee that helps make cheese in the creamery. We actually have three part-time laborers that come and help package cheese in the creamery as well. We've been able to grow the business year after year, and we've done really well with our cheese curds. That's one thing that's really been a good return for us, because with those cheese curds, we can make that cheese that day, and then we can put it on the store shelf that day, and people can consume it. Talk to a lot of people, go visit a lot of farms if you're interested in doing something. For instance, here about a year ago, we implemented two milking robots in our facility. That is something that before we did that, we went and visited about 10 different farms that have robotic milking, just to go and pick all kinds of different producers' brains, see a lot of different stuff. And so I think anytime you go and do something, make a jump like that, or you're interested in doing something like that, I would just go and talk to lots of different producers. That's the biggest thing, I think, before you go and do something, is to just talk to a lot of people. There's a lot of farmers out there that are willing to share.

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2: There never seems to be enough time in the day to get all your farm work done. You're tempted to cut corners, but doing so can put you at risk of injury or worse. I urge you to resist the temptation. Play it safe. So what if it takes a little longer? You'll live to farm another day. Farm safety is everyone's business. This reminder is brought to you by Farm to Fork through the generous support of listeners like you across the country. The U.S. exports about 20% of its agricultural production. By comparison, Australia exports 70%, according to Katie McRobert, executive director of the Australian Farm Institute. But she adds farmers there have pretty much maxed out their production.
4: We are lagging both the U.S. and Canada in productivity growth. So if you take a positive spin on that, you can say that because we had such a strong spike in productivity growth 30 years ago under deregulation, that's why we've now kind of reached a plateau because we made all the early gains, picked the low-hanging fruit. However, none of us can afford to take our eyes off productivity.
2: McRobert elaborates.
4: Productivity being just that very sometimes crude but really important measure of, are you making best use of your resources? Are you being able to produce what you need to in a way that is not just efficient but also sustainable long-term?
2: McRobert says sustainable farming in Australia is pretty much the same as sustainable farming in the States.
4: When I say sustainability, I'm not just talking about environmental impact, but also the profitability and the social impact of farming across the world, and looking for those shared values that bring us together and where we can identify different paths to get to that shared outcome that we can all recognize as important.
2: That's Farm to Fork. I'm Daryl Anderson.
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1: Good afternoon, sports fans. Hey, we got the Murdo Ranch Rodeo and Gumbo Ridge Bronc Ride coming up here in the back half of July. That'll be July 17th and the 18th at the Murdo Rodeo Arena. The Gumbo Ridge Bronc Ride will be that Friday the 17th. Calcutta's at 7:30. The Ranch Rodeo itself will be Saturday, July the 18th at Murdo. Calcutta's at 5:30, followed by the Ranch Rodeo. Junior Legion and Legion Baseball tonight, we got Winter Cologne at Wagner, the Plagueis Teener Baseball teams at Corsica, Legion Baseball, we got Chamberlain at Letcher, Little League Baseball tonight, Gregory White's at Burke, Gregory Red's at Lyman, Clearfield's at Ainsworth Cologne, Winter Purple's at Valentine. Twins will start a road series with the Diamondbacks tonight, first pitch is at 8:45. A lot of golf tournaments this weekend. The Frontier Motors Open men's only tournaments tomorrow at the Winter Country Club. Ainsworth Golf Course will be hosting a tournament coming up here for tomorrow. Nick Martin tells us all about it.
2: Yeah, we have two more tournaments in June. We have a tournament June 20th. It's a two-person tournament, two-person scramble, and we're going to break that down so it could be a two-man, a co-ed, or two-women scramble. At the end of the month, we have our alumni four-person scramble, June 28th. The 20th will be a 10 o'clock tee time, and the 28th will be a 9 o'clock tee time.
1: That again was Nick Martin with the Ainsworth Golf Course. The Medicine Creek Golf Classic is happening Saturday and Sunday in Presho. Chris Long sends us a reminder.
3: It's our third annual Medicine Creek Classic. It's a two-day Calcutta event. It's actually two separate tournaments. You play one day for prizes, and then you get to erase those scores, whether they're good or bad, and play a second day for some of the Calcutta. But we designed that when we decided to do our irrigation project a couple years ago. It's kind of a tournament that we earmarked the funding for the irrigation project. Thankfully, the irrigation project is almost paid off, and now we're just kind of maybe using it as a way to put some money away for course improvements. But we'll take up to about 30 teams. We're at 26 right now. It's a two-dayer. It's an awfully fun tournament. $150 a guy. Get you a cart for 2 days, golf for 2 days, get you food, get you into the event. Anybody out there looking to do something Father's Day weekend, maybe a dad with a couple sons wants to come over, have them get a hold of the golf course, and they'll get a hold of me, and we'll get you into the event. We have room for probably, like I said, three or four more teams.
1: That, again, was Chris Long at the Medicine Creek Golf Course in Presho. The Bassett Country Club will be hosting the tournament on Father's Day Sunday. Here's Kayla Miller.
4: Yes, we have our two-person scramble on Sunday. It starts at 10 o'clock. It's $100 a team, and that includes a meal and a mulligan, I believe. It's also alumni weekend in Bassett, so there's a lot of people coming back from that. But anybody can play, and we still have a few rental carts available, and we're still accepting teams.
1: That, again, was Kayla Miller at the Bassett Country Club. And the Father's Day Individual Stroke Play Tournament Sunday at the Gregory Golf Course. Gregory later this month has a youth volleyball camp that will be hosting June 29th and the 30th. That is open to kids going into grades 2 through 7. 2nd through 4th graders have camp each of those days from 10 to 11:30, while 5th through 7th graders have camp from 12:30 to 2:30. Cost is $30 per player, and it comes with a t-shirt. 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
1: From ABC News, I'm Wayne Cabot. Severe weather threat continues into the weekend for the Midwest. A high-level threat, 3 out of 5. Destructive wind, large hail, tornadoes into Saturday afternoon. Our first named tropical storm of the season is leaving Gulf states with a drenching.
2: You're looking into areas of, it looks like the Midwest. We're going to continue to see a high-level threat, 3 out of 5, for destructive wind, large hail, and also tornadoes breaking out. Now, this does not happen till Saturday, so we're preparing ourselves for what's to come as we're heading into, it looks like, Saturday afternoon.
1: ABC News meteorologist Leslie Lopez. Now word, 2 people were killed this morning in Putnam County, Georgia, when a large oak tree fell on their moving truck. The ground saturated from inches of rain. The U.S. says Israel and Hezbollah are agreeing to a ceasefire necessary to end the broader war with Iran. The latest from ABC News foreign correspondent Britt Klenet in Jerusalem.
3: The agreement, it does follow concerns that continued fighting in Lebanon could undermine the deal, the memorandum between the U.S. and Iran, which called for an end, an explicit end. That was in point one to all military operations on all fronts, and that included Lebanon. But this morning we woke up to news. Lebanon's health ministry said Israeli strikes since midnight killed at least 47 people, while Israel says 4 of its soldiers were killed by Hezbollah.
1: UK PM Keir Starmer refusing to stand aside after Andy Burnham won the election to lead the Labour Party and to challenge his seat. World Cup today in Seattle. Team USA takes on Australia. Now, some fans will be late because of a crash inside of a highway tunnel near the site. The first visitors to walk through the doors of the new Obama Presidential Center were pretty surprised this morning when the former first couple emerged to personally greet them. They were joined by the Reading Rainbow's LeVar Burton as they read to the kids. You're listening to ABC News.

0: From ABC News and Good Morning America, I'm Lori Bergamotto. Today's Brightly Moment is brought to you by Macy's. This Father's Day, we look back at one inspiring father and son duo.
1: Brought the idea to my dad to ride across the U.S.
2: Heck yeah. It's like a bucket list thing.
0: The pair started their 3,000-mile bike ride in Pacific City, Oregon, documenting the highlights of their days.
3: Now I are biking across the United States on this rough road on this beautiful day.
0: After 42 days on the road, biking up to 80 miles a day, both father and son found something even greater than the joy of adventure.
1: I feel like I know who my dad is better after this trip.
2: It was really amazing, and just to see the man he's turned into was real special.
0: Both dad and son agree the best part of the experience was being together. This Brightly Moment has been brought to you by Macy's. This Father's Day, let Macy's be your guide to gifting.
4: Call then the Strait of Hormuz Police. Iran forming what it says is the Persian Gulf Strait Authority, managing the crossings during the ceasefire, announcing on social media all ships have to submit requests to cross the strait 48 hours in advance. And about tolls, it says there will be no fees during the 60-day period. And with the first major ships getting through for the first time in 110 days, an update now on gas prices. ABC's Rebecca Jarvis.
5: Prices of oil are started above $120 a barrel in the midst of this war. They are down this morning to about $77 a barrel. It puts national gas prices today at $3.95 a gallon. But keep in mind, there's still a lot up in the air here. Supply chains, they don't come back instantly. If you're a farmer who paid more for gas and fertilizer, or you're a grocer who's seen higher transit costs, they're going to pass those off, and they are likely to stay higher through most of the summer.
4: Sunday is the longest day of the year. The start of astronomical summer north of the equator, the opposite in the southern hemisphere, where it's the shortest day of the year and where winter starts. Among the traditions on the first day of summer, Hike Naked Day. It's a thing. Its origins aren't clear, but Backpacker.com says it appears to have started with thru-hikers on the Pacific Crest and the Appalachian Trails. However it started, hundreds of people now celebrate it, usually discreetly. And yes, they do wear boots. I mean, it is the Appalachian Trail. Wayne Cabot, ABC News.
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There's a new social media trend of making blue hot dogs by boiling them in Gatorade. 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

0: Carrington, he's got a feeling that it's Friday. Yes, indeed. Real country. You know, dating is already tough enough, from what I understand. And now it turns out there's another thing people are going to be judging you on, your car. New research reveals that 75% of singles say the way you keep your car says a lot about you. And 70% say a messy one can be a sign of a messy life. On the flip side, about 6 out of 10 say a clean car makes you seem more put together and intentional. That's why I keep the inside of my car spotless.
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1: Dylan Landley reporting for Burke Livestock Auction for our regular weigh-up cattle sale this Monday, June 22nd. We will have a large run of weigh-up cattle beginning at 9:30, followed by baby calves at 12 noon. Receiving hours are Sunday from noon to 8 or anytime Monday morning. Then we will sell on Monday, July 6th. Will be our next weigh-up sale after this Monday, June 22nd. Regular weigh-up cattle sale this Monday, June 22nd. Large run of weigh-up cattle beginning at 9:30, followed by baby calves at 12 noon. 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
3: 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On the overnight, north central Nebraska, looking at partly cloudy skies, temps down to low 50s, north winds 5 to 10. There is a chance of scattered showers and thunderstorms for Saturday. Saturday's high at 73. Winds will pick up in the afternoon 15 to 20 out of the east-southeast. Showers, maybe a few thunderstorms Saturday night, temps down to 52, and there is a chance of rain on Sunday. Sunday's high at 67. South Central South Dakota on the overnight, looking at partly cloudy skies for the most part, temps down to 52. North winds will shift to the east just 6 to 10. There is a chance of scattered showers on Saturday. Saturday's high 78 and partly sunny. Showers possibility on Saturday night, temps down to the mid-50s, and then showers likely on Sunday and possibly a thunderstorm in the afternoon. Sunday's high at 66 and cloudy. East winds 15 to 17 on Sunday afternoon.
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0: Daddy's Money, it's Ricochet, Real Country. Speaking of Daddy, according to new research from the National Retail Federation, shoppers across the country are breaking records this weekend with a massive $28 billion spending spree for Father's Day. The average dad will get gifts at around $227. If my family spent that kind of money on me, I'd say, send it all back, please.
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0: 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You'll know what's going on in Central South Dakota and North Central Nebraska. 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
2: From ABC News, I'm Wayne Cabot. Both Israel and Lebanon now confirming a ceasefire is underway. Secretary of State Marco Rubio held a call with the Lebanese president today and told him to disarm Hezbollah. Talks between Israel and Lebanon are planned for next week. However, talks are off between the U.S. and Iran. Vice President Vance called away from today's scheduled session in Switzerland. Mick Mulroy, former Deputy Assistant Secretary of Defense for the Middle East, on why Iran stands to gain from this U.S. peace offering.
3: This is a regime that's still in place. It's simply just younger. We went from an 86-year-old Ayatollah Khomeini to a 56-year-old Ayatollah Khomeini. They also are significantly advantaged if this goes all the way through financially, both from the unfreezing of assets, the ability to sell their energy, and this $300 billion reconstruction fund.
2: Just breaking, the Justice Department says it will not go along with a federal judge's order that Todd Blanche, the acting attorney general, sign a statement verifying the DOJ will not pursue President Trump's $1.8 billion anti-weaponization fund. In a defiant response, the Justice Department says such declarations are unnecessary. Judge Leonie Brinkema demanding the declaration after the administration repeatedly refused to confirm under penalty of perjury that it won't establish that fund. Flash flood warnings right now across parts of Texas and Georgia, meaning flooding is happening.
4: Post-tropical storm Arthur left behind a lot of rainfall, rising waters along the Gulf waters, right along the coastline. Perkinston, Mississippi, water rescues near mobile homes, lots of cars submerged. Businesses affected as well.
2: ABC News meteorologist Leslie Lopez. Through this evening, those areas could be seeing 2 to 3 inches of rain per hour and a big risk tomorrow for severe storms in Kansas, Nebraska, and Colorado. 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
1: We're getting reports of a train collision in the UK involving at least two trains, including an airport express in the Bedford area north of London. Injury has sidelined Team USA star Christian Pulisic from today's World Cup match going on in Seattle against Australia. He hurt his calf. He hopes to play next week. On this Juneteenth, we celebrate black physicians and nurses and scientists and healthcare leaders who are not only saving lives, but also expanding what's possible for the generations coming after them. Here's ABC News medical contributor and pediatrician Dr. Alok Patel about the first African-American licensed nurse in America.
2: Mary Eliza Mahoney was the first African-American to receive a professional nursing license. The daughter of freed slaves, she grew up in the Northeast, went to New England Hospital for Children and Women, and in a class of about a little bit more than 40 people, she was a handful who actually finished this program, went on to be a phenomenal nurse, noticed that there was still inequity and disparity. So she founded the National Association for Colored Graduate Nursing to help bridge that gap.
1: It appears there's a norovirus outbreak on the Appalachian Trail, the very contagious illness spreading through Shenandoah National Park, Virginia. That's from a post in the National Park Service warning hikers don't share food or water and use soap to wash hands because hand sanitizer does not work well against norovirus. I'm Wayne Cabot, ABC News.
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This week, I found an article on cleaning mistakes that are making your home dirtier. It includes not cleaning the cleaning equipment. Kind of goes without saying. Also, washing your windows on a bright, sunny day. 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
6: Dylan Landley reporting for Burke Livestock Auction for our regular weigh-up cattle sale this Monday, June 22nd. 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Receiving hours are Sunday from noon to 8 or anytime Monday morning. Then we will sell on Monday, July 6th. Will be our next weigh-up sale after this Monday, June 22nd. Regular weigh-up cattle sale this Monday, June 22nd. Large run of weigh-up cattle beginning at 9:30, followed by baby calves at 12 noon. 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

0: looking forward to hearing new country from our ACM and Male Vocalist of the Year, Cody Johnson. Should happen super soon. Younger workers are getting attention and praise these days for something surprisingly simple. They're actually taking a full, uninterrupted lunch break, and it's making them better at their jobs. Instead of eating at their desks or skipping meals to power through, many are stepping away for an hour and completely disconnecting from work. For a lot of them, that means leaving their workspace, sitting down for an actual meal, and often spending that time with coworkers. It's not just about food, y'all. It's a real mental reset.
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4: 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On the overnight, North Central Nebraska, looking at partly cloudy skies, temps down to low 50s, north winds 5 to 10. There is a chance of scattered showers and thunderstorms for Saturday. Saturday's high at 73. Winds will pick up in the afternoon, 15 to 20 out of the east-southeast. Showers, maybe a few thunderstorms Saturday night, temps down to 52. And there is a chance of rain on Sunday. Sunday's high at 67. South Central South Dakota on the overnight, looking at partly cloudy skies for the most part, temps down to 52. North winds will shift to the east, just 6 to 10. There is a chance of scattered showers on Saturday. Saturday's high 78 and partly sunny. Showers possibility on Saturday night, temps down in the mid-50s. And then showers likely on Sunday and possibly a thunderstorm in the afternoon. Sunday's high at 66 and cloudy. East winds 15 to 17 on Sunday afternoon.
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If Buddy Holly could make it that far, then I figured I could too. 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
3: 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We'll try to have them remember it.
2: Please do.
3: 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That way, if you're out of town or if it's more convenient to use a credit card, you're more than welcome to buy your tickets there as well.
2: Now, Doug, for those unfamiliar with the Shriners and just with all the proceeds go towards, if you can't explain that for us.
3: Yep, all the proceeds from the circus go to assist the Shrine Circus hospitals around the country for all the kids and children that have deformities and things like that. They get completely free care from us to help them recover and walk again or whatever it takes to get these kids back in shape again. So it's very good cause.
2: Now, I would assume, Doug, you guys have all the big animals, pretty much the typical circus with all the big acts, right?
3: Yep. They do all the acts. Like normal, like before the circus, we typically have animal rides, face painting. They can meet the different stars around if they come a little early, so they get to kind of tour things around, and that's fun for the kids. The a couple of things that they have in there is they got this mini globe that's a steel cage where there's up to, I believe, 5 motorcycles in there all at one time, buzzing back and forth. Just crazy. You got to see that to believe it. It's awesome. Besides all the high wire acts and all the animals and stuff, it'll be a great show. I don't want to forget to mention, too, that as far as tickets go, the kids that are 8th grade and under get in free, no matter what. So there'll be tickets around town given out, and kids got some of them in schools, but all the kids get in free no matter what. Even if they come to the gate that night, don't have a ticket, don't worry, we'll get you in. Adults, $20, like I say, and they can do that online. Other stuff that we have, like, besides the circus, that we do, of course, like break time with the animal ride and the face painting. They can meet the stars, and of course we'll have concessions, cotton candy, novelties, and more. So we just hope that everyone come out and have a great evening at the circus.
2: We've covered quite a bit, Doug. Anything else you want to pass along, sir?
3: Well, I don't believe so. We kind of covered most everything, but we hope for good weather and a great show.
2: Doug, always great to talk to you. Hope you guys have a lot of fun here on the 27th, sir.
3: Okay. Well, nope, that sounds great. And as always, the clowns will be there and stuff too. So, yeah, come on out, kid. We'll all have a good time.
2: That, again, was Doug Nelson with us talking about the Rosebud Shrine Circus coming up Saturday, June 27th at the Tripp County Fairgrounds. Performances at 8 p.m.
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7: Dylan Landley reporting for Burke Livestock Auction for our regular weigh-up cattle sale this Monday, June 22nd. We will have a large run of weigh-up cattle beginning at 9:30, followed by baby calves at 12 noon. Receiving hours are Sunday from noon to 8 or anytime Monday morning. Then we will sell on Monday, July 6th. Will be our next weigh-up sale after this Monday, June 22nd. Regular weigh-up cattle sale this Monday, June 22nd. Large run of weigh-up cattle beginning at 9:30, followed by baby calves at 12 noon. 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
14: Joining us in the phone lines now is Sarah Myers on behalf of the Women's Ag Network. Sarah, you guys have an event coming up in Colombe here for Wednesday the 24th at the City Park. So if you can, I'll give us all the details.
15: Yep. So we're going to meet Wednesday from 5 to 7 at the Colombe City Park. And this is open to the family. Bring your kids. We'll have snacks and some drinks. And the event is called Balancing Act, Women Helping Women.

0: manage, busy, and burnout. So we'll just be discussing some strategies, you know, to help balance the busy in our lives. You know, this time of year, everybody's got kids going to stuff. We're in the field. We're busy at work. And just try to help people or ladies connect with each other and take some time for themselves and maybe share some strategies to keep from being too burned out by life.
1: Is there any cost to attend? Is registration mandatory? 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
0: So it's a free event to attend. You can pre-register online. If you search South Dakota Women's Ag Network, you'll find the website and the registration. It's also an event page on Facebook. But if you just want to come that evening too, that's fine. And it's kind of an open, you know, you don't have to come right at 5 and you don't have to stay till 7. You can come as you are when you can.
1: Sarah, for those who have not heard about the Women's Ag Network, what can you tell us about just your guys' goals here for 2026 and what you guys are all about?
0: So the Women's Ag Network is a new organization. 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And we're just, our goal is to create a community of women for personal and professional development, help women build their communities and connect with each other. And like I said, it's statewide. So the South Central Hub, I'm the manager for. But there is other events around the state, and you're free to go to any of them if you want. And you find more on the Women's Ag Network Facebook page and on our website as well.
1: Anything else before we part ways today, Sarah?
0: No, that'll be it. And you can stay tuned on Facebook. There will be more events. We try to do them monthly. And like I said, so if you can't make it to this one, keep an eye out for the July event.
1: Hey, thanks for joining us, Sarah. We greatly appreciate it.
0: All right. Thank you. Have a great day.
1: That again was Sarah Myers with us today on behalf of the Women's Ag Network.
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1: Joining us now on behalf of the PEO chapter is Dixie Lloyd to talk about a yard and garden tour coming up here on Thursday, June 25th in Chamberlain. Dixie, if you can, give us all the details.
7: Yes, I will. PEO yard and garden tour, and plus, because we have events down at the Avenue of Flags as well, which I'll explain later. Thursday from 4 to 8, and PEO is Women Helping Women. It's a nonprofit organization, and the free will offering received that day remains local, supporting grants and loans to women pursuing higher educations. So it's a great thing to help support. Not only do we have three yards to enjoy, but come to the Avenue of Flags for rock painting, talks on beekeeping and birding, book signing, music, and food. It's a great time, and you won't want to miss it. Remember, June 25th, 4 to 8, and see the poster on Facebook or come to the Avenue of Flags for the addresses to go to the yards.

0: you come and enjoy.
1: Yeah, I was going to mention that because it's not just one specific location. It's a few different spots this will be taking place at, right?
0: Right. The 3 yards to enjoy are Nate and Jessica Nealon at 34559 245th Street, Chamberlain, and Carrie Swenson, 34555 245th Street in Chamberlain, and Cheyenne Glaus family at 24946 342nd Avenue in Chamberlain. Yeah, so at the Avenue of Flags, like I said, we decorate a rock for our garden snake, chat about birds and bird watching with Don and Melody Buzik, bird signing, book signing and flower talk with Hannah Ruhlman, learn about bees and beekeeping with Will Mankey, and sign up for door prizes and in the trivia contest. Live music by Ezra Moore, and there will be a food truck and a sweets and treat truck. So come on down. It's a great afternoon. You won't want to leave once you get there. So hope to see you.
1: Hey, Dixie, looking forward to this on Thursday. Thanks for joining us here.
0: Thank you so much.
1: That again was Dixie Lloyd with us.
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5: It's time for your afternoon weather discussion, brought to you by Rosebud Concrete. 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
6: And good afternoon. It is time now for your afternoon weather discussion, brought to you by Rosebud Concrete. For North Central Nebraska, tonight partly cloudy, low around 50, north-northeast wind 5 to 10 miles an hour. Tomorrow, showers and thunderstorms likely, with showers and possibly a thunderstorm afternoon. High of 74, southeast wind 5 to 15 miles an hour. Saturday night, showers and thunderstorms before 1, then showers and possibly a thunderstorm between 1 and 4. Low around 54, east-southeast wind at 10 to 15 miles an hour. Sunday, showers and thunderstorms possible after 10 a.m. High of 67, east-southeast wind 10 to 15 miles an hour. Sunday night, showers likely, possibly a thunderstorm, mostly cloudy with a low around 48. Monday, a 20% chance of showers and thunderstorms after 1, mostly cloudy and a high of 71. Monday night, a chance of showers and thunderstorms. Showers likely, possibly a thunderstorm after 1, mostly cloudy and a low around 50. Tuesday, a slight chance of showers before 1, partly sunny with a high of 74. Tuesday night, mostly clear and a low around 48. Wednesday, a slight chance of showers and thunderstorms, mostly sunny with a high near 74. Wednesday night, a chance of showers and thunderstorms, mostly cloudy and a low around 49. We'll take a look at the extended forecast for South Central South Dakota right after this.
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0: And for South Central South Dakota, tonight partly cloudy, low around 50, northwest wind 6 to 10 miles an hour. Tomorrow showers likely, possibly a thunderstorm after 1, mostly sunny during the morning, then cloudy during the afternoon, and a high near 79, southeast wind 8 to 17 miles an hour. Saturday night, showers and possibly a thunderstorm, low around 54, east wind at 14 to 17 miles an hour. On Sunday, showers and possibly a thunderstorm with a high near 66, east wind 16 miles an hour. Sunday night, showers likely, possibly a thunderstorm, then a slight chance of showers, cloudy and a low around 49, northeast wind at 12 to 17 miles an hour. Monday, a 20% chance of showers and thunderstorms after 1, partly sunny and a high near 72. Monday night, a chance of showers and thunderstorms. Showers likely, possibly a thunderstorm after 1, mostly cloudy, with a low around 52. Tuesday, a slight chance of showers before 1, mostly sunny and a high of 75. Tuesday night, mostly clear, a low around 49. Wednesday, mostly sunny, with a high near 75. Wednesday night, a chance of showers and thunderstorms, partly cloudy, and a low around 51. Currently, Chamberlain has 76 degrees, Pierre 77, Valentine 75, Ainsworth 72 degrees, Gregory at 73 degrees, and here at Country 1260, we have 76 degrees. And that's your afternoon weather discussion brought to you by Rosebud Concrete. Coming up, today's Ag News, but first it's time for the Harvest USA Report.
1: Welcome to the Harvest USA Report. I'm Brian Hale. An original production of Howard Hale Broadcasting, now expanded throughout North America. Our co-host David Woodruff has David Hermish on the phone today. Let's listen in.
2: I was asking about rotations.
3: Well, I usually plant a cover crop of rye in the fall. And where we got a good stand of it, our weed control is exceptional. But where it was thin, we're fixing to spray these beans for the third time already, and we're going to have to spray them one more time before we're done.
2: That's biennial?
3: It's rye grain, so you got to plant it every year.
2: Okay, so we have fall rye, what we call up here, and you plant it in the fall and take it off the next year, and it matures fast, and the big kernels fall out, and they'll grow again. The next year, you can have rye after rye after rye. But a lot of guys will take it for silage. Do you do that down there?
3: Don't do that around here, but up in northeast Kansas where I grew up at, there's a lot of that that's put up for silage up there. And they plant a lot of it just for a cover crop.
2: Yeah, it's a super cover. There's a kind of a little bit of a discussion whether winter wheat makes better cover than rye. And I can't remember what a spud farmer up here told me. He says, I think that he said that wheat had a little bit more cover to keep the ground from blowing. We have a lot of sand, and sand doesn't hold moisture, and wind will move it whether you want it or not.
3: Wheat makes a root ball. It makes a root mass, where rye supposedly puts a taproot down there, and that's what we want to do. We want to fracture the soil to create more water holding capacity.
1: Dave Hermish with our co-host, David Woodruff. That's it for today's Harvest USA Report. Thanks again for listening, and may God bless. I'm Brian Hale.
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0: And good afternoon. It is time now for today's Ag News. Burke Livestock Auction will hold a regular cattle sale on Monday, June 22nd. Way of sell at 9:30. No sale on June 27th. They will have a regular cattle sale on July 7th. Winter Livestock Auction will hold a special stocker, feeder, and replacement heifer sale on June 26th. No sale at Presho Livestock Auction on June 25th or July 2nd. Their next sale will be a weigh-up cow sale beginning at 11 a.m. on Thursday, July 9th. Platte Livestock Market will hold a regular cattle sale along with pears and bred stock on Wednesday, June 24th. Way up start at 9 a.m., pears and breads to follow. Hayden Outdoors will have an online auction for Highway 183 Farm in Tripp County, 761.10 acres. Online auction will start July 1st at 8 a.m. It ends July 2nd at 1 p.m. For more information on this property, contact Nathan Smither at 605-841-8255.

0: 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And you can also go to HaydenOutdoors.com. 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
0: And there are no closing numbers to report today with the holiday. So this is your Ag News. Time is 3:24. 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
2: 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I'm Pam Geppert reporting for the South Dakota Department of Agriculture and Natural Resources.
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3: Joining us now is the owner of South Central Livestock Supply in both Winter and Gregory, Tresh Sweetland. Tresh, thanks for your time, man. Always great to talk to you.
4: Yeah, you too, Chris.
3: So you guys have a lot going on, and I wanted to pick your brain on this because they can be a pain in the butt this time of year. Your guys' is flies, and, I mean, they can affect so many different things, especially on the farm and ranch out there. So what do you guys have to offer farmers and ranchers and just customers in general with flies just being crazy right now?
4: You know, we're getting into this fly season, and there's a lot of things we can do, different additives and feed and ways to bring that in, whether mineral or adding it in your own mineral or mineral tubs. But, you know, we got some new fly spray, different carriers. So we've been pushing that a little bit, working on a different version of that because you got to change that thing up. And otherwise, it's do the best you can and maintain, get your cows sprayed and go from there.
3: I was eyeballing your lot. You guys have a good amount of tire tanks right now, don't you?
4: Yeah, you know, we got another load in here. These tire tanks are going to get hard to find with the drought situation we have. We shipped 300 into Montana just last week, so we're starting to load up on them, and they're moving already, and it's going to be an interesting summer here, one we haven't seen for a while.
3: You guys have some big suckers, hanging bale feeders. Talk about those.
4: Yep, we're a Max Steel dealer, and they've come out with a new hanging bale feeder, horses and cattle, and they got the net for the horses, and they've started to move, and looks like they're a hay saver.
3: So there's a lot of things, I'm sure, keeping you guys busy, Tresh. What are some of the other things they want to mention to customers out there?
4: Well, we're real busy right now in our mill making feed, and we're going to get real busy with creep feed here with the drier situations we're in, and that's really picked up, that part, and the mill part has really picked up as people try to figure out a strategy to keep going this summer and hold on to this cattle herd that is already historically at its lowest. This isn't just a little spot of drought. This is a very large area of drought. There's some decisions to be made, and we can help with them decisions and try to help our customers in the future here to hold on to these cows and continue to be in the business of what they are.
3: Tresh, how can people find you guys on social media, websites, stuff like that?
4: South Central Livestock Supply on Facebook. I always share that same things on my personal Facebook. We're usually doing some kind of a weekly special or information deal. Otherwise, just phone call, scalsag.com, or my cell phone number, 605-840-4070.
3: Tresh, keep up the great work. Thanks for your time as always, sir.
4: Hey, thanks, Dosky. Have a good week.
3: That again, Tresh Sweetland with us, the owner of South Central Livestock Supply in both Winter and Gregory.
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0: wing out. 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It's an essential chemical. There are essential chemicals. Chemicals have made life better. You have to know how to use them, not overuse them, protect yourself from them. But it's kind of like driving a car, isn't it? It's dangerous. But you want to do it, so you figure out how to do it properly. Janelle Anderson is from Wayne County, Tennessee. She actually grew up in Western North Dakota. But her and her husband are milking a cow, educating people, and they're in what you call the homestead movement, if that's the term that we want to use. How about we just get back to our roots and feed ourselves and maybe some neighbors? Janelle, standing by to talk about the world she's in now and how chemicals are perceived. First, reminding you about Certified Piedmontese, the most tender beef on the planet. You have two options to go purchase that, cpbeef.com, like always. And then if you'd like a more variety pack of meats and different fish and seafood, actually, go to, and the Certified Piedmontese is on both sites. Go to the website, goodlifeproteins.com. Janelle, in the world of when chemicals and in today's world, people just kind of wing out. What are your experiences?
1: What do you make of that?
2: Do you think it's just a lack of understanding of some of, like, just, I mean, because I've been involved with trying to clean up your household products and using better ingredients and things like this. And people always come back to, oh, we're going to do this chemical free living. And then the next person says, well, everything is a chemical. And that's true. Do you think that there's just a gap in the understanding of chemicals and what they actually are?
1: 100%.
2: Like certain, yeah.
1: Sun obviously is responsible for a percentage of cancers. But what people are willing to put a chemical without really knowing what the chemical is on themselves to protect themselves from the sun. I'm not saying that all chemicals are wonderful and we ought to have more of them. I think that we have chemicals in our life that are supposed to be used judiciously for a set outcome. But just hearing the word chemical and people just like, I don't want any.
2: Well, I think what's probably hard is I hate to say the word because I don't like it, but there's a lot of misinformation across the board on chemicals as a whole, like what they actually are. You know, there's people who are like, here's the benefits of it, here's the negatives of it and everything. And then you go back to like who actually owns it and sells it. And so then you get into the talk about corporations and all of that. And so I think it's like it's a huge topic, but it's also a huge issue of people not trusting anymore. Which isn't a bad thing, right? We're all for not just blindly. But that also is to the detriment of, like you said, using things that maybe need to be used in different situations.
0: Thank you, Janelle. 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
4: 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I'm Pam Geppert. For the second consecutive year, wheat streak mosaic virus is occurring in South Dakota wheat fields at significant levels. Wheat streak is a viral disease spread by the wheat curl mite, with infections primarily occurring in early growth stages, according to SDSU Extension Plant Pathology State Specialist Madeline Shires.
5: Anything that we're seeing in winter wheat right now, it was most likely introduced to the wheat back in the fall as that wheat was emerging. We do know from some sampling that we did that wheat streak mosaic virus was

0: pretty active in the mites, and it was being moved around a lot.
1: A major wheat streak mosaic virus outbreak in 2025 led farmers to abandon or hay their wheat, while others took it to harvest with only minor yield loss. While every year provides different growing conditions and challenges, Shires believes stronger prevention should become routine.
0: I think the biggest takeaway is going to be that management of alternate hosts is going to be extremely important, because that is how it's getting introduced into our crop each fall. And so basically try to break that green bridge, and we probably need to be starting a month early versus 2 weeks, just to make sure that we've had time for everything to die.
1: Variety resistance to wheat streak is fairly common in winter wheat cultivars, but Shires reports no resistance exists yet in spring wheat lines. Fungicides and insecticides are ineffective against the disease and the mite. Visit the wheat page at extension.sdstate.edu to learn more.
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0: Country 1260. That is George Strait, Living for the Night. 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For North Central Nebraska, tonight partly cloudy, low around 50, north-northeast wind 5 to 10 miles an hour. Tomorrow, showers and thunderstorms likely. Showers possibly a thunderstorm afternoon, high near 74, southeast wind at 5 to 15 miles an hour. For tomorrow night, showers and thunderstorms before 1, then showers and possibly a thunderstorm between 1 and 4 with a chance of showers after 4. Low around 54, east-southeast wind at 10 to 15 miles an hour. For South Central South Dakota, for tonight, partly cloudy and a low around 50, northwest wind 6 to 10 miles an hour. Tomorrow, showers likely and possibly a thunderstorm, mainly after 1. Mostly sunny during the morning, cloudy during the afternoon, and a high near 79. Southeast wind at 8 to 17 miles an hour. Tomorrow night, showers and possibly a thunderstorm, low around 54. East wind at 14 to 17 miles an hour. Currently, Chamberlain has 77 degrees, Pier 77, Valentine 75, Ainsworth 73, Gregory is 74 degrees, and here at Country 1260, we have 77 degrees. Treat Dad to a delicious Father's Day dinner this Sunday, starting at 11:30 at Dock 44 Marina and Restaurant, just off of the Platte Winter Bridge. They are serving smoked pork chops, mashed potatoes and gravy. With a dinner roll, they've got a salad bar and dessert as well. Carla's Last Call in Wood is celebrating their 25th anniversary on Saturday, June 27th. They will start at 2 p.m. with beverages and conversation in the bar. And then at 5 o'clock, food's going to be served, followed by live music from Carly Batch from 7 to 9. And everyone is welcome. And the two-person golf tournament that was scheduled for Saturday in Ainsworth, that has been postponed to a later date. It is 3:47. We've got ABC News at the top of the hour.
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1260. That is Ella Langley and Be Her. Hey, we're saying happy birthday to Trisha Novotny in Winter. Here's Don Williams, a little Tulsa time.

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2: From ABC News, I'm Wayne Cabot. President Trump today celebrating the freer flow of goods as it was before he began his war with Iran.
3: Those ships are flowing out of the Hormuz Strait like nobody's ever seen before, actually. There were a lot of them, about 700 of them, and they're pouring out. The oil is all over the place.
2: ABC Chief Business Correspondent Rebecca Jarvis says cheaper crude won't mean fast relief, even as gas prices dip below $4.
4: But keep in mind, there's still a lot up in the air here. Supply chains, they don't come back instantly. If you're a farmer who paid more for gas and fertilizer, or you're a grocer who's seen higher transit costs, they're going to pass those off, and they are likely to stay higher through most of the summer.
2: 47 people were killed this morning in Lebanon, along with four Israeli soldiers. Hours later, Israel and Hezbollah declared a ceasefire. The White House called Vice President Vance back from scheduled peace talks with Iran today. President Trump saying Vance will make that trip soon. Acting Attorney General Todd Blanche today refusing a judge's order to sign a statement that verifies President Trump will not resurrect his $1.8 billion fund to compensate Americans. Millions now on alert for rising floodwaters as remnants of Tropical Storm Arthur drench the Gulf Coast. ABC's Morgan Norwood is near a flooded road in Robertsdale, Alabama.
5: For the past couple of hours, we have watched as truck after truck tries to make its way through. Thankfully, they've been able to get through. We've watched as other folks have used golf carts. Others not even risking it. They just, you know, roll up their sleeves and roll up their pants legs, and then they just trudge through it. You know, for others, I've even seen them using a kayak to pedal across. So this is definitely concerning. It's been frustrating for folks who live here.
2: Strong storms tomorrow, possible twisters for Kansas, Nebraska, Colorado. Director James Burroughs, who gave us Cheers, Mary Tyler Moore, Will and Grace, and others, has died at 85. 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
2: The president got his first look today at the newest presidential aircraft, a converted 747 gifted to him by the Emir of Qatar. ABC News national correspondent Stephen Portnoy has more from Washington.
8: Inside a massive hangar at Joint Base Andrews, the president toured the gleaming jumbo jet that, when he's on it, will be known as Air Force One.
3: This plane was transformed into a flying White House at a level of luxury that nobody's ever seen before.
8: It's the first presidential aircraft to be painted in Trump's preferred color scheme.
3: We like the baby blue, but it was time for a change.
8: The new plane, a $400 million gift from Qatar, has been described as a stopgap until two new Boeing planes are delivered, expected in 2028. Stephen Portnoy, ABC News, Washington.
2: And right now in Seattle, the men's national team taking on Australia, USA up 2-0. After Team USA's 4-1 win over Paraguay to open the World Cup, ABC's Christian Cordero outside Seattle Stadium.
9: Whoever wins today inevitably controls the fate going into the third and crucial final match. Up 2-0, they call it the most dangerous lead in soccer because it makes you think that you can kind of sit on your heels a little bit and we have a little bit of a cushion. But momentum can switch just like that, and one goal would do that for Australia.
2: Off the pitch today, star USA player Christian Pulisic with a leg injury.

0: Searches for the iPod are up 25%. They haven't made one in 6 years. Wayne Cabot, ABC News.
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8: Joining us now is Krista Ruther on behalf of the Kippahawk County Ag Society. I know, Krista, you guys have your second annual poker run here for this weekend. So if you can, I'll give us all the details.
9: Yeah, we're going to have our poker run again this year. Last year, we did it just as a fundraising idea to create a little more fun for our 125th celebration. But this year, we decided that we would donate the proceeds to a local cancer patient. He's been a good contributor to our organization, and we thought this would be a nice way to help him out.
8: So what all the proceeds go towards? You mentioned this is all for a great person.
9: This is just to help with his medical expenses. This has kind of been a last-minute thing, but it's all fallen together.
8: Krista, anything else you want to mention in regards to what you guys have going on this weekend?
9: It's going to be a 96-mile drive. We're going to check in at 12 p.m. at the fairgrounds in Norden, Nebraska. We're going to try to leave right at 1 o'clock. We'll have five stops. We'll go to Meadville, Johnstown, and then back around on the river through a couple campsites and then back to the fairgrounds. Once we get back from 6 p.m. to 8 p.m., we're going to do a free will donation Sloppy Joe feed, and that'll be at the exhibit hall in Norden. We have a few silent auction items donated that we will have on display for people to bid on. That'll probably wrap up around 8 o'clock. We'll have the beer garden open, and then at 9 we have a dance to Cool Water Stallions from 9 p.m. to 1 a.m. and that's open to all ages too. We're also going to do a 50-50 raffle all day, and I think we're going to continue that into the dance so everybody can get involved in that.
8: Hey Krista, looking forward to a fun weekend. Thanks for joining us here.
9: Thank you.
8: That again was Krista Ruther with us on behalf of the Kippahawk County Ag Society.
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0: And good afternoon. It is 4:10. Time now for Country 1260 News, brought to you by Leiden & Associates, a registered investment advisor with offices in Winter, Valentine, and Pierre. I'm Leslie Schramm. The Sandhills Ranch Expo wrapped up yesterday in Bassett and was another big success this year. Cash Cosgrove recaps.
1: Things went really well. Our parking lots and everything were over full. We had a great crowd both days. I believe we had over 750 tickets sold to the Rough Stock Challenge Wednesday night. So just overall, a great couple days and a great deal for the community. There's a handful of us. We're all volunteers on the board out here, and we've been out here. It is a tremendous amount of work, but we're all very, very proud to do it and put something special on for the community like this. We just appreciate everyone coming out and continue to support this show we try to put on year after year, and just happy to do it.
0: That again was Cash Cosgrove in Bassett. A district court judge says the trial of a Nebraska man accused of shooting and killing his father will remain in the man's home county. Wayne County District Court Judge Michael Long issued the order in the first-degree murder case involving Carl Ruskamp on Thursday. Ruskamp's defense attorneys had asked for a change of venue, arguing years of publicity around the case made it difficult to find an impartial jury. Long disagreed, saying publicity regarding the case has not been misleading or inflammatory, and the amount of news coverage is not pervasive. Ruskamp is accused of killing his father, Gerald Ruskamp, near Wisner in 2022. A jury trial is scheduled for July 20th. This is Country 1260 News. Time is 4:12. We've got more of your local news on the way.
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3: There was a great turnout for the Winter Area Chamber of Commerce's Inspire Women's Luncheon that took place on Thursday at St. Mary's Hall. Mike Scott recaps.
4: Yes, we did. We had about 175 people in attendance, which was great, and just a really fun 2 hours. You know, we did everything with building outside the line trivia to our three local ladies, our business owners that spoke, Ruth Novotny, Aaron Tobin, and Sarah Myers, just did a really good job. And then, of course, we finished our keynotes with Cappy and his daughter Alex from Building Outside the Line. So I think everybody had a really good time and really well attended.
3: That, again, was the executive director for the Winter Area Chamber of Commerce, Mike Scott. The City of Mission will hold its second annual fireworks display the night of Sunday, July the 5th. Fireworks will start at dusk behind Todd County Middle School. City Administrator Daniel Brave tells us more.
5: Yes, we are going on our second year now, and we are just encouraging everyone to join us at our second annual fireworks display hosted by the City of Mission. It will be on Sunday, July 5th, located behind the Todd County Middle School. I would like to say the City of Mission thanks the Todd County School District for allowing the use of their property and the Pool for Change Capital Campaign Committee for helping organize the event. Last year, the Capital Campaign Committee organized it as well, and we had a tremendous turnout. So, yeah, we're continuing the campaign on our new pool, and the Capital Campaign is spearheading that for us. So we're very grateful for the work that they put in so far, and it's been a great fundraising organization or event going on with them. So, I mean, they're doing well, so I appreciate that.
3: That, again, is the Mission City Administrator, Daniel Brave. A yard and garden tour will take place on Thursday, June the 25th in Chamberlain from 4 to 8 p.m. Dixie Lloyd.

0: tells us more about it.
1: PEO Yard and Garden Tour, and plus, because we have events down at Avenue of Flags as well, which I'll explain later, Thursday from 4 to 8. And PEO is Women Helping Women. It's a nonprofit organization, and the free will offering received that day remains local, supporting grants and loans to women pursuing higher education. So it's a great thing to help support. Not only do we have 3 yards to enjoy, but come to the Avenue of Flags for rock painting, talks on beekeeping and birding, book signing, music, and food. It's a great time, and you won't want to miss it. The 3 yards to enjoy are Nate and Jessica Nealon at 34559 245th Street, Chamberlain, and Carrie Swenson, 34555 245th Street in Chamberlain, and Cheyenne Glaus family at 24946 342nd Avenue in Chamberlain.
0: That again was Dixie Lloyd. Carter and Tamra Bull with Extreme Fireworks have more locations to serve all of its customers across South Central South Dakota. Carter tells us more.
2: Man, I tell you what, our uplines are really excited. They've expanded their own personal extreme line of fireworks, and you're going to have a lot more offerings than that. Got some brand new artillery shells that are going to be offered. We had really good cakes, which is the multi-shot, large multi-shots that kind of do a show in a box, and as well as some smaller multi-shots and fountains last year, but kind of expanded out. We got a really good price, hot price of under $100 on a 24-shot artillery shell that's going to be really affordable for families to put on a nice big end of their show for them. And also excited that we're going to have a location there in winter. It's going to be on the west side of town, on the south side of the highway, just west of John Dealer dealership out there. So just west of Grossenberg's. Mission Locations is located just east of the main intersection there of the highway coming up from Valentine and 18. And so same place location we've been for the last 3 years out there at Mission. And you'll see the big trailer that says fireworks on it. It's right just west of Bowie's guest stop there. We're in Chamberlain, right next to the Chamberlain Food Center and their ag services. We're on the north end of that lot, a great big storage unit. You can't miss it. There'll be signage to get you there, and a great thing across from Charlie's Steakhouse there. And of course, we still have our location at the Burke Men's Association, right next to Pump and Stuff on the highway in Burke. And then Yvonne's Dance Studio in Fairfax, we still have our location there as well.
0: That again was Carter Bull with Extreme Fireworks. Numerous businesses all across Gregory are selling tickets for the D.C. Lynch Carnival coming to Gregory the weekend of the 4th of July. Jamie Brown, the Gregory Dallas Chamber, gives us the details.
3: 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We've got about 10, 12 different places, including Mr. G's, Big Ass Liquor, Bowie's, Consumer Federal Credit Union, Gus Stop, Runnings, First Fidelity, Bank West, Terrific Creations. You may even be able to get them at Mr. Automotive and Hull Dental and the Gregory Pop-Up Bookshop. And I also forgot Gregory Times Advocate. Tickets are $20 a sheet, just like they were last year. And they are the same bright yellow or pale green color. So if you have any carnival tickets from last year, you can reuse them this year. Page of tickets is $20 and it has 20 tickets on it. Just like last year, the cost of rides has gone down. Each ride is going to cost you between 2 or 3 tickets. So that's a good deal. You can, you know, get your sheet and go around and try a couple different rides. But like I said, on sale at all those participating businesses, so you can come in during their regular open business hours to get your tickets.
0: That again was Jamie Brown, the Gregory Dallas Chamber. For KWIR News, I'm Chris Daske.
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1: Memorial service for 68-year-old Mike Dreyer of Winter will be held Monday, July 6th at 11 a.m. at First Baptist Church in Winter. Burial will follow in the Winter City Cemetery. Visitation will be 1 hour prior to the service. Private family services for 89-year-old Betty Lamp of Burke will be held at a later date. A family committal service for 89-year-old Vernon Hatfield of Winter will be held at the South Dakota Veterans Cemetery in Sioux Falls at a later date. And those were your funeral announcements brought to you by the Hobby Shop in Winter. It is time now for a check on sports.
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3: 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We got the 14U softball tournament going on in Winter Fort tomorrow. At JC Field at 9 a.m. Saturday, Gregory takes on Burke. 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And around 2:15 tomorrow at Bailey Field, Chamberlain takes on Winter Gray. Winter coach Sam Herman says rain or shine, we'll have that tournament here all weekend long.
4: Bracket looks great. We have 7 teams. We have Winter Gray, Gregory Gorillas, Clearfield Sanders, Burke Royals, Pierre Power, Pierre Crushers, and Chamberlain. And we're going to have 7 games of pool play on Saturday and 6 games of a single elimination bracket on Sunday. Rain or shine, we're going to be playing some softball. Might have a couple rain delays, but we'll be playing some softball on those fields this weekend.
3: That again was Winter 14U softball coach Sam Herman. We do want to remind you folks, the two-person golf tournament that was scheduled for tomorrow in Ainsworth has been postponed to a later date. Junior Legion, Legion Baseball tonight, we got Winter Cologne at Wagner. Plaque Geddes Teeners tonight will play at Corsica. Legion Baseball, we got Chamberlain at Letcher. League Baseball tonight, Gregory White's at Burke, Gregory Red's at Lyman, Clearfield's at Ainsworth Cologne, Winter Purple's at Valentine. Minnesota Twins will start a series with Diamondbacks tonight, first pitch at 8:45. Golf coming up tomorrow. Frontier Motors Open Men's Only Tournament tomorrow at the Winter Country Club. Three-person scramble starts Saturday at Medicine Creek Golf Course in Presho. Coming up on Sunday, Alumni Two-Person Scramble in Bassett. Father's Day Individual Stroke Play Tournament Sunday at the Gregory Golf Course. We were talking this week to Gregory Jr. Teener baseball manager Nick Reaver. They're getting set for the Father's Day Tournament that starts tomorrow at Leahy Bowl and in Cologne. Talks about the team's play.
5: Working with 22 kids, I was a little bit worried about that, you know, but we've been playing a lot of doubleheaders and getting lots of kids playing time. It's good to see, you know, I love the baseball program and I love to see those kids out. And we've been playing really well, you know. Kind of the same deal with our junior teeners. You know, our pitching can be hit or miss. You know, if our pitching's on, we've dominated some games. But when our pitching's a little bit off, you know, we get some high-scoring games. You know, we played in those 13-11, 7-11 ball games, 16-16. So if our pitching's on, you know, we're pretty tough. If our pitching's not on that night, it's a little more struggle for us.
3: That again was Gregory Jr. Teener baseball manager Nick Reber. Well, coming up next weekend, it'll be a busy weekend, the Bowling Dome in Chamberlain. Here's Deb Halverson.
6: Friday the 26th.

0: top two no-tap 9-pin tournaments happening at the Bowling Dome. So one will start at 2 p.m., one will start at 7 p.m. Sign-up is the day of. We'll start signing up around 1:30 on Friday. So it's first come, first serve. Adults and youth alike can take part in that. So in those tournaments. So they're two separate tournaments, so it'll be really fun time. We're going to have a supper at the Bowling Dome on Friday night in between the two tournaments. It's free will donation for the state USBC. It's going to be a lot going on Saturday, then two over at Cedar Shore. So we're going to have professional bowler Kevin Williams in the house both Friday night and all day Saturday. He's going to be signing some pins and doing some other things. There's going to be silent auction. There's banquets to award state champions for all of the different USBC tournaments throughout the state that happened this year, youth awards. And then on Saturday night at Cedar Shore is the Hall of Fame induction banquet. And one of our very own from Chamberlain, Richard Duvall, is being inducted for classic performance. So we're very excited to get to help him celebrate that accomplishment as well.
1: That again was Deb Helverson with the Bowling Dome in Chamberlain. KW Wire Sports, I'm Chris Daske.
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2: And good afternoon. It is 4:30. And the South Dakota USBC Bowling Association, they are holding two no-tap tournaments at the Bowling Dome in Chamberlain next Friday, June 26, beginning at 2 p.m. and 7 p.m. Sign up will be the day of, and it is first come, first serve for youth and adults on Saturday the 27th at Cedar Shore in Ocoma. It's going to be the USBC Hall of Fame induction banquet, and that will be starting at 6 p.m. It is 4:31, time now for the good stuff, brought to you by First Fidelity Bank.
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6: Thank you. 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
7: Do you know where you can find the North America's most rural bike share?
6: No.
7: I think it's right here in Valentine.
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7: Yeah, it's
6: who keeps this data?
7: I don't know for sure. I have no way to dispute it. But the Cowboy Trail in Valentine at the trailhead, you're going to find some e-bikes in there. It's right here in Valentine. It's one of the hidden gems that they invite you to discover by starting things off going to visitvalentine.org.
6: There you go. Hey, Sunday's Father's Day.
7: Yes.
6: Here's a story. There's a story about a man who stopped in the grocery store on the way home from work to pick up a couple of items for his wife. He wandered around aimlessly for a while, searching out the needed groceries. As is often the case in the grocery store, he kept passing this same shopper in almost every aisle. It was another father trying to shop with a totally uncooperative 3-year-old in the cart. The first time they passed, the 3-year-old was asking over and over for a candy bar. Our observer couldn't hear the entire conversation. He just heard Dad say, "Now, Billy, this won't take long." As they passed in the next aisle, the 3-year-old's pleas had increased several octaves. Now Dad was quietly saying, "Billy, just calm down. We will be done in a minute." When they passed near the dairy case, the kid was screaming uncontrollably. Dad was still keeping his cool. In a very low voice, he was saying, "Billy, settle down. We are almost out of here." The dad and his son reached the checkout counter just ahead of our observer. He still gave no evidence of losing control. The boy was screaming and kicking. Dad was very calmly saying over and over, "Billy, we will be in the car in just a minute, and then everything will be okay." The bystander was impressed beyond words. After paying for his groceries, he hurried to catch up with this amazing example of patience and self-control, just in time to hear him say again, "Billy, we're done. It's going to be okay." He tapped the patient father on the shoulder and said, "Sir, I couldn't help but watch how you handled little Billy. You are amazing." Dad replied, "You don't get it, do you? I'm Billy." Happy Father's Day.
7: A coping mechanism there, huh?
6: Indeed, indeed.
7: I have some low-energy health habits that still work. Maybe something to help you out. Go for a 5 or 10 minute easy walk instead of not moving at all. Drink water every time you

0: leave the bathroom. Turns into an automatic habit. And we probably, none of us really drink enough water. Swap one fried snack for something lighter today. Sit up straight whenever you remember. Small move, big impact. Take 3 deep breaths before starting anything. It helps you focus. Open your window in the morning. Fresh air will boost your mood. Cut down on lying down while scrolling on your phone. And go to sleep 15 minutes earlier than usual. It's just a simple upgrade. Those are some low-energy health habits that still work to help you get through the day.
1: So are you going to send that list to me?
0: No, I guess I didn't. Was I supposed to?
1: Well, yeah. Yeah, I wondered if you would.
0: Oh, yes, I will.
1: Okay. Thank you so much. Tri-State Livestock News. Before we wrap it up, I want to tell you a little bit about them. They are your trusted source for all things agriculture. They are totally immersed in the world of ranching, and they can share all their information with you. They cover cattle, horses, rodeo, everything agriculture. It is what ranchers read, so make sure you check them out. Tri-State Livestock News. 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Let's wrap up the program with some of these. When a man says, "That's not what I meant," he means, if something I said can be interpreted two ways, and one of the ways makes you sad or angry, I meant the other one.
0: This might be when a husband and wife are having a discussion. Or
1: discussion.
0: A man and a
1: child.
0: Significant other having a discussion.
1: There you
0: okay.
1: go.
0: When a man says, "I don't remember saying that," it's because he means anything I may have said 6 months ago is inadmissible in an argument. In fact, all past comments become null and void after 7 days.
1: Oh. When a man says, "I don't think I can go today," he means shopping is not a sport. And no, I am never going to think of it that way.
0: If you have something to share on the good stuff, send it to kimhburge@gmail.com, please. And keep listening for the good stuff.
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Country 1260. That is Freddie Fender, Wasted Days and Wasted Nights. Happy birthday to Kelly Potter of Chamberlain. Here's Ricky's Gags.

0: From the Valentine Livestock to the Platte Livestock, this is Small Town Radio for cattle country in north central Nebraska and south central South Dakota. 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

0: 1260. That is Morgan Wallen. Leavin's the least I could do. Hey, we're saying happy birthday to Tanner Mosier of Winter. And your weather this hour brought to you by Gust Stop Convenience Stores with locations in Mission, White River, Wagner, Lake Andes, Wombly, Winter, Gregory, and Lower Brule. 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For North Central Nebraska, tonight partly cloudy, low around 50, north-northeast wind 5 to 10 miles an hour. Tomorrow, showers and thunderstorms, likely showers and possibly a thunderstorm afternoon. High of 74, southeast wind at 5 to 15 miles an hour. For tomorrow night, showers and thunderstorms before 1 a.m. Showers and possibly a thunderstorm between 1 and 4 with a chance of showers after 4. Low around 54, east-southeast wind 10 to 15 miles an hour. For South Central South Dakota, tonight partly cloudy, low around 50, northwest wind 6 to 10 miles an hour. Tomorrow showers likely, possibly a thunderstorm after 1. Mostly sunny during the morning, cloudy during the afternoon, and a high of 79. For Saturday night, showers and possibly a thunderstorm with a low around 54. East wind at 14 to 17 miles an hour. Currently, Chamberlain has 78 degrees, Pier 78, Valentine 76, Ainsworth 75 degrees, Gregory is 76 degrees, and here at Country 1260, we have 78 degrees. The specials at Huckleberry's in Winter, they have their Fish Friday specials going on. You can get walleye or salmon, and don't forget, they've also got that hot dog menu available, as well as the disco fries. Tomorrow night, they are doing Italian night at Huckleberry's in Winter, and they're serving chicken Alfredo and spaghetti. And then on Sunday at Huckleberry's in Winter, treat Dad to corned beef hash, chorizo hash, or the Loco Moco. That is at Huckleberry's in Winter, and they are open till 8 p.m. Lake Platte Golf Course is serving up a Father's Day brunch buffet from 10 a.m. to 2 p.m. Included on the buffet, they've got waffles, scrambled eggs, sausage, bacon, breakfast potatoes, and more. That is at the Lake Platte Golf Course this Sunday. Coming up at the top of the hour, we've got ABC News.
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guess what I've been trying to say, this digital world is okay. 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

0: Round of 32 at the World Cup, beating Australia 2-0 in Seattle. Now to Washington, where the Trump administration is refusing a judge's order to put in writing that the $1.8 billion Trump fund is dead.
1: Judge Leonie Brinkham, who's already issued an injunction blocking the anti-weaponization fund, has said she would dismiss the lawsuit over it if senior Justice Department officials swear in a declaration that it's truly dead. Instead, the department responds to the judge by saying she can't make the officials do that. Rather than putting forward a sworn declaration in her court, they're pointing to Acting Attorney General Todd Blanche's pledge in a congressional hearing that the fund isn't moving forward.
0: ABC Stephen Portnoy. More than 1,000 flights now canceled because of weather. The biggest impacts around Dallas, the season's first named tropical storm, fizzling after drenching the Gulf Coast. Tomorrow, many of us are advised to keep an eye on the sky for possible twisters. ABC meteorologist Leslie Lopez.
2: You're looking into areas of, it looks like the Midwest. We're going to continue to see a high-level threat, 3 out of 5, for destructive wind, large hail, and also tornadoes breaking out. Now, this does not happen till Saturday, so we're preparing ourselves for what's to come as we're heading into, it looks like, Saturday afternoon.
0: Israel and the Iran-backed Hezbollah have agreed to stop their heavy fighting in Lebanon. This a day after a heavy exchange of fire killed 47 people in Lebanon. And 4 Israeli soldiers. There is no date set yet for postponed peace talks between the U.S. and Iran. Sometimes you want to go where everybody knows your name. The director of Cheers and so many classic TV comedies has died. James Burrows said in 2003 he wanted to be remembered so that every night forever you can tune in somewhere and there'll be a show I did. He did so many. Will and Grace, Taxi, Friends, Mary Tyler Moore, Laverne and Shirley. He was 85. This is ABC News.
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0: Mayor Zoran Mamdani says it's time to end horse carriage rides in New York City. On hold now after the death of an 18-year-old tourist who jumped from a runaway horse carriage, hit his head as the horse sprinted through Central Park without the driver. It's believed to be the first person to die in a horse carriage accident since they were introduced in Central Park more than 150 years ago. The California Highway Patrol investigating the deaths in extreme heat of the daughter of an Oscar-winning director and her husband. ABC's Alex Stone reports from California.
12: On Monday night, a California Highway Patrol officer came upon a vehicle along Interstate 5 north of Redding. The car was running, and inside were 84-year-old Judith Sheldon and 86-year-old Wiley Sheldon. Both were dead. Judith was a daughter of 3-time Oscar-winning filmmaker William Wyler, and the Sheldons were well-known arts patrons in San Francisco. They were reportedly on a road trip to Oregon. They allegedly had no water in the car and their air conditioning wasn't working on a day when the temperature reached 109 degrees. The CHP has not said how they died, except that it was medically related. Alex Stone, ABC News.
0: This Sunday is the longest day of the year, and among the traditions on the first day of summer is something called Hike Naked Day. The origins are not clear, but Backpacker.com says it appears to have started with thru-hikers on the Pacific Crest and Appalachian Trail. However it started, hundreds of people now celebrate it. They do wear boots. Wayne Cabot, ABC News.
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Freddie Fender, Wasted Days and Wasted Nights on your Real Country Friday. My name is Al Farm. Hey, thank you so much for having us on while we kick off your weekend with all of your favorite Real Country songs. Barbara Vandrell right now. I Was Country When Country Wasn't Cool on Real Country.

0: Barbara Mandrell on Real Country. Body was Al Farb kicking off your Father's Day weekend with the songs about dear old dad like Trace Atkins and Just Fishing, Johnny Horton going north to Alaska, and more on the way made possible by Lowe's. 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

0: Country. My name is Al Farb with more of your favorites coming up from Alan Jackson, Willie Nelson, and more next.
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4: Dylan Landley reporting for Burke Livestock Auction for our regular weigh-up cattle sale this Monday, June 22nd. 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Receiving hours are Sunday from noon to 8 or anytime Monday morning. 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Regular weigh-up cattle sale this Monday, June 22nd. 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
3: 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On the overnight, north central Nebraska, looking at partly cloudy skies, temps down to low 50s, north winds 5 to 10. There is a chance of scattered showers and thunderstorms for Saturday. Saturday's high at 73. Winds will pick up in the afternoon, 15 to 20 out of the east-southeast. Showers, maybe a few thunderstorms Saturday night, temps down to 52, and there is a chance of rain on Sunday. Sunday's high at 67. South Central South Dakota on the overnight, looking at partly cloudy skies for the most part, temps down to 52. North winds will shift to the east just 6 to 10. There is a chance of scattered showers on Saturday. Saturday's high 78 and partly sunny. Showers possibility on Saturday night, temps down in the mid-50s, and then showers likely on Sunday and possibly a thunderstorm in the afternoon. Sunday's high at 66 and cloudy. East winds 15 to 17 on Sunday afternoon.

Lies rolling wheels and shifting gears round that Jersey turnpike. Barney stopped me with his gun 10 minutes after midnight. Said, sir, you broke the limit in his rusty old truck. I don't know about that accent, son. This way.

0: Alan Jackson on Real Country. It's Elfar with more of your favorites coming up from Jason Aldean, John Conley, and more next.
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2: From ABC.

0: It's threatened to unravel the interim agreement to end the U.S. war with Iran. Peace talks in Geneva were postponed. ABC's Brit Clendett in Jerusalem.
1: The White House insists there's now a ceasefire, but Israel's far-right ultra-nationalists have come out with some very strong words, including one of them saying that all of Lebanon must burn.
0: Trump administration officials insist they no longer plan to distribute money from an anti-weaponization fund stemming from the president's settled lawsuit against the IRS, but they won't swear to it.
2: Judge Leonie Brinkema, who's already issued an injunction blocking the anti-weaponization fund, has said she would dismiss the lawsuit over it if senior Justice Department officials swear in a declaration that it's truly dead. Instead, the department responds to the judge by saying she can't make the officials do that. Rather than putting forward a sworn declaration in her court, they're pointing to Acting Attorney General Todd Blanche's pledge in a congressional hearing that the fund isn't moving forward.
0: ABC's Stephen Portnoy. A passenger train collision in England north of London, leaving one person dead, dozens injured. Team USA beat Australia 2-0 in Seattle to advance to the World Cup knockout round. 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
0: Prices have fallen to just under $4 a gallon on average nationally, but how long will that last with the uncertainty over the U.S.-Iran deal? ABC Chief Business Correspondent Rebecca Jarvis.
6: Prices go up like a rocket, but they come down like a feather. And with these talks stalled now, it throws another wrench in. Prices of oil are started above $120 a barrel in the midst of this war. They are down this morning to about $77 a barrel.
0: Still, American drivers are collectively paying a dollar more per gallon than they were in late February. The union representing drivers says horse carriage rides in Central Park are on hold until at least Tuesday. They're reviewing safety protocols in the wake of an 18-year-old tourist's death in New York. The union says it supports increased oversight of drivers, including regular checks and enforcement of protocols. Earlier this year, War Secretary Pete Hegseth made the flu vaccine optional for U.S. troops. Now, an Air Force base is dealing with an ongoing outbreak.
6: Sources tell us there are now at least 159 known cases of the flu among recruits at Joint Base San Antonio, along with two hospitalizations. One source says officials are also investigating the death of a 25-year-old male who was reportedly unvaccinated. That person allegedly tested positive for influenza and was diagnosed with pneumonia before
0: ABC's
6: death.
0: ABC's Selena Wang. North Carolina will be going for its first national championship in baseball when it faces Oklahoma in the College World Series Finals. Dave Packer, ABC News.
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Thomas Red and Morgan Wallen, Mama's House on your Real Country Friday. My name is Al Farm. Hey, thank you so much for having us on. Keep making us part of your day while we kick off your weekend with all of your favorite Real Country songs like Alabama and The Closer You Get right now on Real Country.

0: Drew Baldridge and She's Somebody's Daughter on your Real Country Friday. My name is Al Farbell. If you're shopping for an engagement ring for your girl, bring her along. Skip the surprise, guys. 64% of women want to help pick out the ring, and almost half, 49%, already have the ring in mind. More of your favorite Real Country songs are coming up right around the corner for you from Toby Keith. I'm just talking about tonight. Buddy Jewel helped pour out the rain as we celebrate Father's Day all weekend long right here on...
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2: Dylan Landley reporting for Burke Livestock Auction for our regular weigh-up cattle sale this Monday, June 22nd. 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Regular weigh-up cattle sale this Monday, June 22nd. 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

0: Loretta Lynn in Fist City on your Real Country Friday. My name is Al Farbill. If you're feeling a little overwhelmed, eat cheese. Cheese is a calcium-rich treat that releases a brain chemical that ups mental stamina even on the most hectic days. 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
1: 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We never thought we'd ever have to use life insurance, but the unexpected happened. 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
17: 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On the overnight, north central Nebraska, looking at partly cloudy skies, temps down to low 50s, north winds 5 to 10. There is a chance of scattered showers and thunderstorms for Saturday. Saturday's high at 73.

0: Winds will pick up in the afternoon, 15 to 20 out of the east-southeast. Showers, maybe a few thunderstorms Saturday night. Temps down to 52, and there is a chance of rain on Sunday. Sunday's high is 67. South Central South Dakota on the overnight, looking at partly cloudy skies for the most part. Temps down to 52. North winds will shift to the east just 6 to 10. There is a chance of scattered showers on Saturday. Saturday's high 78 and partly sunny. Showers possibility on Saturday night. Temps down in the mid-50s. And then showers likely on Sunday and possibly a thunderstorm in the afternoon. Sunday's high at 66 and cloudy. East winds 15 to 17 on Sunday afternoon.
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0: John Anderson having a straight tequila night on your Real Country Friday. 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

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Well, I can kill a deer or a buffalo with just my arrow and my hickory bow. From 100 yards, don't you know, wow, I do it all the time. They all gather around my teepee late at night trying to catch a peek at me, and nothing but my buffalo briefs. 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My baby, she's a Chippewa.